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B-A-S-E-B-A-L-L. 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

1037 The Crow, Sioux Empire's Rock Station, and Queens of the Stone Age. They are one of the special guests for the Fargo Dome show with the Foo Fighters. I'll tell you more about that show after we fuel up and the Rockstar Road Trips.

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Fueling up on the Sioux Empire's Rock Station, 103.7 The Crow. 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

0: a.m., noon, and 4, Monday through Friday. Then you got 60 minutes to get that code word texted into the Crow phones, and you can qualify to be the recipient of one of those 3 Rockstar Road trips. And you're welcome. Good luck. Ramones on the way for you. A new rock from Atreyu. And after 8 bells, the Foo Fighters. It's the Crow.
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1: From the Kelloland Live Doppler Storm Center.
11: It is going to be a windy evening as gusts up to 40 miles per hour are still possible, along with a slight chance for a shower or isolated thunderstorm. By tonight, though, the clouds will start to decrease and lows will be near 50 with winds becoming lighter. This is going to lead into a quiet day for tomorrow with sunshine and highs near 87. From the Kelloland Live Doppler HD Storm Center, I'm meteorologist Jalen Borsett.
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Foo Fighters on the Sioux Empire's Rock Station 103.7 The Crow. Now, here's something I want you to know. Saturday, don't want you to miss out on this. It is our Crow Loyalty Party. We're doing it for you. We are inventing a brew. It is the Crow Brew. You can get it Saturday from 3 to 5 p.m. Denzel will be in the house. I'll be there throwing out some music. It is the Crow Loyalty Party. Also, craft beers are courtesy of the Crow. Burgers and brats are courtesy of Dakota Craft Links. 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

Def Leppard on the Zoo Empire's Rock Station 103.7 The Crow. Congratulations to Robert Max, RJ Smith, Thad Young, and Galen Richter. They all got tickets for Buck Cherry on the Roar Like Thunder Tour. It's coming to Sioux Falls July 21st. 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

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I listen to The Crow while doing yoga in the garage. Well, namaste, Phil.

0: Latest from Papa Roach. 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Congrats, James. Good on you, man. Let's do a couple of things, then let's come back and do AC/DC and Buck Cherry. You know they're coming in concert, right? Maybe we'll talk about that in a little while. After 9 o'clock, how about Shine Down? It's The Crow.
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10: From the Kelloland Live Doppler Storm Center.
11: Wind gusts up to 40 miles per hour are still possible this evening, along with a slight chance for an isolated shower or thunderstorm. By tonight, the southerly winds will start to calm down and temperatures will cool off to a low of 50 with mostly clear skies. Going into tomorrow, more sunshine is in store with highs near 87. From the Kelloland Live Doppler HD Storm Center, I'm meteorologist Jalen Borson.
12: 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Kinda. 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

latest from Shinedown, Safe and Sound, and I'm excited to see you all at the show on Monday. That is a Dance Kid Dance Act 2 tour Monday night at the Denny, along with Coheed and Cambria and Blackstone Cherry. 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Oh, you can go to the show. We're about to corn. It's the Crow.

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Walking the Boulevard on 103.7 The Crow with Green Day. And you know, Friday is a good day. Why? Because you can get $2,000 for that piece of crap sitting on your front lawn that you don't want anymore. Even if it doesn't run, push it, pull it, or drag it to Autoland on Friday from 11 a.m. to 1 p.m. Go see Denzel. He'll be there. North Maple Lane across from Southeast Tech, Maple, and I-29. Get $2,000 for the trade-in that you bring in. I don't care how you get it there. Push it, pull it, or drag it, and you can get $2,000 towards your new ride. Great news, right? This is the New Blood from Black Label Society on The Crow.

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Smashing Pumpkins on the Sioux Empire's Rock Station, 103.7 The Crow. Coming back to Sioux Falls. It is at the fairgrounds, Rock the Country. Kid Rock will be headlining on Saturday, June 27th. And this band, Stained, will be your headliner for Sunday, June 28th. Tickets available for you over at crow.com. Get some. It's The Crow. It's been a while.

0: Linkin Park on the Zoo Empire's Rock Station 103.7 The Crow. And just around 7 p.m. on Saturday, we're going to open the doors to even more of what you love about the Zoo Empire's Rock Station. Terry Stevens does his thing. Scary Terry, Saturday Nightmare. Are you scared? 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
10: It is going to be a windy evening as gusts up to 40 miles per hour are still possible, along with a slight chance for a shower or isolated thunderstorm. By tonight, though, the clouds will start to decrease and lows will be near 50 with winds becoming lighter. This is going to lead into a quiet day for tomorrow with sunshine and highs near 87. From the Kelloland Live Doppler HD Storm Center, I'm meteorologist Jalen Borison.
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That sounds like David Lee Roth. You know what? It is. He's playing at the Washington Pavilion June 15th. 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Go ahead and click on the concert calendar and grab yourself some seats. What's on the way? Well, let me tell you all about it. Metallica, Motley Crue, Eva Under Fire featuring Maria Brink, 3 Days Grace, Papa Roach, Saliva, Soundgarden, AC/DC, GNR, and a whole bunch more of everything that rocks. Stick around for it all

No silly bells, no annoying whistles, and no wacky DJs either. Just plain old Dave and Chuck the Freak. 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

those rocks. Click on the Prize Patrol. Put your information in there. I'll come to where you are. I'll make you the pit stop. You can get signed up. And everybody that comes to see us when I come see you can get signed up to qualify as well. It is time for some Metallica, The Unforgiven, the good one. It's The Crow. The good one.

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Jack in Sioux Falls said this on Open Table. 103.7 The Crow has tasty licks, and I leave full every time. Thanks, Jack. Remember to tip your waiter.

Saliva on 103.7 The Crow, Sioux Empire's rock station. We are three quarters through another 60-minute commercial-free rock block. We'll start another one very soon after this one. They roll all night long for you until Dave and Chuck the Freak come to wake you up for your Friday weekend Kickstarter. And you're welcome. It's Soundgarden, Burden in My Hand on The Crow.

0: November Rain, GNR on 103.7 The Crow, Sioux Empire's Rock Station. If you don't have plans for Friday, let me hook you up. Autoland having their push, pull, and drag sale again. Denzel will be there from 11 a.m. to 1 p.m. North Maple Lane across from Southeast Tech. Go over and get $2,000 for that unidentified ground-based thing in your yard. It looks like a car. It may not run like a car, but if you can push it, pull it, or drag it to Autoland on Friday, you get $2,000 at least towards your new four wheels. Go over and get a new ride. Get rid of that thing that's unidentified. Do that on Friday, 11 a.m. to 1 p.m. Denzel will be there. It's the Autoland's push, pull, and drag sale. We got the goods coming up around the corner by the way of New Rock from Sleep Theory. Also, Alice in Chains. And after 11 o'clock, Stone Temple Pilots on The Crow.
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14: Temperatures are going to keep staying well above average for your Friday as highs get to near 87 with plenty of sunshine and west winds at 5 to 15 miles per hour. Heading into Saturday, we are going to keep the warmth around as highs get to near 83. Our skies are going to be partly cloudy before rain returns on Sunday. From the Kelloland Live Doppler HD Storm Center, I'm meteorologist Jalen Morrison.
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on the KRRO PLUSH. So here's what's coming in our sixth hour together tonight. Twisted Sister, Chevelle, Shine Down, Cousin Lenny Kravitz, From Ashes to New, New Rock, Avenged Sevenfold, Led Zeppelin, Nirvana, Godsmack, and a whole bunch more of everything that rocks. 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

Chevelle's Pale Horse on the Sioux Empire's Rock Station 103.7. The Crow, you got just a little bit of time left to get in on this one. So get baseball into the Crow phones, B-A-S-E-B-A-L-L. And you could win a family four-pack of tickets for the Canaries home opener on Monday at the Birdcage. Shinedown on the Crow.

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Avenged Sevenfold on the Sioux Empire's Rock Station 103.7 The Crow. And don't forget, this month, May, is Mental Health Awareness Month. If you need to talk to somebody about anything, man, there's no shame in that. Everybody needs somebody to talk to about stuff. Take care of your mental health. We want you around so we can hang out with you Saturday at the Crow Loyalty Party.

0: 1037 The Crow, Sioux Empire's rock station. Smack time there. Godsmack, gotcha. I am Ace, about to get out of your face as our time here in the prime is almost done, but not completely over yet. So before I go, new rock from Architects, Aerosmith, and anybody else I can fit in before 12 bells. You could have been anywhere tonight, but By My Face is where you wanted to be, so thank you very much for that. Also, don't forget the words I live by. Every person that you meet is fighting a battle that you know nothing about. Therefore, be kind. Always. Thank you, Robin Williams, for those words of wisdom. I am going to see you all tomorrow for your weekend Kickstarter, the Prime Time Edition. I am out, my friends. Bye-bye.
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7: A quiet Friday is in store as highs remain well above average for this time of year, near 87 degrees with mostly sunny skies and west winds at 5 to 15 miles per hour. For Saturday, the warm weather is going to hang around as highs get to near 83. Our skies will be partly cloudy and by Sunday, rain is likely. From the Kelloland Live Doppler HD Storm Center, I'm meteorologist Jalen Morrison.
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3: Temperatures are going to keep staying well above average for your Friday as highs get to near 87 with plenty of sunshine and west winds at 5 to 15 miles per hour. Heading into Saturday, we are going to keep the warmth around as highs get to near 83. Our skies are going to be partly cloudy before rain returns on Sunday. From the Kelloland Live Doppler HD Storm Center, I'm meteorologist Jalen Borsen.
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5: A quiet Friday is in store as highs remain well above average for this time of year, near 87 degrees with mostly sunny skies and west winds at 5 to 15 miles per hour. For Saturday, the warm weather is going to hang around as highs get to near 83. Our skies will be partly cloudy, and by Sunday, rain is likely. From the Kelloland Live Doppler HD Storm Center, I'm meteorologist Jalen Morrison.
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4: A quiet Friday is in store as highs remain well above average for this time of year, near 87 degrees with mostly sunny skies and west winds at 5 to 15 miles per hour. For Saturday, the warm weather is going to hang around as highs get to near 80 miles per hour. For Saturday, the warm weather is our skies will be part

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Dad, dick, dirty. 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
5: Temperatures are going to keep staying well above average for your Friday as highs get to near 87 with plenty of sunshine and west winds at 5 to 15 miles per hour. Heading into Saturday, we are going to keep the warmth around as highs get to near 83. Our skies are going to be partly cloudy before rain returns on Sunday. From the Keloland Live Doppler HD Storm Center, I'm meteorologist Jalen Morrison.
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pandas at Great Plains Zoo love to listen to 103.7 The Crow. Huh. Who's a good little red panda who needs his belly scratched? Listen to 103.7 The Crow. Huh. Who's a good little red panda who needs his belly scratched?

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5: A quiet Friday is in store as highs remain well above average for this time of year, near 87 degrees with mostly sunny skies and west winds at 5 to 15 miles per hour. For Saturday, the warm weather is going to hang
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2: Why does a guy call himself the unluckiest lucky man alive? Mm-hmm. It's a fisherman who survived a lightning strike, but he's been left covered with burns.
3: Oh, well, God, yeah. Oh, no.
2: His story now from KFDM-TV.
3: Okay.
4: 19-year-old Hunter White returned to Jasper County after a 10-hour stay at Memorial Hermann Hospital in Houston. Lightning struck him while fishing along the Angelina River, leaving him with several wounds and burns on his body.
5: What the heck? I didn't go in the water. Like I said, I couldn't feel my legs when I come back to. I couldn't move my right foot. I could barely move my right leg.
3: Oh, I got him.
5: The strike went in kind of through my stomach around here and went all the way down through my leg and come back up through the top of my foot.
4: Wow. Hunter White says he was fishing with his mother the day before Mother's Day, leaning against this tree when lightning struck and blew him feet away.
5: Yeah. Most of what I felt was wood and stuff all over me from this tree that exploded, which is what's all over my face. You know, I've got little thorns and stuff still all in my skin, and they went deep.
4: White says several sharp pieces of wood narrowly missed
2: what
4: him,
2: do you mean?
4: Leaving him feeling
2: tense. What do you mean before this he was like, yes, I was fishing with my mother at the lake, and all of a sudden things happened. Now he's like, yeah, me and Ma were here, and the tree exploded on my face, still all thorny and stuff.
3: I used to be one of the smartest kids in the class.
2: I was the only Rhodes Scholar in the area. Now I go fishing.
3: Look at what happened to my toes. They're not even kept anymore. Make no sense
2: that'd
3: of it
2: be wild.
3: At all.
2: That'd be wild. That would be now wild. I just wear a camel hat and go fishing.
3: I mean, it's wild. Something tells me, though, totally the same.
2: Yeah, I think so.
3: Totally the same.
4: After the lightning strike.
5: I got lucky. None of them hit me. It went through me. But I got real lucky. I just got lucky. That's all there is. I'm probably the unluckiest lucky man alive.
4: White says he remembers blacking out just before the lightning strike made contact, landing him next to a nearby tree. He woke up to see his mom and others standing around him. She says it's a miracle her son is still alive.
6: I got to hug him and hold him because he was home already. So that was best Mother's Day ever.
4: Hunter says the lightning destroyed his fishing rod and left him with a once-in-a-lifetime experience burned into his memory. But he returned to the same spot just 24 hours later to go fishing again.
3: Fish to catch.
7: Stop him.
4: White credits Jasper EMS and the Beech Grove Volunteer Fire Department for their swift response. Reporting live in the news.
3: Yep. I mean, it looks like it hurt really, really bad, to be honest.
2: Sure it did.
3: Yeah. You know?
2: Yeah. Real painful.
3: Painful, but not enough to keep a good man down.
2: So what's wild is he's out fishing the next day, and it's raining again.
3: I know.
2: And
3: you'd think he'd roll through.
7: You can't.
2: You're
7: out for a nice
2: here.
7: Day.
3: Like, you'd think, I wonder if just the fish are biting, you know? Like, when that rain, I know, I mean, like, it really amplified his stretch marks.
2: Oh, God, that's right. Yeah. Ow.
3: It did.
2: Ow.
3: It's not the best look.
8: No. No. Should his belly. Should not be able to put that on the news. It should
7: that
8: be blurred
7: belly
8: out.
7: Is obscene.
3: That's gross. Listen, I haven't seen a nice part of him yet, okay?
2: It's a deep, cavernous belly button.
8: Just waiting for him to stick his finger in it.
2: Oh, Jason.
8: We're fishing by light.
2: How about that?
3: I mean,
2: foot shot.
3: Everything's a mess. Like, look at them toes.
7: He's got the Crocs.
3: He does have Crocs. He's
2: did
3: got
2: it fry the
3: something.
2: Hair?
3: It almost looked like it did, like
2: it
3: burn all of his leg hair. Because when it showed his upper leg, that's how all the hair looks all the way down. Unless he just grabs it and crinkles it.
2: Well, that's weird too. He's a leg hair.
3: Right? Look, it's all burnt, dude. It's all he's all melted.
2: Yeah, it melted all the hair off of him.
3: I mean, it's lightning. It's lightning. Yeah. You don't want to be hit
2: it's
3: by
2: powerful,
3: lightning.
2: Powerful lightning. Oof.
3: I don't want him to take his croc off ever again.
7: Never. You got to keep it on.
3: You got to keep that on, man.
8: Does he have no nails on his toes?
3: He does, but they're
9: yeah, there's
8: toenails.
9: Like,
8: blow it right off?
9: No.
3: They probably clipped them all for him.
9: They still probably look better than yours. That's why you got
3: That's true.
8: I guess you're right.
3: That's true.
9: His Crocs look to be in rough shape. I'm not sure if
3: it's
9: that's
3: time for an upgrade.
9: Or if what happened there, but
3: I don't know if Crocs get to the point where they're almost like they're so comfortable that you just would stick with them. You know?
9: Well, Ryan says he changes his every year. It seems like they wouldn't last a full year.
3: Right. Maybe that's the way it is. These ones are old.
10: They start to break down a little bit. Yeah.
3: Yeah. Yeah. That these ones are in that process.
7: Yeah.
9: But yeah, at least I don't believe he was in MIT before.
7: I don't think so.
9: Changed him. That's just his life. Normal life.
7: Yeah.
9: Family in Texas say they feel trapped inside their own home because they're being terrorized by bees.
3: Oh, geez.
9: I guess there's a big hive in a nearby creek, and they can't leave their house or they get attacked. KGNS-TV has the story.
11: Meanwhile, here at Homo Laredo, family says they feel trapped inside their own home after dealing what they describe as constant bee attacks. Marina Flores, who lives in the Indian Sunset neighborhood near Mines Road, says a beehive in the nearby creek has caused serious problems for her family. Flores claims the bees have attacked family members and neighbors, killed some of their pets, and even caused a strong reaction in one of her children. Our crew went to her home where we spoke with Flores by phone outside the residence. As our cameras captured some of the conditions she says her family is currently facing.
9: She can't even come outside to talk to the news because the bees swarm her.
12: I'm coming. It's just that they're swarming around here. They're all over the place. And they won't let me go out. They won't let us go out. We go run our errands, and then we rush back inside. We're all stuck indoors putting away the groceries. And no, they simply won't let us get out. They attack us. All I want is for them to clean out the creek. To clean out the creek and fumigate it.
3: I don't know if we can do that.
11: We also reached out to the city for a response, and city officials told us they have been investigating the issue over the past several days. While they say the area is private property, officials add that health and safety concerns have prompted the city to step in and clean up the area. The city also says it is working with the property owners and expect the property to be properly maintained moving forward.
3: I mean, you'd be devastated if your dog was getting stung
9: over
3: again. It's on the ground shaking.
8: I'd be in trouble. I was kept inside by just one cicada killer for almost a full summer. It was a battle every day. It lived under the porch. Every time I walked out, this giant thing came buzzing out. I had to make a dash, dude. I was out there once for like 35 minutes.
13: It's Friday, bitches. This is Dave and Chuck the Freak.
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14: Biggest headline for the weekend will be the possibility of severe weather Saturday night into Sunday. We'll be monitoring the conditions closely here in the Storm Center, so keep an eye on the weather. High today, 87 degrees, mostly sunny. We do expect storms possible later today in northwestern Iowa. For the overnight, Sioux Falls, partly cloudy, low 50. Tomorrow's high, 83. From the Storm Center at Kelloland TV, I'm Brian Karstens.
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0: Oh, it's my favorite day of the week.
1: Yes.
2: Yeah.
0: And your radio's kicking Dave and Chuck the Freak. So thanks for joining us here on this Friday, the 15th day of May.
1: Second favorite day of the week.
0: Second? What's your favorite day? Saturday?
1: Yes.
0: Yeah,
2: Saturday is the best.
1: Yeah. Let's be honest here. Let's be really honest.
0: I kind of like the buildup of excitement getting ready for the weekend.
1: I like not having to.
2: Yeah, but we still have to get up.
1: You got
2: to
1: get
2: Friday.
1: Up, do a little show.
0: And your radio's kicking Dave and Chuck the Freak. So thanks for joining us here on this Friday, the 15th day of May.
1: Second favorite day of the week.
0: Second? What's your favorite day? Saturday?
1: Yes.
2: Yeah. Saturday is the best.
0: Jason Watson.
2: Yeah.
0: Making a plea.
1: Get it on the record.
3: Yeah. Whatever. I
0: on
3: love
0: the record.
3: It.
0: Yeah. Love this show.
3: I love work.
0: Yeah. Mm-hmm.
1: No,
0: yeah,
1: I know.
0: Yeah, we all do. Here,
1: okay.
0: To start.
1: Randoms.
0: Alex Trebek, you know, host of Jeopardy.
2: Mm-hmm.
0: Canadian guy.
2: Yeah.
0: He was actually originally in the running to be the host of Hockey Night in Canada, which is like one of the top jobs in Canadian broadcasting.
1: Okay. So,
0: right?
1: yeah.
0: But the network boss, this was back in 1971.
1: Okay, yeah.
0: He was the front runner.
1: Damn.
0: The network boss said, no way. We will never. No way. We will never. Mark my words. Never hire a guy with a mustache.
1: Oh, wow. Yeah.
0: Perverts! He didn't say pervert.
1: I
2: just didn't like it.
0: I thought the 70s were big mustache.
1: That's how my dad had a mustache that whole time.
2: Yeah.
1: That whole time. Like,
2: well, my dad's and my uncle, but now.
1: And they have it now. Back. Never went away. My dad's had never gone away.
3: No, I never saw my dad without one.
1: Right.
3: His whole life.
1: Yeah.
3: At one point, he shaved it, I guess, and it freaked everybody out, but I wasn't alive yet, and then he grew it back.
1: Yeah, same thing happened in my house.
3: Yeah.
1: Like, my dad shaved for his wedding day, and my mom was furious.
0: Oh, no, the pictures, right?
1: The pictures of him, it's like, it's not even you, you know? It's like, why did you shave?
0: I do remember seeing one or two of those at, you know, his memorial service.
1: Yeah.
0: He did look totally different.
1: That's what I'm saying. Like, the mustache made the man. The mustache makes the man.
0: Yeah. Here's another one. In the 1830s, they really believed in the power of ketchup.
1: You guys don't believe in it anymore?
0: I go to the church of ketchup. Of course I do. Ketchup was turned into pills.
1: Oh, wow.
0: And sold as medicine to treat diarrhea.
1: This is why we can't really take all medicine that seriously all the time.
0: Oh, God, I don't feel well.
1: Well, have you tried ketchup?
0: Oh, wow. And sold as medicine to treat diarrhea.
3: This
0: is what America's searching for. Does ketchup help with burns? Does ketchup help with diarrhea? Does ketchup help with cramps?
1: Well, wouldn't that
0: Does
1: help?
0: Does ketchup help with green hair?
2: This
4: is all my search history.
2: I've heard the green hair thing.
1: But
2: sometimes
1: you'll,
2: if you're blonde, you'll get chlorine. Chlorine will make it green.
0: Oh, and ketchup
2: and then
0: can.
2: That was a thing that people
1: they
2: would
1: said
2: do.
1: To do, huh?
2: Yeah.
0: It is not recommended as a remedy for diarrhea today, even though it was in the 1830s.
1: Yeah. But I mean, I see what Jason's saying. Like,
2: well, if you're blonde, you'll get
3: I hope you throw up. That's memory of Jaeger.
0: Yeah.
3: I know you have the same.
1: Yep,
4: me too.
1: No,
4: I think last time I touched the green bottle, I dry heaved.
2: I never

0: threw up on that.
1: I didn't. I came close. And we did an event years and years ago, like when we were first starting out. I couldn't say it right. And
2: Jager.
1: I always called it Jager.
3: Yeah.
2: Which it has umlauts. It might actually be the proper way.
3: Yeah, it probably is.
2: I think it is.
3: Yeah.
1: But we were at some bar, Chuck, you and I, somewhere in the middle of nowhere. Yeah. And they were the sponsor and they kept making us take shots and it was pure hell.
3: Yes. See, at the time, it would have been my drink. So it wouldn't have been that big
1: a
3: deal.
1: You were fine with it.
3: That's what I would drink. I'd rather drink it than a lot of other things.
2: And a similar thing happened to me. I used to drink Jaeger until Ken found out about that. And he drinks Jaeger. And his favorite thing to do would be feed me Jaeger bombs and then give me a microphone. And I think after one of those events, that's when it ended for me.
3: Yeah, you're like, I can't do that anymore.
2: Ken killed Jaeger for me.
1: My career. Also in the 70s, only 7% of gynecologists were women. Now it's 65%, and 85% of the people in school to be gynecologists are now women. I think it's just a different time. I think it's much harder for a man to be in lady bits on a professional situation. As crazy as that is.
0: I prefer the people that know about the bits. They have them.
3: I know everything about those bits.
1: Me too.
3: They look a certain...
0: They have them and they, it's just, trust them better.
2: Chuck studied them so closely as an honorary doctorate.
1: Yeah.
3: Yeah, I'm like, you guys don't know what this is? I don't know what it does.
1: Close.
3: I'm not sure what it does. I know what it kind of, I know they got them. I think it's a double-sided sword on that. Obviously, women know what they're doing when it comes to that stuff. And then, I don't want to start a career where I could possibly have drama.
1: He just killed something in there. I don't know. He's trying.
4: Sorry, there was a mosquito on the window. I don't want it floating around.
3: I heard the boom. Yeah, I was like, what the heck? Boom.
5: I'm a necessary part of this.
6: I'm an important part of the show.
5: I'm a necessary part of this. This whole operation.
6: I'm an important part.
0: Here I am.
5: Here I am. Look upon me.
6: Can't do it without me.
2: Hey, relax, dude. I don't usually talk this much. It's fine. I'll shut up.
5: Are you not entertained?
4: So you killed. I'll need the guts so you know it's real.
1: Yeah.
4: Mm-hmm. It's not just me That's pleading.
3: Nice. That's nice.
1: Okay.
3: Thank you for killing things.
1: Yep. Well, it's all good.
4: Everyone overreacts.
2: Sorry, a little distracting.
3: I'm sorry.
1: Yeah. Okay, speaking of stuff out of your nightmares, I don't know if we were, but we are now. Okay. This is a hotel guest in the Philippines ready to take an old deuce-a-rooney.
3: Oh, yeah.
1: Spotted something in the toilet.
3: Well, it's the Philippines, so...
4: Snake.
3: Killer snake.
1: King cobra.
3: King cobra.
1: King cobra.
3: Oh, that sucks.
1: The guest called resort staff to help catch and remove the venomous snake. That, I mean, first of all, this is a hotel.
3: Mm-mm. Yes, Dave, you want to stay there? You don't like that?
1: No. Mm. I'm seeing some black mold. Seeing a bucket.
3: Are you seeing the poop bucket? You're seeing the poop bucket.
1: I don't know.
3: Right?
1: Is that the shower bucket?
3: No, that's the anal rinse.
1: Here's the.
4: That's a hell of a setup.
1: I know.
3: That's an anal rinse.
1: Can we hear it here?
3: Ah, King Cobra.
1: So they can breathe underwater.
3: I don't believe so, no.
1: Well, they're in water.
3: I know, but he must have found, there's probably like part of the pipe that's up above. Oh my God! That's what I thought.
1: Yeah,
3: that's exactly what I was.
1: Bangungani is what I said.
3: We all knew that. It looks just like one of my turds, but let's get it out of there. You'd hate to make that mistake.
0: It's pretty healthy.
3: Sometimes. I mean, it's pretty strong at this point.
1: Okay. Oh, hell.
3: Can I tell you what? Wow.
4: There's ants everywhere.
3: Yeah, there is. Yeah, that's Philippines.
1: Bad hotel.
3: No, that's just the Philippines, guys. The guy who I used to watch do all the ant content, that's where he moved because of all the ants. Oh, wow. I mean, you're not
1: that
3: ready for
1: is. That. So if he had sat down... He could have got a ball kiss from that thing.
3: Well, I don't know what happens at that point. With cobra venom?
1: In your balls? Good night.
3: Let's just chop them right off, I think.
1: No. That's a nightmare.
3: It's not great. I mean, just go ahead. Let's just go ahead. We'll do it officially.

0: What?
1: Not Philippines is not on the list.
0: Yeah, it's not on my list.
2: Oh,
0: either.
2: No.
3: No offense, Deli Filipino people really listening.
1: Yeah, yeah. No offense. Just not on. I have lots of things. I have a travel list. It's like a scroll.
4: Of course.
2: Although you can like travel like a king if you go there. It's just the money, the exchange.
1: Oh, the exchange. Oh, yeah, but yeah. Then I got.
2: I know.
1: Cobra
2: you
1: got to
2: stay maybe somewhere else. I don't know. Nancy's.
4: I think they're always trying to get rid of the people that are running everything. There's something going on there.
2: Oh,
4: not the time. But look at the ants, guys. I mean,
1: no, there's ants all over the
4: I
1: toilet
4: appreciate
1: seat.
4: Ants, but not all over where you have to poop.
5: So what happened here?
1: It just cuts off.
4: They gave up. It's a man with a stick. I mean,
1: yeah,
4: what,
1: that's
4: saying,
1: the resort staff.
4: Yeah.
1: It's not a specialist.
4: Well, they closed
1: dead.
4: It.
1: They're dead. They're all dead.
5: I mean, it looked, the next scene is it striking, right?
4: Yes. I think they knew to back off. I hope they knew to back off. You know?
1: Yeah, there's no update. That's all we get.
5: All right.
4: That's as good much luck. As you get out of the Philippines right there. I mean, honestly, if I called and I was like, listen, there's a killer king cobra in my toilet. And then like a little tiny man showed up with a stick from outside, a literal stick.
1: Stick. Like a twig. Not
4: it's
1: even
4: a twig.
1: Stick.
4: The thing's not even strong enough to pull the snake out. It's like bending. I'm like, really? That's what we're doing here? Where's your snake catch? You live in the Philippines. Like you should have a snake grabber.
1: Yeah, you should. Or even just one of those trash grabbers that you...
4: That's what I mean. No. Little grab. And he's like, who is poking me?
1: Yeah.
4: I want to see. And then he puts his head right up like
1: right
4: the way
1: out,
4: the cobras
1: like, let's go,
4: do.
1: Bitch. Let's go, bitch. If you reach for that cup of coffee every morning to wake yourself up like most of us do, you might be actually making things worse. A registered dietitian says people often use coffee like a Band-Aid. Instead of addressing the underlying lifestyle factors that make them feel more tired.
4: Like not going to bed at 6 p.m. or something?
1: Right.
4: Right.
1: They liken it to a roller coaster. What goes up must come down.
2: Yeah.
1: In other words, caffeine will give you an energy boost, but eventually it wears off. And when it does, you'll feel more tired than you were before. So what are you supposed to do? Cut coffee out completely? No.
2: Take shots.
1: Take shots.
2: Like you do,
1: like I,
2: when you go on that roller coaster because
1: when
2: come
1: I go,
2: down
1: yeah,
2: at,
1: when I'm coming
2: like,
1: down,
2: 10 a.m.
1: Espresso.
2: Shot.
4: Yeah, that's just like a, but yeah, that's just a
2: going.
4: Repowering, right?
2: Yeah.
1: Yep.
2: Yep. Yep. So what are you supposed to do?
4: Spread them out.
1: No, you should ask yourself why you need it so much. Is it because you're not sleeping enough or
4: yeah.
1: eating properly?
4: Yes.
1: If so, caffeine may make those issues worse. But a daily coffee habit has been linked to a lot of health benefits. Improved mood and gut health, lower risk of things like colon cancer, heart disease, and stroke. To make the most of your habit, never have more than 5 cups a day. Limit cream and sugar, and stop drinking any caffeine 8 hours before bed. I live by those rules.
2: Oh, yeah.
1: I guess I could have 4 cups. I have 2 cups of coffee and 2 espressos. So technically,
4: yeah.
1: I guess
4: so
1: that's 4.
4: You're
1: cups.
4: Just under.
1: I'm just under.
4: You're just
2: 2
4: under.
2: Cups with this one has a shot in it, so it's a little boost.
1: Little,
4: yeah.
2: That's
4: little.
2: It for the day.
1: Yes.
2: Unless maybe I'll have a shot when I get home. So if I have something to do.
1: Fridays, I generally do because we generally have plans Friday nights. So I'll take a little afternoon.
4: Oh, delight!
2: Get you
4: yeah.
2: through, yeah.
1: Afternoon delight, indeed.
2: It's good stuff.
1: Oh, it's the best stuff. When they say it improves your mood, literally, it's some days the only thing that gets me here. I'm like, at least I'll have coffee.
2: Yeah.
5: Yeah, you're
4: yeah.
5: addicted.
2: So
5: you're addicted hardcore
1: yeah.
5: to caffeine.
2: Yeah, yeah.
1: Super.
5: A bad addiction. We all are.
1: Yeah.
4: Yeah. Yeah, in our own ways. Yeah.
1: Super addicted. But this job.
5: I want to withhold it from you one day just to see what happens.
4: Well, this is, I was waiting to say for this study to be like, oh, you can just not do it. Well, he's upset about the mosquito
5: it's
4: and his
5: funny
4: possible
5: to watch,
4: job
5: watch
4: loss.
5: Withdrawal system sometimes. Yeah.
1: Yeah. Right. Yeah. People are dropping like flies around here.
4: I know.
5: I'm dropping like squashing them. That's
1: yeah.
5: what I had.
1: Yeah. Yeah.
5: It was
1: oh
5: just me.
1: God. It's you. Oh, God.
4: Oh, oh work, guys. No. There goes another. Wow.
1: Goodness. Sad times. A lot of important issues in the world that need debating and exploring. But sadly, most of those issues end up causing fights, discomfort, and possible end of friendship. So let's do something more fun and delicious. What is the best sauce in America? Best sauce. The best sauce.
4: You mean like dipping sauce?
2: What kind of sauces?
1: Condiments. Fast food condiments is what they specifically broke this down to when they asked.
4: So like a Chick-fil-A sauce type of thing?
1: They got the number one spot.
4: Did they get it?
1: But not with the traditional.
4: Okay.
5: Doesn't it depend on what you're eating? For me, it does. Like, there's better condiments for better items. I can't, there's not like one blanket.
4: Yeah, but condiment. Could you feel like ranch could be that?
5: No.
4: No.
1: I think for a lot of people, ranch is
2: that. Yeah, I think that would be, I'm surprised it's not number one.
1: Well, I think because they're going by chain, so it's like it would have to be like Chick-fil-A's ranch.
2: So for me, it's In-N-Out sauce.
4: Okay.
2: For their burgers.
1: You do that over Shake Shack? Shack
2: well,
1: sauce?
2: Well, I guess I don't know.
4: Oh my
2: That's
4: God.
2: Tough.
4: Put a
2: I
4: gun
2: guess
4: to
2: because
4: our heads.
2: I can only get Shake Shack here. I can't get In-N-Out
1: right.
2: normally. So I guess I would go with Shake Shack.
1: Yeah, okay. Chick-fil-A's Polynesian sauce is number one. I've never had that in my life. Is that like a sweet and sour?
4: I've never had it. Yeah, I'm assuming. I guess
1: Brian,
4: so.
1: Are you a sauce man?
0: A little bit. I was just going to go old school sweet and sour from McDonald's.
2: Wow. Yeah,
1: that's like from the 70s.
4: Yeah. I mean, that's rolling. Him and my son. Him and
2: it's
4: the best.
2: It never
4: son.
2: Goes away. It's,
4: no, it doesn't.
2: It's something you can count on.
0: Dip
2: right.
0: it
2: sure.
0: in the fries yeah. as yeah. well.
1: Really?
4: Uh-huh. Woo! I was never really upset when like Rowan would be like, "Oh, I know I said I needed all 20 of those."
1: Well, that is,
4: but I only ate 6.
1: That's basically what Chick-fil-A's Polynesian sauce is.
4: Yeah,
0: no, it's not. Nobody's got
1: they
0: that.
1: They say a unique twist on the traditional sweet and sour.
0: Yeah, well, nobody's got it.
4: Yeah, it's a sweet and sour, but it's not
2: the same.
1: So is this like sweet and sour, like Asian restaurant sweet and sour?
4: Probably. I've never tried it. I would never even try that.
1: Like sweet and sour chicken?
5: It sounds like, yeah, it's like an orangish. That's what
1: reddish
5: that is.
1: Orange tang.
5: Yeah.
1: Unidentified substance.
2: Right.
1: Yeah.
4: I don't like their main sauce. The Chick-fil-A sauce isn't really for me because it's kind of.
1: Well, it's barbecue and mustard and.
4: Yeah, it's not for me.
5: I've only had that in an airport. I've never had it outside of an airport.
1: Chick-fil-A?
5: Mm-hmm.
1: Chick-fil-A!
5: Chick-fil-A!
1: You got a Chick-fil-A?
4: Oh, wow.
1: Let's go get the Chick-fil-A.
5: Chick-fil-A got the tang.
1: That's why you don't like it, Chuck. It's barbecue, honey mustard, and mayo.
4: Yeah, that's why. It's got too much stuff going on there for me.
1: Yeah, honestly, it's not my favorite sauce, their regular Chick-fil-A sauce.
4: But like my kids love it, but would never, ever have half of those.
1: Cane sauce comes in at number 2 on this list. I've only had it once. It was fine. It was like a real peppery...
4: I think that their marketing really helps with that whole thing. They went so social media wild that
1: they did. I don't get it. Mm-hmm. To me, it was just like really plain chicken. It's just all about the sauce.
4: Yep.
1: And if you don't like the sauce, then it's nothing.
4: Right.
1: You could get chicken tenders like that anywhere.
4: If they watch enough broccoli-headed kids eat the sauce, then it programs their minds to be like, that is my favorite sauce.
1: We got to study broccoli head stuff because it is changing the world. Like it's kept chilies alive.
4: Yes, it
1: broccoli
4: has.
1: Broccoli heads eating mozzarella sticks have kept chilies alive.
4: If we could
1: broccoli
4: just...
1: heads getting cups of sauce from Chick-fil-A, like Cane's, Raising Cane's is like a massive expansion plan now.
4: Oh yeah. Now, I want to warn everybody about that whole thing. Mind you, they don't care because it's just like, if you can get a bunch of people to give you $150,000 to start a place up, and then you get that money.
2: And they fail.
4: And then they fail, you don't really care. So, like, that's the real truth of all that.
2: Broccoli heads will grow up, and then they won't be into this anymore.
4: Yes, but...
2: So then who's next? Will they still be into it?
4: I don't know. I'm not sure. I think we're in a world of flux right now.
1: We really are.
4: You know? And so maybe that's why.
1: Because I
4: smart...
1: feel like broccoli heads could be on the way out soon.
2: Very soon.
1: How long can broccoli heads last at the top?
4: Longer than I'd want.
1: Blackened ranch from Popeyes is the number 3 sauce of America's favorite fast food sauces on here, which I've never tried.
4: No.
1: Fire sauce from Taco Bell. Wingstop's ranch. Which, if you like ranch, I've only had it once. It was really good.
4: Oh, really?
1: People rave about Wingstop's ranch and Chili's ranch.
4: Hmm.
1: How are they different? I don't know.
4: I don't know.
1: McDonald's hot mustard. Ooh, hot. like the hot mustard you get from what, like an Asian place, like that kind of like gets into your nostril hot mustard?
4: I would never have it. I have no idea.
2: I don't know.
4: I didn't know McDonald's had hot mustard. I only get one sauce from McDonald's.
1: You get honey.
4: That's it.
1: Is that even a sauce? That's a condiment, I think. That's like a...
5: Yeah, it's a sauce.
4: It's delicious.
1: It's good.
4: And their honey is delicious as well. I'm going to put that out there. Thank you so much.
1: What do you mean?
4: Their honey, I mean...
1: Well, you can just say that? This is their sauce?
4: That's what I'm saying, but it's like the fact, like, I've had many different honeys, and some honeys...
2: That's your favorite honey in the world?
4: It's not my, probably not my favorite, but when it comes to places, yeah. Like there's a place I went to,
2: okay.
4: They gave me like a packet of honey, like a little, mm-hmm. you know, and I didn't enjoy that as much. It seemed really watery.
1: Well, you and Ryan should go have a sauce day together at the old Mickey D's. Get the world's
2: day.
1: Best that honey and the world's exciting. Best sweet and sour.
5: Well, let's go.
4: They just say, you know, they're just like, hey. Let's just do it ourselves. We're better.
0: We can hide in the play place.
4: Have oh, my God.
1: Two creepy guys there. In the play place?
0: Come on.
1: Sticky. Call the two creepy sticky guys.
5: Sweet and sour and honey. That's a sticky
1: call the
5: mess.
1: Police, baby. Call the police.
4: The last time I was in one of those, I had to climb all the way up to the top to get a child. So I will not go in there again.
1: Yeah, you
4: when
1: don't want to see.
4: Your child climbs up to the top.
1: Well,
4: and then
1: if
4: they
1: your
4: realize,
1: child was in there, would you want to see two creepy, sticky middle aged men?
4: No, the only time you want to see those guys, I guess, is if they have a child in there, which I did at the time. You wouldn't want to see, like, we'd have to
1: bring Ryan's kids.
4: Yeah, and then it would look like we were just dating, but.
0: Ripping sauce on each other
4: oh
0: at the top
4: my God.
0: Of the slide.
4: Eating each other's sauces.
0: Oh, man.
4: Oh, my God.
0: Hey, it's a new world.
4: It's a new world.
0: Everything is different.
2: Everything's like, oh,
0: different,
2: look
0: Ryan.
2: How cute they are.
4: Everything is changing.
2: They're adorable.
1: They're feeding each other honey and sweet and sour. Yep. They got nugs on their face. Spicy ketchup from Whataburger is on this list. I don't think I've ever had a spicy ketchup in my life. I've tried a lot of spicy stuff.
5: I like spicy ketchup.
1: Yeah?
5: I used to put just hot sauce with ketchup. Like
1: mix
5: before
1: it
5: before they made it.
1: Arby's horsey sauce. Would you go Arby's? What's Arby's?
4: I don't even

0: spicy onion ring sauce is amazing.
1: Yeah, I thought some people like the onion ring sauce.
2: That'll
1: I mean,
2: be
1: I
2: trouble.
1: Can't even add.
0: Diarrhea.
1: Even add.
3: Could you imagine if you added a sauce to the onion ring sauce?
1: I mean, I can't. If I
3: leave the bathroom for days.
1: I'm telling you.
0: That's the same thing. Zesty sauce and their onion ring sauce is the same thing.
1: Same thing. Okay, yeah, no. I mean,
0: it's
1: if
0: a creamy,
1: one of those onion rings sneaks into a pack of fries, it has changed the dynamic of my stomach.
0: I agree.
1: It's not.
0: No, I don't know. Burger King's onion rings, if you need to have a bowel movement.
1: Oh, my God. The problem
0: to the BK.
1: But listen, the problem with me, it's not even just that. It's like 4 hours of monster gas. Then you do the stuff. And then it seemingly is like, all right, now you get rid of the couple hours left of horrendous gas. It's like, wow. But while I'm eating them, I'm loving every single second, and I know what's going to happen.
0: See, honestly,
1: I know what's going to happen.
0: I don't even think they're great onion rings.
1: Well, they're not even. When you bite an onion ring and then a whole onion flops out on your face, comes right out of there. That's so gross to me. So, like, these have taken away.
0: The zesty sauce from BK, by the way, they say it's a distinct horseradish kick, tangy ketchup, cayenne pepper, similar to a creamy cocktail sauce.
1: Yeah.
4: I love horseradish. So.
3: Me too.
0: I love cocktail sauce.
3: Me
0: too. Yeah. Good cocktail sauce, road trips or whatever.
1: That's and even what I've realized, I don't really even need groceries anymore. So that's where I'm
0: but
1: at.
0: But that's not, but then you're.
3: Me too.
0: Yeah. Good cocktail sauce, road trips or whatever. That's
1: and even what I've realized, I don't really even need groceries anymore. So that's where I'm
0: but
1: at.
0: But that's not, but then you're. You're just at all aisles.
1: I'm never even in there. I know what I need.
0: That ain't good.
1: Yeah.
4: You're making a push for fruits and veggies now?
0: Relax now!
3: He's never going to.
1: I'm never going to. I can't wait to die.
0: Okay, my God. Jesus.
4: He's been talking about no fruits and veggies for a long time.
1: I know.
4: Today is the push.
1: Yeah, exactly.
4: Please!
3: Well, because he said he gave up even on groceries, I guess.
4: That's true, yeah.
3: You know? That's a new one.
1: I think I went a whole month. And I realized I can do this. I was like, I realized I can do this.
3: Stuff to drink and things like that. Like you have things that you have to get still.
1: A lot of times what will happen is I'll get.
3: So you're trying to be healthy by not doing snacks, but you.
1: I don't do snacks, but then I order Taco Bell.
3: That doesn't make sense. That really doesn't. Just enjoy the snacks then.
1: No, Lise. It's not even that. You got to choose your battles.
3: Okay.
1: Right? And I'm going to order the Taco Bell anyway. So if I'm going to order McDonald's and Arby's and Taco Bell, I better not have snacks as well. Or we're talking the 7,000 pound life because I will eat all the snacks. I just know myself.
0: You're just limiting stuff.
1: Yeah. Like you know how many times I open the cupboard and I already know nothing's there, but I open it because my brain is like, open it.
0: Maybe something's there.
1: Something's there, Lou.
0: Maybe something came in.
1: Something's there. You forgot.
0: But it's not.
1: No.
0: So it's best you don't have it. All right, coming up, our first check of the news. Where have the latest planes dropped out of the skies?
1: Oh,
0: you guys,
1: God,
0: I don't know.
1: Dave.
0: I don't know what's happening. Will we soon have high-speed buses that go 140 miles an hour?
1: I was on one in Mexico.
0: And we'll play Is It Nice or Creepy? Let's get to that.
1: Oh, yeah, almost did that.
5: Sir, news from the underground.
0: One crashed into a home in Ohio, dark-sided.
1: Oh, yeah.
0: Another one crashed into a New Mexico mountain.
1: Oh, boy.
0: Get the hell out of here.
1: Yeah.
0: ABC News has the latest. Take a listen to this.
6: Tonight, two people are dead after a small plane slammed into a home in Ohio. The family inside the house escaping from a devastating fire.
7: You just heard a real quick whining of it, like it was, like, revving. And then all of a sudden, boom, and an explosion, and our house shook.
6: Authorities say two people on board that plane were killed. You can see the tail of the plane wedged in the wreckage of the home. Officials say a man grabbed his wife and two children and ran out.
7: His two children were upstairs napping. Actually, he was able to get everybody out.
6: It comes hours after a medical transport plane crashed in the mountains of New Mexico, leaving four people dead and igniting a wildfire. Authorities say the small propeller plane took off from Roswell, carrying four crew members and medical personnel around midnight. It

0: lost communications, vanishing from radar, then crashed.
1: This is devastating loss. This one hits closer to home than just geographics.
2: David, federal officials are now investigating both of these crashes, and the family inside that Akron house did all make it out safely.
3: Okay, so now we got to backtrack here. What's going on? Did these pilots take online licenses during COVID or something?
4: Well, small planes have always been more risky, right?
3: Well, they have, but have you ever known a time where we were talking about them every day?
4: Covering them more, or have they always crashed? And we, I mean, is it?
3: I did look into it because I was worried yesterday.
5: Yeah.
3: There has been an uptick, but there was no real definitive answer as to why. They said some of it is lack of maintenance issues.
5: That's my number one. That would be my number one guess. That it's just maintenance. And it's either like people putting something off. You know, it's like everybody's trying to save a buck, right? So I own an airline. Like I own my little, hey, we charter out some stuff. And I'm like, you know what? I think we can get one more flight in before we...
4: I'm not doing small planes.
5: No, I'm not either.
4: I've never.
5: No.
4: It's always been a rule because they're not safe. Not as safe as
5: a guy who flies a small plane. Yeah. And like even he has had a close call. So it's like, and he would say, oh yeah, you know, like we could metal detect the way it would just fly. I'm like, no, I'm not going to do that.
3: Now, to the other plane crash we talked about earlier this week, the one from the Bahamas that ended up landing off the coast of Florida into the Atlantic Ocean. One of the passengers and pilot speaking out for the first times about that crash. Here's that update from CBS News.
6: We don't know if you can make it to shore.
7: Olymp credits 43-year-old Bahamian pilot Ian Nix's emergency landing in open waters.
8: Once we hit the water, I think my first thought was, we didn't die. He didn't die. Let's get out.
7: Nixon quickly got everyone onto a life raft, and Auten, who doesn't know how to swim, says she watched the aircraft sink as went onto a life
8: raft. And then one of the passengers say, hold on, did I hear something?
6: Oh, when I see the helicopter.
5: Who is, I'm going to make it crash in the water for a bit.
3: How about
5: scare
3: you take
5: out
3: all their navigation systems?
5: Yeah, I think I'll.
3: And the radios?
5: I think I'm going to turn the radios
3: and
5: off.
3: And
5: yeah.
3: Don't let it turn around at all.
5: No,
3: let it just go straight.
5: It's going to have to go straight. You all know that. Straight.
9: They have to suffer a little bit.
4: Yeah.
9: You got to suffer to be saved.
5: That's true. That's the only way I do it. It'll
9: bring them immense terror and fear.
5: Yeah.
9: It'll bring them immense terror and fear.
5: Yes. And then realize
9: and save the day.
5: That I'm a compassionate God.
9: Jesus with a cape.
5: I am compassionate. Not always, though. Sometimes a tsunami will kill babies.
3: And she said when she saw the helicopter, that's when she released. Does that mean she orgasmed? Or?
9: I'm sure.
4: Yeah, that's exactly what she meant.
5: Right. Oh, my God. I didn't even see that.
9: I'm sure she finished.
4: It's really good catch there, Dave.
9: Thanks.
5: I'm thinking bowels, but I don't know.
3: Ah, Jesus. Jesus. We saved.
5: Huh.
3: I know, I'd be.
9: You'd be finishing if the helicopter's
4: Don't save Dave.
9: Yeah, don't crash with Dave.
4: Fly by him. Keep going.
5: I'm like, we're seeing something giant down there.
3: There's a
9: wagon.
3: Jesus,
9: this is real.
5: Yeah. I would tie my shirt around Dave's penis and then have him wave it.
9: I knew there were cracking in this ocean.
3: Anyway, just a thought.
5: Yeah. Oh my God.
3: Okay, another highlight of just how damn selfish we are these days.
5: Okay.
3: A British couple with hantavirus have been detained after deciding it was in their main isolated for 42 days, which would have been until June 6th.
5: I mean, I get it. That's so, it sucks. But
3: they were just detained in a bar in Milan, Italy, and were later taken to a hospital to be tested.
5: And this is why I said, I was like, we keep getting... You know, shown just how great of a job we're doing. We've got everyone locked up at the CDC doing. We've got everyone locked up at the CDC and blah.
4: Broke
5: no.
4: From the last time.
3: I mean, and they say we don't. This is not the end.
4: This is how it starts, though.
5: Right.
4: You got idiots going to a bar, and then more people.
5: Yeah.
4: And then. So.
3: Not every Caribbean cruise is as great
5: as
3: for
5: a
3: everyone.
5: Haunted. Yeah, yeah.
3: A Carnival cruise passenger died this week when he jumped overboard.
5: Well,

0: Not every Caribbean cruise is as great
1: as a Honda. Yeah, yeah.
0: A Carnival cruise passenger died this week when he jumped overboard.
1: Well,

0: sand jumping down to water splish splash. Oh, a shark got my leg. Coconut drink.
1: Yeah.
0: Yeah, it's fun. You know, sometimes you're just like, you know what? I just want to enjoy like 4 days. I only want 4 days. And I mean, it like, I didn't have like the time of my life on a cruise. You know what I mean? I wasn't having the time of my life.
2: But you weren't thinking of throwing yourself overboard.
0: I should have, in hindsight.
3: Their head on the boat.
0: It's terrible stuff, yeah.
3: Drowning in the waters below.
0: Yeah. Yeah. You know, it happens. I think it's for a long time. They just were like, shh, shh, shh, shh, shh, shh. But now we hear about them. The old jumping offs.
1: Yeah.
4: It is wild with the Caribbean steel drum music on.
0: They never stop.
2: Party
0: like
2: continues.
0: Body flies by. Whoa.
2: That's what they said. That old broad.
4: It is wild with the Caribbean steel drum music on.
0: They never stop.
2: Party
0: like
2: continues.
0: Body flies by. Whoa.
2: That's what they said. That old broad flew off the dock, right? Everyone's still, they're still playing. They're handing people drinks. This cruise continues. Oh. Cruise continues. We've lost one, but like there's
0: fishing,
2: still.
0: Fishing are out.
2: Yeah.
0: We got that. We've got that.
2: Life goes on, I guess. Life goes
0: on. That's it. What can you do?
2: California has been developing high-speed rail systems for decades, but they still don't have my CRA.
5: The future of California commuting may look a lot different than this.
6: We can travel throughout California on these buses.
5: Caltrans now exploring whether high-speed buses traveling up to 140 miles per hour could one day share the roads with drivers.
7: This project is simply exploring long-term possibilities.
0: I'm not trusting him.
5: You cannot! 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
6: Long-distance travel by bus could become an attractive and affordable way to go between California metropolitan areas.
5: Researchers turning towards international examples like South Australia's Adelaide's Oban that has been in service for 4 decades.
7: High-speed buses could one day provide some of the speed advantage as at a lower cost.
0: Look at this. He's got my eyebrow.
1: I don't understand.
2: I thought he was calling from Turkey. He's California's senior transportation planner.
1: There you go.
2: What?
0: Okay.
1: California.
0: Listen. Above ground, but you can see outside and it's big windows.
2: Not Atlanta. Atlanta's underground. There's Tampa. You thinking of maybe?
0: Oh, maybe Tampa. It is
2: we
0: Tampa.
2: Did a little monorail.
0: Yes, it's a Tampa.
2: Parking, yeah.
3: Vegas has them too.
0: Right. And it is on wheels, but there's like a central, is there a central piece
2: rack.
0: Of, yeah, rack, something.
2: I mean, yeah.
0: You know, like that's how we'd have to do it. So they're kind of like, we're just trying to make a cheap train, right?
2: No, but these are buses. Though.
0: I
2: they're
0: know,
2: not.
0: But that's what I mean. Like it would still have to be on a rail system that, because if you're going 140 and like you accidentally pulled the steering wheel to the side a little bit, everyone's dead. Gotta stop just like making stuff up.
2: All right, time to play something we now affectionately know as Is It Nice or Is It Creepy?
0: Oh, okay.
2: This is a story most of the country sees as nice.
0: Yes.
2: Heartwarming.
1: Oh, right. And we won't.
2: Lovely.
1: Yeah. No way.
2: Do we see
1: do
2: it
1: best.
2: As an old creepy man
0: okay.
2: watching women?
0: Okay. Oh,
4: where's he watching?
0: All right. I gotta
4: set it up like that.
0: Now here's retirement.
2: Here's the story of what this old Italian guy in his 90s,
1: Italian,
2: I believe.
1: Though.
0: Oh my
8: god. Caesar.
9: He's fucking his customers to the car.
4: Walking his customers.
1: I don't know, I'm asking.
2: Yeah, I don't think so. It doesn't mention that.
4: That's what that woman
2: But I think they're saying like,
10: the guy and whatever I'm doing, I just keep doing. And hopefully that I continue living as long as I can.
8: Caesar says he knows he's been blessed with children, grandchildren, and great-grandchildren. But he's had loss, including his wife in 2006.
11: How is it getting old?
10: Not easy at all. It's a lot of work.

0: you have to pay attention. Going up and downstairs, taking a shower, walking in the house, not falling or tripping. It's just a matter of time.
1: But life has given Caesar a purpose and a place to go. Clara's.
2: He's the first one here, last one to leave.
1: And to hear Caesar tell it, he won't be going anywhere soon.
3: Everybody wants the answer to this question. What's the secret to a long life?
4: Asian women.
0: Just keep working. Doing the best you can. Hey.
1: And a place we want a just one question answered.
3: Is that head of hair real?
0: Of course. Of course it is.
1: Getting up and getting out.
5: Yeah, so he must own the place still, which makes a bit more sense because you cannot.
6: But he just sits in a chair and watches all the women get their hair cut.
5: Just making sure that the ladies.
7: Gives them something to do.
5: Yeah, I mean.
6: So we're actually saying.
7: I don't think it's creepy now.
5: I don't think it's creepy. I was feeling creepy, but then now I realize it's just he lost his wife. He's got nothing else to do.
6: We do have hearts. We hear a little more.
5: Yeah.
6: There we go.
8: Hey, it's his place.
5: Hey, man.
8: He's not hurting anybody by looking.
7: No.
5: No. No. And like he said, it sucks. It sucks getting old.
6: Yeah, it does. You know? He's afraid of falling at every turn.
5: I am scared to death at all times. It's only a matter of time, really.
6: Every turn, he thinks. He's worried going on stairs. He's worried in the shower. He's worried walking.
8: I mean, if I get to 92.
5: Oh, my God. If you get to 92, just count your blessings.
8: I'm looking at asses for sure.
6: Oh, yeah. Oh, you'll just be the guy propped up in the corner of the yoga studio.
5: It'll be like, this man is sat upon by women, this 92-year-old.
8: I'm a human yoga mat.
5: Yeah.
8: It's a little bumpy.
6: Man, those exist.
5: Yeah, we've that carpet, those, man.
6: Human carpets.
5: Yeah, human carpet.
6: You'll be
5: carpet.
6: Human yoga mat.
7: Oh, don't turn into that guy.
6: Man. You'll be that guy.
7: No.
5: Human carpet, guy. Man.
6: Human carpet. No. Old human
7: I want your
6: man.
7: Future to be better.
8: I'm not
7: than
8: looking
7: that.
8: At any asses.
7: No.
6: Yeah.
8: Uh-oh.
6: Of course you are.
8: That was on too bad. Of course you are.
6: Yikes. Now we can't see the downsides.
5: I mean, I can see the upside.
6: Now we can't see the downsides.
5: I mean, I can see the upside.
6: Okay, so there's this dude that ordered, I don't know, a bunch of pool noodles. I don't know why he needed so many.
5: Okay.
6: But he ordered them from Walmart. They delivered. He ordered hundreds of pool noodles.
5: Okay.
6: Every single pool noodle in its own box.
5: No.
6: Every pool noodle was shipped to this guy.
7: What, did a semi show up?
5: It had
6: it's
5: to.
6: One of those massive, like, delivery trucks.
7: But you just...
6: Here's the story on this.
9: It's the delivery that he'll never forget.
10: This is insane.
9: It's left him flabbergasted. Look at all those boxes.
5: At least you can pick 20 up at a time.
9: It came from Walmart just outside Dayton, Ohio. So what's in each giant box? The answer will surprise you. Foam swimming noodles.
5: Oh, my God. That is a waste of cardboard.
7: Box for that.
6: So even the box costs more than the noodle.
9: Shipment from Walmart just outside Dayton, Ohio. So what's in each giant box? The answer will surprise you. Foam swimming noodles.
5: Oh, my God. That is a waste of cardboard.
7: Box for that.
6: So even the box costs more than the noodle. Walmart is so in the hole with this order. Those noodles are like $2.
5: I thought the thing would at least have a few in there.
7: He's there. Don't you just say, no, this isn't, take it back.
5: Oh, no, I think he needed them.
6: I own the noodle. Walmart is so in the hole with this order. Those noodles are like $2.
5: I thought the thing would at least have a few in there.
7: He's there. Don't you just say, no, this isn't, take it back.
5: Oh, no, I think he needed them.
9: They're not for swimming.
5: They probably are just like, this is how they come.
7: That packing, that's his idea for packing stuff. That's not good either. Come up with a better.
6: Noodles?
5: Yeah.
6: It's probably the cheapest solution.
5: I was
6: going to
5: say, I bet he crunched
6: the
5: numbers.
6: They're so cheap, they're like $1.
7: That's not good either. Come up with a better.
6: Noodles?
5: Yeah.
6: It's probably the cheapest solution.
5: I was
6: going to
5: say, I bet he crunched the numbers.
6: They're so cheap, they're like $1.
5: Like, I don't know how much, like, styrofoam, like, buying, like, foam and stuff like that, it sucks. It's a lot of money. You know, unless you got some kind of industrial hookup or whatever that I don't know about.
6: What are you buying them?
5: And it would be floating in the water with you. And
6: you're in the water, too?
5: I'm in the water in my wetsuit.
6: Tight wetsuit.
5: In my super tight wetsuit. And then you dump it on there, and then you shake it, and then all the dirt and everything falls, and then you

0: can see what you find.
1: That's pretty smart.
2: Huh.
0: Is what
2: you were laughing
0: is.
2: Your ass off a second ago.
3: I was laughing because I don't know what you expected him to say he did with it.
0: it was
3: going to be something.
0: Yeah.
3: Something wild.
0: Well, the thing is, you can cut it and it will go right over like PVC pipe real easy and make things float. So I've got a couple pieces on one of my metal detectors that, so if I can let it go, it would float.
3: People are doing noodle crafts?
0: I knew they were doing something.
2: Like, there's a ton of pool noodle crafts out there. There's all sorts of genius noodle hacks.
0: Genius
2: noodle hacks.
4: Great for baby proofing.
5: Oh, okay.
0: You put that around the tables?
4: Yeah, we used a bunch of it for it.
0: See?
5: Hmm. Well, never sorts knew that uses. Noodles were being used so much.
4: I don't know if I've ever used one in water.
0: Oh, I have. I love it.
2: What does one noodle do for you?
0: Keeps me up.
2: One of those little noodles?
0: I like to put it right between my legs.
2: Ooh, Jesus.
0: Mm-hmm.
2: God bless the noodle.
0: And then you're like sort of just sitting. You can just sit in the water.
2: They make little saddles.
0: Yeah, I mean, I don't worry about all that. I just buy a $1 noodle and it can do the same thing.
2: These things here.
0: Yeah, I'm like, I don't need that. The roughly noodles?
5: Yeah, I get the big one. I just ordered one, actually.
0: I mean, I like them, but in a pinch. Like, if I'm... See that one gay fella and then his friend? Yeah, I just do the exact same thing with one single noodle.
2: Yeah, I know, I do that too, but I've seen these out. Yeah. And if you really want to do that...
3: Never seen that.
0: You'd have to carry it around. The only time, really, I've done it is, like, if there's, like, a... Say you're going to go like snorkeling or something, you do something like that, a noodle takes all the pressure off you.
4: You guys ever use bum floats?
0: Bum floats?
2: I'm sorry, no. What's a bum
4: float?
2: Bum
4: floats.
2: I've knees out, and if you really want to do that.
3: Never seen that.
0: You'd have to carry it around. The only time really I've done is to see that one gay fella and then his friend. Yeah, I just do the exact same thing with one single noodle.
2: Yeah, I know, I do that too, but I've seen these out, and if you really want to do that.
3: Never seen that.
0: You'd have to carry it around. The only time, really, I've done it.
4: I'll send you guys photos.
0: No, camo changes everything. Camo changes it all.
5: That is not a good look.
2: Bum floats, look, there's Ryan and his bro.
0: Oh my God, that's funny,
6: I'll
0: dude.
6: I'll be the bro. We'll get bum floats and Crocs and go to the beach.
2: Oh my God, yes. That's right.
0: Oh my God. I've never seen one. Look at how that ass looks right there in the middle. That's terrible.
2: It looks like two people floating in their diapers.
0: I feel like this one drowns me. Like I get flipped over on the rock. Cut to the chase.
3: A diaper for you.
0: Yeah, they just
2: Someone
0: cut to
2: said,
0: the chase.
2: It's the weekend. Float on, bum out.
3: So do you have a bump, like the bum float brand?
5: Ryan?
4: Yeah, I have this exact same one.
5: Oh, okay.
2: My goodness.
5: So you just like hang out and then just float around?
4: You know. Yeah, like, I'm on the boat. I put it on, wave to everybody, jump in, come popping right back up. Got two hands available for my drinks.
0: That is nice.
2: For your drinks,
0: couple
2: plural.
0: Hands.
2: Woohoo!
0: Hey, if you're on the boat.
5: Yeah.
2: He's double fisted it.
3: That makes sense. I could picture that.
4: Yep.
2: I guess. Yeah. There's Ryan.
4: Ryan.
2: There's Ryan.
4: Look at that ass. You should see my ass in one of these.
0: It really looks like.
4: I might wear it in on Monday.
2: Oh, my God.
0: It looks like a diaper.
2: It does look like an adult diaper. But he's loving life. He's double-fisting it, and he doesn't care.
0: Like, honestly, I think if I saw that on someone, I'd be like...
2: They're incontinent, buddy.
5: I've never seen
2: Oh, my God.
0: It looks like a diaper.
2: It does look like an adult diaper. But he's loving life. He's double fisting it and he doesn't care.
0: Like, honestly, I think if I saw that on someone, I'd be like, that's so nice that they brought their like
2: challenge friend
0: to the beach.
2: They're incontinent, buddy.
5: I've never seen it.
3: Yeah, incontinent and can't swim.
2: Yeah. Come back, celebrity dirt and sports news. Was Britney Spears at a restaurant barking like a dog and wielding a knife?
3: Yeah, incontinent and can't swim.
2: Yeah.
0: No, I want to see it.
4: I'd be like those trampoline people that land right back up on the top.
2: Oh, my God. You'd love to see it.
0: Oh, my God.
2: We'll take a break. When we come back, celebrity dirt and sports news. Was Britney Spears at a restaurant barking like a dog and wielding a knife?
0: Guys.
2: Which star has orgasms that last for days?
0: Oh, my.
2: And which NFL player has just been arrested? We'll get to all that and more when we come right back on Dave and Chuck the Freak.
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4: Can I say, I'm not sure I could rub out a buddy.
5: Oh, can he rub it out himself?
2: Like, why can't I do that?
4: Why can't he get it up?

0: rubbing. I helped him rub him out.
1: And got him up.
0: Yes. Got him up.
2: Good.
0: Rubbed him out.
3: And then he sat on the bench and watched.
2: And got him right off the court.
0: Yeah.
4: Yes. Yep. Beautiful. It's Dave and Chuck the Freak. 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

0: high today, 87 in Sioux Falls. Mostly sunny skies, a light wind. We do expect some storms to fire up late today in northwest Iowa and then head east. So make sure you're aware of that if you're traveling to the east and south. Tonight, quiet weather, low near 50. Tomorrow, we warm up to 83. Storms likely Saturday night into Sunday. From the Storm Center at Kettleland TV, I'm meteorologist Brian Karstens.
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10: 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Three life sentences with no parole. One life sentence for each of the three men he killed. Former Centerville Mayor Jay Ostrom was sentenced for the
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1: 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Three life sentences with no parole. One life sentence for each of the three men he killed. Former Centerville Mayor Jay Ostrom was sentenced for the rebuild the West.
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9: Hey, it's Dave and Chuck the Freak. Here.
10: Yeah, yeah, come on. It's Friday, bitches. It's Friday, bitches.
11: How you doing? Good to be here with you.
12: I'm great.
11: Glad to be back.
13: Jason's still here?
11: Jason is still here.
13: Yep. Oh, okay. That's good.
11: For now.
13: That's good.
14: It's a great time to take a little break.
11: Yeah.
14: Jason. I didn't have to. I really wish I didn't.
11: Fine.
14: I have no choice.
13: Fine. You're fine.
14: Just let the kids take care of themselves. That builds my confidence.
15: Yeah, it makes them feel a lot better, Dave.
14: That makes me feel secure.
13: Yeah, we're just along for the ride, you know?
11: We are. It's another fun day in radio, and thanks for being with us here.
13: Yep.
11: On Dave and Chuck the Freak.
13: Which Jason loves.
11: Jason loves. He's passionate about
14: it. I love it so much.
13: I know you do.
14: I do.
11: Yep.
14: It's like my favorite thing.
13: I know.
11: You've always said it.
14: Nowhere else I'd rather be than with you guys.
11: Yep.
13: I know.
11: But he's actually taking next week off to be Mr. Mom for the week.
13: Oh, yeah. Man. That seems like a bad idea.
11: Yeah.
14: Yeah.
11: Oh. Timing-wise.
14: It's just bad. My nanny's in Italy.
11: Oh, my God.
14: My mom's got some
11: stuff.
14: You're
11: paying your nanny.
15: Damn, I'm going to be your nanny.
11: Oh, my God. Am I in her Italy money?
15: I'm going to go to Italy.
11: Jeez.
13: Holy cow.
14: Yeah. No. Jesse did so well. I'm going to do terrible.
13: Oh, yeah.
14: By the end of the first day, this is tough.
15: Let the call and check in on you and see how you're doing.
14: Oh, yeah. Don't do that.
13: Imagine. Imagine
11: you're in the background.
16: My daddy's going to die today.
13: Oh, yeah.
14: Just kids screaming and crying.
13: Yeah. I think he would not like to see, like, any of our phone numbers.
15: Oh, no. Pop up like, when he's off with the kids.
13: No.
15: Probably not.
14: I'm not answering.
15: Yeah.
14: Leave a message. Anytime I get something from Dave, I get scared.
13: Yeah, that's
14: and
13: it.
14: That would be the week, Rome.
13: Yeah,
15: no, don't. Yeah, we won't call you.
13: We won't scare you.
11: Uh-oh.
13: We won't scare you.
11: No. It's all going to be fine.
13: Oh.
11: Yes, it's just a
15: week. It will be fine.
13: Mm-hmm.
11: And so Ryan's bringing his...
13: probably bought like 3 months.
11: Bum-floating ass into here.
15: Oh, good. He can bring that in there.
11: He can float in Jason's...
13: It's going to kill everyone out, man. It's okay.
15: It's going to be okay.
14: Oh, was my mic on for that?
11: Yes!
17: Yeah, you said that too quiet.
14: Yeah. Oh, that was an inner thought that wasn't meant to go out.
11: Oh, my God. Holy smokes, radio wars.
14: I did not mean to say that on the air.
13: Oh, my.
11: You did. Nothing better happen to Ryan.
14: A little bit of ricin.
11: Ricin?

0: He knows what to get.
1: Wow, hardcore.
2: Okay. I've seen a lot of Breaking Bad clips recently.
3: That's true. On my mind. That's true.
4: It's all going to be fine.
3: It works. Yeah, it'll work out. We've got celebrity dirt and sports news coming at you next. Was Britney Spears at a restaurant barking like a dog and wielding a knife? Which star has orgasms that last for days? And which NFL player has just been arrested? That's where we're going to start. Ah, damn. You hate to be the Patriots.
1: What happened?
3: Well, one of their recent picks. Orgasms that last for days. And which NFL player has just been arrested? That's where we're going to start. Ah, damn. You hate to be the Patriots.
1: What happened?
3: Well, one of their recent picks.
5: Was a bit of a mess in the hallway. One of the ceiling tiles had fallen down.
6: According to the police report, Hutchins told officers the fight started over food, then escalated outside of Alex Velsmead's store.
5: We heard the altercation, then we looked at the people and saw, like, some people. They were kind of, like, to the right of the windows.
6: Hutchins accused the woman of cheating and told police he was trying to get his ring back.
5: I don't know the dude at all, but I'm friends with the girl in the situation, and I care about her a lot.
6: The woman told police she does not want a restraining order. For students here, it's hitting close to home.
5: I just hope that the response is adequate and everything is investigated properly.
6: Hutchins, a former Boston College captain, was just drafted by the Patriots in the 7th round. Now the team says it's looking into what happened. And for some fans, this is another troubling headline.
5: I mean, being from Boston, I've always been a Patriots fan, but obviously you can also call out when things are wrong and things aren't what they're supposed to be.
6: It's the third in a string of alleged misconduct for the team. Stephon Diggs was found not guilty of assaulting his chef, and head coach Mike Vrabel is under scrutiny for cheating allegations.
5: It's just about having morality, you know. You can call something what it is and still be a fan of the team.
6: Hutchins was released and ordered to stay away from the woman. A not guilty plea was entered on his behalf. We did reach out to his lawyer, but we didn't hear back.
1: Dude, it's not the time. It's not the time to lock a lady down right now. Let's just relax a little bit.
3: Well, I know, but also it's not the time. You were just drafted. How about chill out, man?
1: Yeah, I'm a different kind of agent. I'm like, dude, what are you doing? You got a ring? She's cheating on you with that guy outside? You take a look at him? You got big skulls on your arms.
3: They didn't say he was the guy. Just her friend.
1: I didn't either.
3: Yeah. We're just drafted. How about chill out, man?
1: Yeah, I'm a different kind of agent. I'm like, dude, what are you doing? You got a ring? She's cheating on you with that guy outside? You take a look at him? You got big skulls on your arms.
3: They didn't say.
1: Keep it clean, because no 7th round pick generally is worth any drama.
3: No, not
1: at
3: all.
1: That's for sure.
3: That's what I'm saying. That's like, it could be it for him.
1: Yeah. Depending, it all depends how good he is.
3: Guess. Well, 7th round.
1: I know.
3: And it tells you everything.
1: Yep.
3: The second round of the NBA playoffs could be history as early as tonight. Here's a look at tonight's and potentially Sunday's matchups. So it's the Pistons at the Cavaliers. Cavs lead that series 3-2. Pistons need to win tonight. It's at 7 Eastern on Prime Video.
1: Hey, Jalen Duren! Hey, come on, let's score some points, dude!
3: 9:30 Eastern
1: rebound.
3: On Prime. It's the San Antonio Spurs at the Minnesota Timberwolves. Spurs leading there 3-2. So then, Game 7s are needed. They'll go down for those teams on Sunday. In the NHL playoff slate, Bear tonight and Sunday, but Saturday inching closer to the conference champ. Schedule for Saturday, 5 p.m. Eastern on ESPN, the Ducks at the Golden Knights, Game 7 if necessary, and 8 p.m. Eastern, Buffalo Sabres, Montreal Canadiens, Game 6. Football fans are already salivating over the NFL's Thanksgiving game schedule. Their full regular season schedule was announced last night, but the most exciting news for fans appeared to come in the form of a leak prior to the big reveal. The league's Thanksgiving schedule on PayMeastern on Netflix.
1: Okay.
3: Thanksgiving Day. The Lions host the Bears, 1 p.m. on CBS. 4th Oxton on Black Friday on Amazon. The Broncos are at the Steelers. They should catch all those games. For the first time ever, there's going to be a halftime show during the World Cup final. It's going to feature Madonna, Shakira, and BTS.
1: I'm going to go ahead and pass on it, I think.
3: Who was the genius behind it all? Chris Martin from Coldplay.
1: I'm really going to pass on it.
3: Muppets Yesterday.
1: Oh, God. Oh,
3: as you really? Might expect.
1: That's how far it's gone, huh?
3: The game is set for July 19th at MetLife Stadium in New Jersey.
1: Man, those first three albums. So good.
3: And then?
1: Tried to get younger, and they did. Now they're so young, they're on the Muppets.
3: They're Sesame

0: street doing stuff.
1: And when Montreal's Formula One weekend kicks off later this month, who's not going to be in the pole position? The city's exotic dancers.
2: What are you talking about?
1: Strippers in Montreal say enough is enough.
2: What?
1: They're planning to strike ahead of F1's Canadian Grand Prix
0: they might
1: Saturday, May 23rd.
0: This might get it canceled.
1: It is one of the busiest weekends of the year in Montreal, and in a bid to become salaried employees so they can get the same protections as other workers in the country, they're saying, no clothes coming off this weekend on Montreal base.
3: Good for them.
1: Yeah.
0: Yeah, I mean, hey, whatever. Do whatever you need to do.
1: They say this is their first time they're being vocal about their concerns. They want to be heard. They want their work to be recognized as work.
0: Yeah, I mean, it is work. I just wonder if, you know, maybe I'm off on this whole Celeste Ivy or whatever. Maybe it is tougher for her to... I mean, because I've seen a lot of strippers, right? And some of them shouldn't be strippers, right? And some of them shouldn't be strippers. Right? And so then you go home at night and you're like, I don't know why I didn't make anything. It's like, because you shouldn't be a stripper.
1: Possibly.
0: And I'm sure it's not bad.
1: All, when I lived in that building downtown,
0: yeah,

0: tip out the DJ, you tip out the bartender, and you tip out the bouncer. That's how I thought it was. You're not like paying just to dance there, but maybe that's the way it is. Times are tougher there, I think, now. You got to jerk somebody off or you're not even, you know what I mean? You're not even getting paid.
1: At strip clubs in general.
0: I think so.
1: Yeah. Seems like a lot more stuff goes down. None of that stuff would have ever flown when we were going to strip clubs.
0: Yep. No.
1: If you touched a lady, oh my God, you're dead.
0: It depended where you went.
2: Innocent times.
1: It was.
0: It depended where you
1: went. Beautiful innocent times.
0: You had to go to a place that was a bit off the beaten path.
1: Yeah. Yeah. Oh, yeah. Wanted. Okay. There was always the shady places.
0: Yeah.
1: But
0: yeah,
1: the legit
0: yeah.
1: places, if you went anywhere near a lady.
0: Oh, my God, dead.
1: They were watching you like a hawk.
0: Yeah.
1: Now, if they're not deep throating you.
0: Yeah. Where do I get that picture there?
1: I know. I was like, look at this. Like, I'm right to your door.
0: Really?
1: Jack's going to Montreal.
0: Really?
1: Au revoir!
0: Yeah. I'm realizing every single day how much I just want to be alone. And, I mean, you
2: get
0: understand
2: more convenient
0: it.
2: Than that.
0: You know, you
2: right
0: really
2: to your door
0: can't. I love convenience. It's like DoorDash.
2: Yeah, DoorDash or strippers.
0: Stripper Maybe Dash. They can even bring Taco Bell with them.
1: Yeah. It's also called whores.
2: Multitask.
0: Yeah. Right, yeah. Yes.
1: It's Dave. Also called whores.
0: Yes, it is, Dave. Yeah.
1: Yeah, this is it. Female strippers in Montreal right to your door.
0: Yeah.
1: Book them at Temptation Strip.
0: Sure. She's not telling me to take the garbage out or anything. She's not
2: easy.
0: She's not angry.
1: Mm-hmm. Exotic divas.
0: You know? I want to see the guy's face. Oh, did it go away?
1: Nice.
0: Oh, God.
3: Hello, ladies.
4: I really like it here.
3: Hi, ladies.
4: I like it here.
1: What's our suits mean? Oh, they do males, too.
0: Oh, yeah.
1: Our suits? What? I don't understand.
5: Suitors, right?
2: Yeah.
0: Oh, I guess so, maybe.
1: Well, how come they don't show the ladies like they show the men?
0: They don't have to.
1: You could pick any guy you wanted there, but you when it comes to the women, they don't. Like, you could go on and say you want... Or is it just the outfit you're picking?
0: I don't know.
1: It could be just the outfit.
0: Oh, it's the outfit. You're picking the outfit.
1: You can pick from doctor, biker, construction.
0: So that's the suits they're talking about.
1: Oh,
0: I see. It's the suits. Like, how do you want them to show up?
2: Cowboy.
1: You select
2: the
1: cowboy.
2: Cowboy's busy.
0: And then I show up in the cowboy. I show up.
2: Or men, I don't know.
1: This guy shows up as a cowboy.
0: Yeah, I mean, I think I have that cowboy shirt.
1: Okay, so yeah, you're picking the outfit. You're not picking the guy.
2: What's the bad boy?
0: Oh, what was the bad boy?
2: I just want to see his outfit.
1: Bad boy outfit. What did I do?
2: Right there with the chains. Oh, okay.
0: Oh, yeah.
5: It's just an underwear with chains.
1: Just an underwear with chains.
0: It's hard to be a bad boy in those white, in those tidy whities.
1: Tidy whities? All you need is a thick chain around, construction chain around your neck, and then you're a bad boy.
0: Well, they love it when you order the bad boy, because it's just like, all right, dude, just
2: easy.
0: Bring in, just go in your underwear, and here's the chain.
1: Yeah.
0: That's it.
1: So, Chuck, head to Montreal for Whoredash.
0: Yeah, not bad. I mean, I got to start a company or something, Whoredash.
1: What's that?
5: I said Exotic Temptation.
1: Exotic Temptation.
0: Yeah, like the
1: name of the company. Okay, moving on to celebrity dirt. We all knew Britney Spears, on her own, equals trouble. She's already been through rehab.
0: I know, so she's fine, though. She went to rehab.
1: Yep.
0: It was 3 weeks. She voluntarily left.
1: Uh-huh.
0: So everything is better now.
1: Not so much. Britney Spears went to a place called the Blue Dog Tavern in L.A. Wednesday night, and you'll never believe this. Witnesses say she was acting crazy.
0: Okay. Is she not supposed to? Isn't she supposed to not drink? I don't know if that's that's on the probation.
1: Yes, remember, she can't get in any trouble.
0: Yeah.
1: She can't get in any trouble right now. Britney was there with a man and a woman, her assistant and her bodyguard. At times during her meal, she was raising her voice. She was yelling. She was barking like a dog. She was walking through the restaurant holding a knife. After they finished their dinner, they say their table looked like a crazy toddler had eaten there.
0: Yeah, well, we've seen her place, so.
1: Britney's rep has a perfectly reasonable explanation for all
0: okay.
1: this. They said, quote, "Wow, this story is blown out of proportion. Britney was telling a story about how her dog was barking at the neighbors and she was acting it out.

0: So her dog must have grabbed a knife then and was
1: She just loves knives.
2: She's obsessed with them.
3: She does
2: love them. Not touch them.
0: They say at no point was she putting anyone in danger with the knife. She was grabbing a knife to cut her hamburger in half.
2: Is there a video of it?
0: No video, just those few sneaky pics.
2: I'm not going to believe.
3: Where is she? What is she doing? Where is she going?
0: I don't know. Look at this, like a little tavern.
3: What are you doing, Brittany?
0: There's the knife.
3: Yeah, I mean, it is just the knife they give you to cut a steak or something, but
0: this is the burger and fries she picked at. And there's her love of knives.
2: I mean, why wouldn't you have a video of it? You just can't just say something about someone and not have proof.
3: I know.
2: You know what I mean?
3: I know.
2: I'm not saying, I know that she's not well, but.
0: She's not well, no. But I get what you're saying.
3: Yeah, because maybe the video shows for sure that she's just telling a story and it looks like that. But and this sells books or whatever they're trying to do.
0: The news comes just a month after Spears checked herself into rehab following her March DUI arrest. She was seen for the first time April 30th after completing that rehab. You seem to date them all.
3: You know, and then, God, it's probably, she probably can't
2: sure
3: put that on.
2: Does, yeah.
0: Ridiculous. You've been involved in bedroom
2: just now telling the story after 25 years?
0: Just been involved in bedroom knife play? Shut your face.
2: That one in for a long time.
3: No, I didn't. It's like my first.
2: You never told about knives.
3: She won the chalice. I've told all the.
0: But I know she had a knife. I thought she just said that
3: you
0: stuff.
3: Well, no. You don't just say it.
4: What? That's crazy.
3: She had a chalice. She wanted to drink my blood.
0: Yeah, but that's just talk. She brought a knife. She threatened you with a chalice.
3: She had a knife.
0: She threatened you with a knife.
3: It wasn't threats. It was just like, I would love to do this.
2: What did her knife look like?
3: Oh, just like a steak knife, family style steak knife. She didn't have a decorative blade or
4: nothing
3: anything.
4: Like this.
3: No, not like a
2: chalice.
3: Like
2: it's fancy.
3: She had a chalice.
2: She had a fancy knife.
4: Give her some blood?
3: No.
4: Oh.
2: No, he said no.
3: No, that's not.
2: I didn't know that was the same story.
3: Yeah, same story.
2: Same story. That's
3: knife play. Chuck's pet. It's just like, I would love to do this.
2: What did our knife?
4: Oh. And I thought I was wacky.
2: Well, he is the freak, so yeah. I got that name.
3: It was
2: for
3: a different time. Different time. I am.
2: Yeah,
3: Chuck's. I'm open to it, though. I mean, whatever Brittany wants.
4: She just needs to be saved. I can't perform with knives.
0: I can't either. I would not want to be involved. First of all, I'm way too clumsy. I'm way too clumsy.
3: There's no way. See, my whole thing is there's just no way not to get cut. You're going to get cut, but that's the whole thing, I guess. They want to be cut. You can't do the neck stuff. You can't do it.
4: Well, that's what I feel like.
3: Yeah, I know. I know.
4: To your neck.
3: I would. And not safe in the bedroom.
0: That's how he lives his life.
3: Yeah.
0: That's how he rules.
3: That's how he chooses.
0: Well, Pam Grier is not shying away from discussing her sex life. I guess everyone has a podcast now, right? Julia Louis-Dreyfus has her own podcast now.
3: Okay.
0: And Pam Grier, Foxy Brown, Jackie Brown, some of the movies she's been in.
3: Okay.
0: She was on the podcast this week. She's 76 years old, and Julia Louis-Dreyfus brought up the topic of orgasms.
3: Okay.
0: She said, I have them. When I was younger, I'd have 3, 4, 5 in an hour. But now, she says, at my age, I can have an orgasm and it'll last 3 days. Julia
2: 76?
0: 76. Julia Louis-Dreyfus responded with total surprise, saying, what?
3: He was trying to do the interview on the golf course or whatever.
0: Right.
3: And he was just talking and then... It'd be wild.
0: Oh, it would be.
3: It'd be wild.
0: Any of us. You can't do what we do.
3: No, I mean, you can't. I don't quite believe it, but no. I mean, maybe just it's this guy that she's with or whoever she's with has done so much to the bits that they're in a state of flux. I don't know. I don't understand it.
2: I don't know. 76. I don't know how she's doing that.
3: I don't either. Dry as a desert.
0: Oh, stop.
3: What?
0: She lives on a ranch in Colorado now. She calls herself an independent woman. She says sometimes she even picks up dates at home.
2: Well, good for her,
3: I guess.
0: Yep. Ladies, didn't really need to know that.
3: Yep.
0: I'm sure some women would love to know that, how to get that. A 3-day orgasm is too much.
3: No, you can't.
0: You've got stuff to do. Life goes on.
3: Man, life.
0: I can't talk on the phone.

0: Oh.
1: You know?
2: That's not great.
0: No, it's not great at all.
2: It's not great.
0: No, we couldn't work. We couldn't do the show.
3: And that one guy, he couldn't even stand up. Like, they were.
2: You doing some of your voices, set it off? No.
3: Oh, wow. I started doing.
0: Oh, yeah.
2: That's another thing on our list. The show will end if one of us has 3-day orgasms.
3: All right.
2: It's crazy. Just adding it to the list.
4: How can you even do that?
5: Well, she can do it because she's 76 and retired.
2: Right.
3: Oh, she's that's time, true, too. You if you know? Retire home, just... if you retire or get fired.
2: Yeah. Have all the 3-day orgasms
5: you
2: want.
5: You can do it all you want.
3: All that stuff.
2: And you're totally fine.
3: Yeah.
2: We still don't know when Taylor Swift and Travis Kelce are getting married. Sounds like it's this summer. Their friends and family are getting saved the dates, but they're not coming in the mail. They're not coming by text, by email, social media. They're so afraid of the info getting out. Taylor is calling people personally.
3: Okay.
2: To give them the details of the wedding and to invite them.
3: Oh, that's wild to be like, hey, Taylor, no, I can't. I can't go.
2: Right, it does make it more awkward. No, you just say like, oh, we'll try our best. Let me check our calendar.
3: Yeah, I think that's what you say. That's what you say.
2: So I guess so far, even though she's calling, she's not giving the exact date or
5: you
2: location.
5: Because it'll get leaked.
3: Yeah.
2: In fact, some people she's just saying this summer.
3: Like, don't you think she has to have, like, random people booking every single thing for just a celebration that's happening somewhere that people don't really even realize is going to be
2: her wedding?
3: Her wedding. You know, they just know they're catering some event at this large, like, castle-like place. You know,
2: you'd
3: they
2: have
3: don't
2: to have
3: know
2: it
3: what
2: somewhere
3: it is.
2: Incredibly private, like an island, or you know what I mean.
3: Yeah.
2: You'd have to do it.
3: I almost think you'd have to plan like three of them too, so it like throws, and it's like people would check into it. They're like, yeah, there's like catering for 200 people, blah blah blah. They all go there, and then you have it somewhere else.
2: And she's got the money to do that.
3: Exactly.
2: Rooster, starring Steve Carell, just wrapped up its first season on HBO. It became their most watched comedy in 15 years.
3: Curb? Oh, yeah. Well, you know what, though? Like, when you talk to people, there's a lot of people that don't watch that. You know, I've brought it up, and people are like, oh, I've never seen it. I'm like, oh, okay, well, it's pretty good. You should check it out.
5: That's crazy.
2: This season of Rooster averaged 6.5 million viewers per episode. It's the best performance for an HBO comedy series in 15 years.
3: Hmm.
2: Set on a college campus, Rooster centers around author Steve Carell's complicated relationship with his daughter. Great show. I thought it was like a older, more wiser, you know, Michael Scott
3: character. Right, right.
2: It's totally in, you know. That.
3: Would you have considered that new Game of Thrones show kind of a comedy? It's not
5: until
3: really.
5: Until the end. You know, it was funny in the beginning, and then it kind of got a little more
2: serious. Is that the one where the old guy took a piss outside?
3: Yes.
2: Because that seemed funny.
3: It was very
2: like
3: funny. It was so weird compared to what they would have normally done, where it's just all high-stakes drama at all times. They had that, but it was like so much humor sort of in there, and I just wondered.
5: Yeah.
3: You know.
2: And are you still disturbed by movies and TV shows that emotionally traumatized them for life?
3: Okay.
2: The top one is E.T. When E.T. turns white and appears to die.
3: Yep.
2: Man, that traumatized a ton of people.
3: Yeah.
2: I don't know why. It didn't affect me. I'm like, oh, one less alien.
3: I almost feel like I was so young when I saw it that I must have not really been paying attention.
2: Maybe that was it for me, too. It didn't really,
3: you know,
2: resonate as to, oh.
3: Like, I didn't realize what was happening.
0: That movie freaked me out, and then I saw Aliens way too young. I've gone back and watched Aliens. Still won't watch E.T.
3: Oh,
2: come on, really?
3: E.T.
0: Yeah.
3: E.T. hits harder.
0: It does.
3: Yeah.
2: Farewell, Mr. Hooper on Sesame Street. It's when Big Bird learned that Mr. Hooper was never coming back because the actor who played Mr. Hooper died in real life?
5: See.
3: Probably somebody who was into it, unfortunately.
2: Oh, my God.
5: So we're trying to teach kids about
3: this?
5: Yeah, I guess so. A way to educate?
3: I guess so.
5: Oh, it's dark.
2: Ooh, look how creepy.
3: You know what, though? I would say to my kid, like, hey, let's stay out of this bike shop.

0: Sure. Yeah.
1: The bicycle man even looks at you. We're going to kill him.
2: Yeah. Yeah.
0: You're not going for drinks with the bicycle man.
1: Why is the bicycle man on our couch?
0: Yeah, no. Like, oh, a week would go, but you wouldn't see them all.
3: Yeah, I missed the...
0: It was like...
4: Didn't he get addicted to something? Maybe it was...
0: I don't know.
4: Maybe
0: I
4: thought it was stupid, like caffeine or something.
0: Listen, it's going to be wrong, but like my brain is like, did like Skippy kill himself or something? Did Skippy, something happen?
4: Yeah, I don't know.
0: I can't remember, but it was like a weird...
4: Oh, he got addicted to speed in one episode.
0: Yeah, but this was like some kind of real... They went really avant-garde, like a really weird episode. And I remember it sort of sticking with me.
4: Don't go changing.
0: But it was like almost like a one-man performance in a weird way.
4: Hmm.
0: Yeah, I don't know.
4: And Transformers, the movie, Optimus Prime dies. That stuck with a lot
0: of
4: people.
0: That's like one of just the craziest things, because I remember being so into Transformers at the time. And it was like, you loved Optimus. You're like, yeah. And I'm like, Rodimus Prime?
4: And Punky Brewster.
0: I still bought the toy.
4: Sherry was found not breathing inside the refrigerator.
1: What? What happened on these shows?
0: Is this the thing where they were trying to keep us out of fridges? Remember that?
4: Oh, yeah.
5: They were trying to keep us out, guys.
0: They were trying to keep us out.
4: Because people would put fridges to the curb.
0: Yes, and people were and still are. They still are dying
4: in
0: fridges.
4: She gets trapped in an old abandoned fridge in the backyard during hide and seek.
0: Yeah.
4: The scariest moment in TV history, they say.
5: Oh, man.
4: They did every weird thing in these shows, scared the hell out of kids. And it stuck with us to this day.
0: It's
5: well,
0: funny.
5: You won't get in a fridge.
4: No, no, I definitely will not.
0: I won't.
5: It worked.
0: It did. I mean,
4: I never had that fear.
0: People didn't find you, unfortunately.
4: Yeah.
5: I never thought about it.
0: I can remember being warned about fridges, and now I'm like wondering, well, did that all start because I would watch Punky Brewster all the time. Couldn't tell you what happened on the show at all. I just know that I watched it.
4: Did you see this very special episode?
0: I don't. I'm guessing I did.
4: You have a fear of fridges?
0: I have it in my brain. Like, don't get in the fridge, man.
4: Don't get in the fridge. Maybe that's
0: people die.
4: Maybe it's your Punky Brewster memories.
1: All their very special episodes are horrifying.
0: Yeah, they're really.
1: Child molestation and trapped in fridge. Like, very special. Yeah. Tune in.
0: The problem is, too, that, you know, like, someone was first, right? And they were like, we're going to do the child molester one. And they got a lot of buzz and a lot of talk. And then it was like, all right. So then it was like Punky Brewster was like, well, we're going to do a trapped in the fridge one. And then Family Ties is going to do one.
4: Right. They all
0: and
4: did
0: then
4: special.
0: Silver Spoons.
4: Yeah, that was
0: and
4: the
0: then,
4: thing.
0: You know what I mean?
4: On a very special.
0: Yes.
4: Different Strokes.
0: Right.
4: Arnold Gets Touched.
0: Oh, my God. That's a terrible.
4: That's a bad title for a show.
0: It's bad.
4: Arnold Gets Touched. What are you talking about, Willis? We'll take a break when we come back.
0: Oh, my.
4: How did three teen stoners get busted stealing bongs? Hmm. Are more bitches brawling at the hair salon? Are guys ball maxing their testicles?
0: I've started.
4: We'll get to that and more right after this.
6: Previously on Dave and Chuck the Freak.
4: I was trying to get Lisa's attention for something during the commercial break, and I realized I was yelling at her like her white trash boyfriend. I was yelling out, Lisa!
5: Lisa!
4: Lisa! Lisa, where are you?
5: Lisa!
4: No one's calling me like that, obviously.
7: I gotta keep my eye on her.
5: I was like, what is happening? I thought we were back on the air. I'm like, we just went off. What happened?
7: Hey, Lisa! Come on!
5: Aggressive man in the hallway.
4: I'm trying to get your attention.
7: Hey, you seen my Lisa?
4: Yeah, I saw. She was with another guy.
7: I knew it.
5: I think that's the first time you've ever called me like that.
4: Yeah, I've screamed at it. I realized it was aggressive in that manner. I will not do that again. I'll just be like, hey, Lisa. You
5: ready to
7: Lisa!
4: There's a lot going on. You know,
5: everything was broken.
4: And I was panicking. And I reacted in a very white trash boyfriend.
7: Very confusing down here as well.
4: Yeah, it was. Yeah. Sorry, Al. Al's looking at me like, why is he screaming for Lisa like that?
7: Mom and Dad are fighting.
5: Why? What do you want?
4: And after three times, he's just like, who, me? Yeah, no.
7: What other Lisa?
4: Who, me?
0: No, the other Lisa.
7: Oh, yeah, you, Lisa.
6: It's Dave and Chuck the Freak. K-R-R-O. 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
2: Biggest headline for the weekend will be the possibility of severe weather Saturday night into Sunday. We'll be monitoring the conditions closely here in the Storm Center, so keep an eye on the weather. High today, 87 degrees, mostly sunny. We do expect storms possible later today in northwestern Iowa. For the overnight, Sioux Falls, partly cloudy, low 50. Tomorrow's high, 83. From the Storm Center at Kelloland TV, I'm Brian Karstens.
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4: 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Start making plans now for a major street closing in East Sioux Falls. Arrowhead Parkway will be closed between Veterans Parkway and Highline Avenue starting next Thursday. Crews will be reconstructing the west side of the Arrowhead and Veterans Parkway intersection. Some help from above has led to Sioux Falls police arresting six people and recovering three stolen vehicles in the past week. That help comes in the form of the city's traffic cam system. Five people were arrested in the stolen vehicle cases. One was arrested for a burglary in the downtown district that was featured as one of the crimes of the week. And construction is beginning on Fire Station 13 in Sioux Falls near the site of the new Smithfield plant in Foundation Park. Ground was broken for the project yesterday. The area has seen major expansion with the industrial park, as well as expansion at Southeast Technical College and new housing. From the Kello.com News Center, I'm Tom Rooney.
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0: You do not know where any of my buttons are.
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0: I'm just saying you'll never know to get near it.
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0: Why? 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
2: Because you said click our buttons.
1: And then Lisa said, don't click. Lisa said,
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1: click
0: buttons.
1: Dave's buttons. And I said, well, of course. I know where that is.
0: But you don't. You never will.
2: I know your erogenous zones.
3: Oh, sorry, I brought it up.
0: No, thanks, Lisa.
1: Yeah, sorry, Lisa.
0: Yep.
2: You said you just find a little bit of nipple action before.
1: Oh.
0: Why did you remember that? I don't want to know.
2: You told us a lot.
0: I don't want to know the notes you take.
2: See? You didn't deny it.
3: Notes.
0: Nope. Jason. Anyway, I just said they were sensitive. That's all I said.
2: Right?
0: Yeah.
1: Mm-hmm.
0: Okay, coming up here. More ladies brawling at the hair salon.
1: Sure.
0: How did a guy get catapulted out of a port-a-john?
1: Oh, no.
0: Are men ball-maxing their testicles? And bitches tripping. All coming up. We'll start with this.
4: The idiot criminal of the day.
0: I will say that stoners aren't exactly known for their complex schemes.
1: Not always.
0: Are men ball maxing their testicles? And bitches tripping. All coming up. We'll start with this.
4: Criminal of the day.
0: I will say that stoners aren't...
1: It's the most complex thing and involves a Fibonacci sequence and a lot of stuff, but...
0: These three long-haired stoners in Oklahoma.
1: No, you can't. Oh. Listen, if you're gonna join a squad, don't join this one. Don't.
0: They stole some bongs, but they did not have much of a plan. Shockingly.
1: Honestly, if I would have known, though, like if you would have told me I need three guys to help me steal bongs, I might have thought about them.
0: They seem like they know about bongs.
1: Yes.
3: Yeah.
0: Oh, tiny little fella.
3: They look alike, those two.
0: Yeah, they do. Short, little, long-haired men.
1: Yeah.
5: Climbing in and grabbing some items before taking off. But police say they didn't get far.
6: We found them about a block away. They didn't make it very far. I don't know if they really had a plan put together or not.
5: Officers recovered two bongs worth about $200 apiece. Those items were returned, but there
1: was
5: a nearby hammer and the three culprits caught on camera.
6: After they entered the building, they stole two smoking devices from in the store.
5: Police say it all started right here. This window smashed in just after 1 o'clock this morning. Surveillance footage shows three young men climbing in and grabbing some items before taking off. But police say they didn't get far.
6: We found them about a block away. They didn't make it very far. I don't know if they really had a plan put together or not.
5: Officers recovered two bombs.

0: worth about $200 apiece. Those items were returned, but the real cost is the damage left behind.
1: Some of those windows are unique sizes and are quite expensive. $2,000 damage to the building.
0: Logan Kelly, Damon White, and Caden Cooper are in the Carter County Jail, each facing burglary charges. Police remind businesses to keep current with first responders.
1: Contact the police department. Check, make sure that your current information is kept here, so in case something happens at night, we're able to contact you and we're able to react to that quickly.
0: So in case there's a smash, the crooks are grabbed. In Ardmore, Marisa Sisk, KXII 12.
2: That guy walked straight into a shard of hanging glass that could have cut him open, and two guys that appeared had masks, and the other guy was like, you know what, forget it. I don't need one. But I would be like, dude, we know it. People know we hang out.
3: Is it just me, or do people, like this guy on the end here?
2: Yeah.
3: He's 18. When I was 18, I looked like I was 7.
2: Oh.
3: You know what I mean?
4: You think he looks older?
3: This guy has long hair, a full stash. He's 18. He looks like he could be in his early 30s.
2: Right.
4: Yeah. It's probably the stash.
2: It's that, or just, I mean, maybe you've been living a harder life than...
4: Definitely harder life.
3: Than we, David, did.
2: You know what I mean? Like, you were just listening to jingles and stuff, and it was kind of an easy, you know, it was kind of an easier...
3: I guess.
2: Like, that dude might have been going hard. He might be... I've been doing all this since, like, 13.
4: Yeah.
5: He looks like he owns his own, like... oil chain shop.
3: Yeah.
5: Like he's been doing it for a long time.
3: Exactly. You're so right. You got to see these guys. If you're not watching, go check out DaveAndChuckTheFreak.com. Check out the mugshots. It's hard to believe this guy's 18.
5: Well, were they trying to sell it? Like, two bongs isn't enough to sell.
2: I feel like
3: I think they just wanted it for themselves.
5: You can make this stuff on the cheap, boys.
2: I know.
3: They wanted some nice ones.
2: I think what it was is there must have been a display or something they saw, because they said they grabbed... Well, did they say they only grabbed two smoking?
3: They only grabbed
2: two. They only grabbed the bongs. They didn't grab, like...
3: There's so much stuff in that store.
2: Things off of the wall.
3: They
2: just wanted
3: bongs for themselves.
2: Just vapes. Like, what? It's so stupid.
3: Yeah.
2: And to be 18 and be like, you know what, man, let's just break this window and you guys grab some bongs. Like, either the one guy didn't even want to be a part of it. Right there, he smashes his face.
5: So silly.
2: And I just thought about Jason right here. He's like,
3: oh, God.
2: His whole face.
3: Oh, my God. He walked right into the broken glass.
2: So stupid.
3: They are dumb.
2: So dumb.
3: The dumbest of criminals.
5: A 2-liter in a bread bag will get you a long way. Cost you $0.
2: Yeah.
3: Are you giving out your homomade bong recipes
5: no,
3: right now?
5: No. I'm not telling you what to do with it.
2: How about a pop can and a pin?
4: Bongs aren't really that expensive, right?
2: No.
4: I mean.
2: No, I mean, they probably went for the, you know, the high-end ones. They make some bongs that are like 4 feet long.
5: Yeah, just a water bottle and some tinfoil. You'll be fine.
3: Like, how much would these go for, these, like, glass ones?
2: $15.
5: Nothing.
2: I mean, those things are just, you just pack a bowl with those ones. I mean.
3: Surprisingly, I've never been
2: ones
3: in
2: there,
3: the bong game.
2: That, those, like, what do you think on those?
5: The bongs?
2: Yeah.
5: Probably 80.
2: Yeah, 80 bucks.
3: Why do they all $90? Look like they're from the 1970s?
2: Because that's what we're going for, dude. That's what we're going for, man.
3: I don't live the bong life.
2: You don't?
4: No.
5: Bong life is fun.
3: I know. I never lived the bong life.
5: It was fun.
4: It was fun.
2: Oh, God.
3: You enjoyed it while it lasted.
5: I did.
3: Yep. What, is this a bong?
2: I don't know what that is. It looks like a candle to me.
3: Looks like something from Donkey Kong.
2: It just looks like a candle to me.
5: It could be. I mean,
2: or maybe a grinder.
5: Yeah, probably.
2: Yeah, see? Look at me. Yeah.
3: Oh, wow. You've never done it, but you know more.
2: Look at me.
3: Anyways, check out these idiots at DaveAndChuckTheFreak.com.
2: Be splitting some blunts later.
3: You know, there's been a lot of stories lately of women having sex with inmates.
4: Mm-hmm.
3: Up until now, all of that was voluntary. Except for this guy.
2: Oh.
3: A female prison warden has been charged with taking advantage of a male inmate.
2: Oh, geez.
3: 28-year-old

0: Jonesha Rucker.
1: She's 28?
0: She's 28.
1: Okay.
0: She was nabbed at her home Monday by a Tennessee fugitive apprehension team over the alleged assault.
1: A Tennessee?
0: Tennessee.
1: Corrections officer? Lady?
2: Yes. Yikes.
0: Cops received a tip that she allegedly took advantage of the inmate at the men's jail. This is...
2: Oh, no, thank you. I'm going to pass. No, thank you. I'm homosexual.
3: Oh, I don't think she cares.
4: Can we get a clip of that?
2: No, thank you.
4: No, thank you. I'm homosexual.
2: I am gay. I am the gayest. No, thank you, sir.
3: She have like a breakout on her face, or is that a sicken?
0: I don't know.
2: Listen,
0: what
2: I don't know. Listen, what's going
0: something
2: on?
0: Something happened to Warren Sapp like here. I'm not sure what it is.
2: I don't. I mean, it's is it?
0: Is it scars from pimples? Is it
2: like vitiligo? Like the pimples. Start? Maybe. Maybe it's just pimples. Maybe it's.
3: I don't know.
2: I don't. Ndamukong Suh.
0: You don't want Ndamukong Suh taking advantage of you.
2: Mm-mm. No, I don't.
0: No, you don't. No, even don't. Though you're a homosexual.
2: Even though all of that's true.
0: She resigned from her role as a corrections deputy, which she held since November 2023. She faces up to 30 years behind bars herself if convicted.
2: It just sucks because, like, what if I'm in there for a long time and the deal is sweet? The deal is sweet. I don't know
0: What would it take for
2: you? Well, like,
0: you?
2: For me, it'd be, like, food.
0: Fried chicken. Like, Kentucky Fried Chicken.
2: Yeah, some of that every once in a while. Yeah. You know.
0: Blizzards.
2: Oh, man, you get a blizzard in...
0: How do you get a blizzard behind bars?
2: Listen, she could do it.
0: It would she melt could do it. In her vagina.
2: It would, but she could put soupy. Some dry ice in there.
0: Soupy.
5: You got to do it once, or is it a recurring thing?
2: I feel that's like it would be problem. Recurring.
0: I feel
2: I think
0: like
2: it would
0: it's...
2: be recurring.
0: Chicken for bits.
2: I'd need to be on full medication.
0: Such as?
2: Everything. All of it.
0: Zoloft? Like what do you
2: chew? No, like whole thing, like a pack of the gum that you chew. All of it. There's no way, man.
3: Like Cialis?
2: I'd need to be on.
0: Oh, yeah.
2: But like Cialis at a dosage where it's like it's not even in your control anymore.
0: Like you just get hard.
2: There's no way. I mean, it just, I know myself.
0: Because even with all those drugs, you still have to be aroused.
2: Exactly.
0: Correct?
2: Yes.
5: Yeah. I mean, sometimes if the breeze is strong enough, it'll get
2: you. Oh, boy.
0: Oh, Lord, see Alice Watson.
5: The problem with those, though,
2: he's gonna...
5: is it might be longer than you hoped for.
0: Those
2: like
0: erections.
2: It's going to, yeah.
5: Your engagement with Ndamukong Suh.
2: Oh, like it takes some time. You're like, why won't this thing go off?
3: Oh, that's
2: go
3: a bad
2: off.
3: Thing.
2: Just go off. I'm
0: your
2: inside Ndamukong.
0: Your engagement with Ndamukong Suh.
2: Yeah. I'm inside Ndamukong. Hurry. Just end.
5: As fast as you're used to.
2: Oh, man.
3: So you don't want to do that then? You know, like it would just... That's
2: it's
3: a bad plan.
2: Trade.
0: Oh, yeah.
2: It's a bad trade.
3: You're going to rethink
2: really,
3: that plan.
2: It's a bad trade. Better to just say I'm homosexual.
3: I don't think you'll be able to perform. I think that's your better move.
2: Jeez. I know, but
0: maybe
2: I want
0: just,
2: the goods. You know, it'd have the goods that have to be incredible. And I don't even know what that
3: you
2: would
3: goods.
2: Be. I know.
0: Maybe you just dine on her then.
2: Oh, holy cow.
0: What are
2: that's
0: you doing?
2: A terrible trade.
0: What do you want, a long time in Ndamukong or do
2: I'd
0: you want to
2: bang Ndamukong? Than
0: right.
2: than dying upon Ndamukong.
5: Yeah. Because I feel like she's taking you.
0: Oh,
5: she's
0: my.
5: Taking you for a ride.
2: Oh, man.
5: And I'd rather be passive and let her do that than have to do some work.
2: I don't like it. I don't like these thoughts. See, this is enough to keep me out of jail. Like, this is, like, honestly, I don't, you don't need a lot.
0: No,
2: like,
0: oh
2: to
0: God.
2: Me,
3: keep
2: like, that's
3: straight.
2: Enough to keep me out of jail.
0: Perfect.
2: Not
0: keep
2: like
0: him straight.
2: Yeah.
0: Even though that's not what he said a second ago.
2: Well, I'll say whatever I have to in there. I'll say whatever I have to.
0: Chuck scared straight.
2: Yep. You got to say what you got to say to whoever is trying to bang you in there.
5: I'm a homosexual.
0: I am a homosexual.
2: Yeah, because then it'd be like, I hear you're a homosexual.
0: I'm
2: like,
0: I am not a homosexual.
2: And it really
0: I'm
2: is
0: a homosexual Ndamukong. To Ndamukong Suh. But it really
2: let's
0: is
2: get it. Let's not get it
6: twisted. Bubba, Bubba, please don't.
0: But that, so she's heard all the stories, right?
2: Yes.
0: Female prison guards left and right having sex. Inmates throwing themselves at them trying to get laid. She's got to take it.
2: I feel like there's got to be a guy in there that would have done it.
3: She's different than the British.
2: Oh, my God.
3: Yeah. It's our American story we have here.
2: This is the difference.
0: Mm-hmm. Yep.
2: You know. But also, she could tackle half of the male prisoners inside of a place. Like, literally take them down. So, I can understand why we go this way. You know?
3: This makes more sense.
2: It makes more sense. Like, it doesn't make a lot of sense for, like, America's Next Top Model to try to tackle, you know, gang members.
0: Listen to this. This listener says, as a lady, this has actually always been my biggest fantasy. I want to be the female guard for, like, 10 hot guys.
2: See?
0: Who decide that if I give them special treatment, they'll gangbang me. Yes.
2: Holy crap.
0: Yes.
2: Cakes.
0: Please.
2: What
0: she says
2: is
0: with
2: going
0: many.
2: On. Gang bang. You hate to find that out
0: you do.
2: About your lady.
0: You sure do. That she'd love
2: you're
0: a
2: into
0: prison.
2: What?
0: You want a prison gang bang?
2: Oh my God.
0: Good
2: that's
0: night.
2: Someone's possible wife.
5: Oh. That's tough.
2: That is tough.
5: That's a tough one
3: ask
5: to find
3: her
5: in the
3: she's
5: search
3: married.
5: History.
2: Yeah, let's find out about her.
3: Let's find out.
2: Are you married? Boyfriend? Open relationship.
0: Yeah, what's your deal?
5: Well, she's hearing it. She'll respond.
2: Yeah.
0: You still listening?
2: Yeah,
0: text
2: us
0: back. Let us know what your sitch is.
5: I mean, it'd be weird to share that and then just turn it off.
2: Yes.
3: Yeah, you
2: don't
3: turn it off.
2: Yep. You're right.
0: I want a prison gangbang. That's enough of that show.
5: Yeah. Like, live with that in your mind.
2: Yeah.
0: Boom.
2: I'm always doing that.
0: Drop that bomb and leave.
2: Mm-hmm. Yep.
0: Whew,
2: boy.
0: Not great, but not great.
2: No, it's not good over here.
0: Another fight at a hair salon. A woman says she went to this Florida salon. She was charged $130 for her hairdo.
2: Okay.
0: And when she disputed the price, the salon owner attacked her. Here's the story out of Tampa Bay from Tampa Bay 28.
7: Okay, I'm recording you.
8: I don't care.
7: You called.
8: I don't care.
7: This is assault.
8: I don't care.
9: This is what happened inside Main Attraction Beauty Salon in Temple Terrace, the self-described home of the $50 weave. The price is advertised on the salon's Instagram page.
10: You heard that right. $50 sew-in. You can literally walk in and walk out with a whole sew-in for $50.
9: And it's even posted on the business's front door. But when a customer didn't get that price, a dispute escalated into violence.
7: And you're being recorded.
8: I don't care. I don't care. Just sit down and take the sewing out.
7: No. Who's paying for this hair that I paid for?
8: Who's paying for my time?
7: I'm trying to pay you.
8: Well, get to what
7: I'm not going to be extorted.
8: Get your money then. Let me get
7: this is assault.
8: I don't care.
9: Kathy Monroe, a registered nurse, says she booked an appointment with salon owner Tyrannice Bivens.
11: I called the salon the prior day to ask if they had the same special I had the 2 years prior. And they did.
9: But after receiving the service, she says Bivens told her she owed her $130 for the weave, not the $50 she expected to pay.
12: You felt like this was
11: a bait and switch.
9: Kathy said when she disputed the charge, Bivens tried to tear out the weave.
11: Suddenly, my hair was yanked from behind and my neck was yanked all the way back.
9: Bivens is also caught on camera rifling through Kathy's purse.
2: Oh, my God.
7: Go in my purse.
8: You walk around with my hair?
7: This woman is assaulting me.
8: Good.
7: You're going to go in my purse and take my property.
8: Exactly what I want to do.
7: Stop assaulting me. Stop it. You know.
9: It was Bivens, the salon owner, who called Temple Terrace police.
13: I got this lady here, got her hair done. She don't want to pay. She getting rowdy. She acting crazy.
7: I'm trying to pay her. I'm just not going to let her hijack me three times what I thought I was
13: going to pay. But you're not going to give me what you want to pay.
2: You got to figure that out.
9: Kathy eventually paid Bivens $120.
14: Do you have any other cash you'd give her, make her happy?
7: She don't.
8: No, I'm not willing. I'm not willing to be extorted for anymore.
13: You ain't being extorted. You walking out of here with a hairdo.
9: That hairdo didn't last long.
7: All of this, she pulled out all of this hair here.
9: Kathy shot another video later that night where she describes pain in her neck and scalp.
7: I just finished taking the
0: anyway, now she's suing.
2: Yeah. So she took it all out.
6: Yeah, you got it. Get your $50 weaves. So, only $50. Walk in, walk out. $50 is all.
0: That'd be $130, bitch.
6: Like, is that really what happened?
3: She's a nurse. I'm on the nurse's side. She's older.
6: What I'm trying to figure out is if it's like the sew-in is $50, but then you got to buy hair. You got like what's happening that made it?
3: It says you got to work that out before.
6: $50. It's clear in her ads. Only $50. That's what she says, walking.
0: Yeah.
9: The self-described home of the $50 weave. The price is advertised on the salon's Instagram page.
10: You heard that right. $50 sew-in. You can literally walk in and walk out with a whole sew-in for $50.
3: She rips people off all the time. She gets them in, and then she's like, it's more.
6: Yeah.
3: You owe more money because it's whatever reason.
0: Yeah. Mm. Oh, for that, you get this jank-ass weave. If you want a real nice one.
2: Yeah, exactly. I mean, I get it. I do. You just got to get them in there.
3: Talk it out.
2: We live in a time where you just lie to people and then hope to God they don't try to fight it.
0: Backing up to the prison gangbang listener.
2: Yes.
0: She says, yes, I'm married. My husband knows it's a fantasy, but he knows it's something that will always be a fantasy because the reality could never live up to what's in my mind.
2: Well, of course. And also, it's pretty tough to pull off, I think. You know,
3: yeah, that's an impossible one.
0: A 10-person prison gangbang?
2: Yeah.
3: But just the fact that he knows about it, that's her fantasy.
0: I mean, she could pull off a 10-person gangbang.
2: Yeah, you probably could.
0: Not in prison.
2: Right. We could make it look like a prison, though.
0: Post on Craigslist.
2: Dave and Chuck's prison-style gangbang.
5: We're hosting it?
2: Well, we can make dreams come true. Dave loves to make a dream come true.
0: I do love to make a dream come true.
5: He does. I like that.
6: You know?
0: Number eight, you're up. Number eight.
2: It would be efficient.
0: Yep.
2: It would be well timed.
0: This place is pretty much like a prison, and we got lots of room.
2: We need things to do here.
0: Let's do
2: what
0: upstairs.
2: About upstairs porno gang shoots? Bangs.
5: I guess if I got to be a fluffer, I'll be a fluffer.
0: There you go. All right. Didn't ask for that, but thanks
6: for immediately
0: volunteering.
2: Yeah.
5: Well, hey, man. Always need a backup.
0: Yeah.
2: Jeez.
5: I'm fluffing all of them.
2: Oh, my goodness.
5: Whatever.
0: That's our fluffer, our man fluffer.
2: He wants to stay really bad.
5: Yeah, I'm almost
0: sexual. He'll do whatever it takes.
6: Exactly.
0: He'll do whatever it takes.
2: You just say whatever you need to stay. I get it.
0: Don't do that.
2: It's his ice cream skills.
0: He'll put his ice cream skills to work.
6: That's what it looked like he was doing.
0: Professional liquor.
6: It's not exactly what you'd want.
5: I'll make all the columns.
6: I would. Oh, my God.
2: That was off-putting. That was not good.
0: Someone said, or she's texting us again. She's had a devil's threesome. But to do a real group fantasy, I'd have to have 10 well-hung male models I actually trust and feel safe with.
2: Yeah. Holy cow. That is tough to put together.
0: We're going to need 10 well-hung male models. It's going to be Dave and Chuck's.
2: I mean, I don't know any of those dudes. By choice, too. I'm like, I'm not reaching out to
0: hang around with a lot of well-hung people.
2: Oh, God, that guy looks well-hung and as a model. I'm going to be his friend.
0: Can't be seen with him.
2: No.
0: All right, now on to some perverts, some hidden cam perverts. The latest one worked at an Aeropostale store.
2: Okay.
0: This in Texas. Police in Hearst, Texas say a store employee has been arrested after a hidden camera was found inside a dressing room at an Aeropostale store at Northeast Mall. They were called to the store after a 911 call reporting a possible hidden cam. When they got there, they spoke to two females who said they found a small, partially concealed camera inside a garment bag in a dressing room. Well, that's not partially concealed. That's real bad.
2: Yeah, it is bad.
0: Detectives processed the device. They found the camera contained invasive visual recordings. And of course, this idiot got himself on cam too.
2: Every time. Every time.
0: Police issued a warrant for this guy, 23-year-old Caleb Lennard. He was taken into custody at his home without incident. Officers also carried out a search warrant, and they say they collected additional evidence. He was officially an employee at Aeropostale. He's now charged with invasive visual recording and tampering with physical evidence. They're asking anyone who believes they could have been recorded to reach out.
2: Man.
5: Have I been mispronouncing that my whole life?
2: I don't know.
5: Is that how it's...
0: Did I put some stank on it?
2: He put a little bit of stank.
5: I thought it was Aeropostale.
0: I always say Aeropostale.
5: I didn't know what you were talking about at first. But then
6: I don't know what this place is at all.

0: accessories.
1: Oh my God.
0: How do you go about pronouncing this word? For reference, in French, stall.
2: Aéropostale. Aéropostale.
3: Hey, you're right. Well, I learned something today.
2: Yeah.
4: Apparently, people think you're right.
5: It's probably just the,
4: with me because I grew up learning Canada. French.
2: This is the problem, right? Because it's like,
5: yeah, that's why that's you pronounce it correctly. Because right.
4: Like, you think if I was at a mall,
2: it's Dix Road. It's Dix.
4: If I was at a mall and said to someone, "Excuse me, could you point me to Aéropostale?" They'd be like,
2: "Oh, they'd be like, what are you talking about?"
4: Talking
2: well, that's
4: about.
2: How he just felt.
3: I think so.
2: That's how he just felt. He was like, "This guy is a dumb."
4: Yeah, because people said, "Why is Dave saying that so weird?" Dave's being fancy.
3: Okay, it's not just me then.
5: Oh no.
2: I don't even know what it is.
5: No, I don't know what it is.
4: It's like American Eagle or something. I know the like.
3: Yeah,
4: the kids.
2: Well, that I can pronounce.
4: American Eagle. American Eagle. Aéropostale is how I've always said it. But I think, look, it says Aéropostale.
3: Yeah, I bet you're right.
4: Yes, like,
5: that's
4: how
5: it's definitely
2: how,
5: right.
2: If you were French, you would say it that way. But that ain't how we do it here in the red, white, and blue. And you can go back home if you want.
4: Mon Dieu.
2: How do we say it, Jason?
3: Aéropostale.
2: Aéropostale, bitch.
3: Aéropostale.
4: Aéropostale.
2: Clothes for Americans.
3: Aéropostale.
2: Yeah, it is like Aéropostale.
4: I didn't realize.
2: Oh, yeah. So I was like, oh, man. I didn't even know what it was. I thought it was, Aéropostale place?
5: Yeah, that's
2: like
5: what I was thinking.
2: That's what I thought it was.
3: I don't even know what the original story is about, because once you said Aéropostale, I could think was, what?
2: All turned off.
4: The perv taping people inside the Aéropostale.
3: Aéropostale.
2: A man in Texas worked at the Aéropostale.
4: You know, if we call the store, do you think they'll say, hey, thanks for calling Aéropostale?
3: I bet you're saying it right.
2: Yeah, they're probably not.
3: I bet you're saying it right.
2: Be nice.
4: Okay, let's see if they
3: say it. You say Carmel,
5: right?
3: See
5: if they're like message.
4: Let's see if they have a voicemail.
5: I see.
4: Okay. Let's see here.
2: Yeah.
3: They're open?
4: No, we're going to see if they have like, sorry, Aéropostale is not open yet. Please call back.
2: Aéropostale is closed for a
5: day. That's what we want to hear.
4: Yeah.
2: Thank you for calling. Answer. Pick up.
4: Or just voicemail.
2: You have reached a corporate office of Aéropostale.
4: I don't know why he's Spanish.
5: Answer the phone.
2: That's I can't do French.
4: Come on! What service is this?
5: They're like, they don't even bother with voicemail.
4: Aéropostale! How you reach Aéropostale? No one can get to the phone.
5: They don't even have a phone number.
2: There's
5: got to
2: be a YouTube commercial or something.
4: Want you to call them.
2: They will let it ring for 20
4: here.
2: Straight hours.
4: I'm never shopping at store again.
2: What
4: horrible service you have, Aéropostale.
5: There's an 877 number.
4: I'm calling it.
2: Okay.
4: Let's see if anyone picks up.
3: We're calling Aéropostale Corporate.
2: We are.
4: Straight to the top,
5: New York.
4: Jason.
3: If this is a French guy, hold on.
6: Thank you for calling Aéropostale.
4: Hey!
6: To place a new order, press 1. For an existing order or return.
4: Yeah!
2: Say it. Oh, I wish we could have recorded that.
3: You're right. Okay.
4: So suck on that!
2: Texters.
5: He's yelling at everyone on text.
2: Yeah, he is.
5: Just
2: he pointed
5: right
2: to
5: into
2: his iPad. He literally screaming at an iPad.
3: He told them to
4: suck
3: lick his taint.
4: Lick my taint, my perfect taint. Thanks
2: yeah,
4: to
2: it
4: David
2: is.
4: Chuck, the freak's perfect,
2: perfect
4: taint.
2: In stores now. You can get it at Aéropostale.
4: Aéropostale.
3: Aéropostale.
4: It's not Italian,
2: right,
4: it's not Spanish.
2: So just like I thought.
4: Aéropostale.
2: It is just people just are like, that's how we say it. And that's
5: we
2: how
5: just
2: I'm
5: didn't
2: saying
5: know how to say it, so that's
2: I'm
5: how we
2: it
5: said
2: that
5: it.
2: Way. Aéropostale.
5: We don't like to be too fancy here.
3: Aéropostale.
5: Aéropostale.
3: Right, it's Aéropostale.
2: We don't do French fries, we do freedom fries.
3: Aéropostale.
2: He did. Dave's going to stank it up.
3: He's right,
2: we all
3: though.
2: Know, but
4: no,
2: he's
4: yeah.
2: right.
3: He's right.
4: Yeah, people are losing their mind right now. Oh, my God, I've always called it Aéropostale.

0: social.
1: Yeah. No, it turns out everyone else is actually dumb.
2: Yeah.
1: Dave was right.
3: Yeah.
0: But I'm just, that's what I've always called. That's how it's pronounced. That's how it's spelled.
1: It is. The fact that we had to take French growing
2: right,
1: up.
2: That's in my mind.
1: As opposed to Spanish, it's,
2: you know. It was a dumb idea. Didn't help me in life at all.
3: One of the texts has me cracking up.
1: What does it say?
2: Good stank, Dave?
1: No, it's got to be something.
4: Well, now I want to know. You can't say it.
2: Oh, that you still what? You still sound like a gay.
1: I'm homosexual.
2: You still sound like a gay, no matter what.
1: USA.
0: No matter what they say on that fancy phone.
1: I don't care what they say. You sounded queer.
3: That was the funniest text I've ever read here.
2: Wow. That's crazy.
3: You still sound like a gay.
1: You lighting the loafers or something? Why don't you call it Aeropostal? Like the rest of us. Straights.
2: Goodness.
1: Well, you know, you can't always be right. That's the whole thing.
2: No, you can't.
1: And sometimes you are.
2: I thought I was going to get
4: But we
2: served.
4: Didn't know. Chuck and I were
1: I've never heard
4: never,
1: of the story in my
4: so
1: life.
4: We're like really out of it.
1: I literally thought it was a shipping place.
4: I was like,
1: it's Aeropostal or Postal to be fancy.
4: Yeah.
1: And they are
4: it's
1: shipping.
4: A postal service?
1: Yeah.
0: Can I mail this here?
1: Wait a second. Ain't that a postal service? Like a, you know,
0: first last stamp? Why their underwear here?
1: Like a Upus.
2: Jason responded to that man. Ha ha ha ha ha ha.
0: Took the time to type that out to the guy.
4: You
0: he does sound like a gay.
1: Oh my God.
4: Oh no.
3: He got me right in the funny bone.
1: We might not want that guy around.
0: No, we
4: yeah,
0: do.
4: We
2: I'm
4: might
2: sure he's
4: not.
2: Fine. I'm sure he's fine. Thanks for listening.
1: Sorry. We need him all. We need him all. No, we don't. We really don't. Oh. It doesn't matter.
3: Still sounds like a gay.
1: It doesn't matter.
0: Still sounds gay.
2: Anyways.
1: You say it. Like a Fruit Loop.
2: Okay, what about Kia Sportage?
3: What?
1: The Sportage. Yeah, like
2: Kia
1: that's
2: Sportage.
1: How. Yeah, that's how we would say it.
2: I say in, Kia Sportage.
1: Yeah.
4: Yeah, that's in Canada.
1: That's Canada.
4: We say it.
1: What is the other thing when you take a canoe across? Is that, what is that? Is that what that is?
2: Portage? Is that? Yeah so it is. In the U.S., it's pronounced Sportage.
4: Mm-hmm.
2: Yeah. In the U.K., Australia, and Canada, it's Sportage.
3: Yes. Right, you pronounce things as they should be pronounced.
1: Yes, exactly. This is what I'm saying. Over here, the thing that you learn when you move here is that it don't matter what it's supposed to be.
3: Like, right. Do you say comfortable?
5: Sportage is how it is said in the U.S. or sportage in Britain or in British English. Now, if you want to make it sound more French, you could say it as sportage.
1: Yep.
3: This French guy loves himself French. Who pronounces
2: it. I should do some of these videos.
3: You should.
0: Aeropostal.
3: And then we'll do the American version.
1: It's Aeropostal. Gay.
3: Don't listen to those gays.
1: Gay guy. Yeah. I'm just saying. That's our listener. That's our listener.
2: Yep.
1: Thank you for listening.
2: You said, I believe, 20 minutes ago, I am homosexual.
1: Well, of course.
4: Yeah, you did.
2: Yeah.
1: Of course.
2: All right,
1: I'm
2: 33%. One more pervert to tell you about here. Remember this creepy pervert news guy?
1: Oh, yeah.
2: Yes. He's an Emmy winner that was secretly taping the news staff getting changed.
1: Yes.
2: Well, he now faces felony charges over this. Take a listen to this quick update on his situation here.
6: The former chief photographer at News 9 has been charged with 21 felonies. He is accused of putting hidden cameras in the dressing rooms at the TV station. Daryl Van Ostrin was arrested back in April. The investigation started a month earlier, and according to court paperwork, a cleaning crew discovered those hidden cameras. Van Ostrin asked for an attorney when confronted about the discovery. He is now charged with 21 felony counts of taking clandestine photographs.
1: What's nuts about that is imagine like something happened with me. Something happened with me. And then they went to my work photo. Because don't you think that's kind of what's happened?
2: My work photo is cross-eyed.
1: My work photo is cross-eyed.
2: On purpose. You did it as a joke.
1: It is. One of my eyes is crossed. On purpose. Is that the face he's doing on purpose for his, like, work?
2: Oh, they took it off.
1: They took
2: it off,
4: I don't think so, Chuck.
1: You don't think so? You think he's just nuts? They took my work photo
2: yeah,
1: off?
2: Yeah, they took it off your profile.
1: They should have.
4: Mm-mm. Uh-oh.
0: That's bad news.
1: Please. It's not bad news. Uh-oh, no, it's not, gone. Dave. No, uh-oh. It's no, it's not.
2: No, it's okay, Jason.
4: It's okay. It's okay.
1: That's not bad news to me.
2: Anyway, all those, you know, the staff at that TV station, they all know he's got their nudes.
1: What's amazing is that news channel was News 4. And they just loved to be like, on News Channel 9.
2: They got a real pervert. Real pervert on News 9.
1: Yeah.
4: So that's his mugshot, right?
1: Yes. Oh, is that his mugshot?
4: Yeah, that's not his work photo.
1: Okay, I thought it was like his oh. official. They didn't have any photos of him.
4: No.
1: Oh, yeah, no,
2: I mean,
1: he's in
2: the
1: orange.
2: Only picture of him that comes up. But
1: yeah,
2: I,
1: he's in the orange. But the, when we did the story, they didn't something was out there about he's known for his weird look or something.
4: Yeah, yeah.
1: You know, he was known for
4: it. I think maybe we found something. I don't remember about
1: that. I can't remember.
4: I think
1: either.
4: Something like that.
2: Last thing I'd want in life would be to be catapulted out of a porta potty.
1: I don't even want to be in there when all systems are go. They're terrible.
2: In New York City, a Queens construction worker was suddenly catapulted out of a porta-john while using it, leaving him with injuries that caused a big stink in his bedroom.
1: Oh, he can't get hard anymore?
2: That's his excuse.
1: Yes, he's going to get all the money.
2: Can't get hard no more.
1: I can't get hard.
2: Steve Gressy and his wife Janet are suing the portable toilet firm Rent-A-Throne, alleging their defective porta-john destroyed his sex life and has left him with sky-high medical bills. So the dude, an iron worker, was working on the TSX Broadway Tower in Times Square when the portable toilet collapsed as he entered it, sending him flying off the curb. It tipped over, rolled, and fell off the curb, causing him to be catapulted out of the porta-john to the concrete ground below. Because his pants were around his ankles, it caused him serious injuries.
1: Wasn't he just stepping into it when it collapsed? He already had his pants pulled down already?
2: The totally ridiculous incident left him out of work and bedridden, and it has ruined his sex life with his wife, the lawsuit claims.
1: Oh, yeah, man. I get it. I get it.
2: His wife has lost the support, love, and sexual relations she needed because of this.
1: It's nuts because it seems like he just stepped up onto a curb where there was a porta potty. The thing fell apart and he fell down about a foot. He just tripped and sort of fell onto the ground.
2: They won't specify how his sex life has been affected in the lawsuit.
1: We know. Can't get hard no more.
2: Because he fell out of a porta potty?
1: Well, that's what you say. Your lawyer always tells you to say it. Some people probably unwilling to say it. But if you want the real money.
2: Would you say it? Oh, you've said it on the air. You said you
4: barely
2: get
4: hard. He would say it.
1: I'll say it right now.
2: Yeah. Would you
4: nothing.
2: Say it, Jason?
3: Yeah, yeah but yeah. I mean,
1: I can't know, get hard
3: they,
1: no more.
3: They know that I can.
1: Oh, that's true, dude.
2: They,
1: we already know that.
2: Know.
1: Cialis has really let him down.
3: Yeah.
1: That's all I would do. That's all I would do in court. I would just be like, "Well, sir, excuse me, sir, can you stand here? Just stand here on this dot. Okay. You can stand there. I'd bring a fan over."
2: No, but he says he can't get hard under pressure, though, so...
1: Oh, but I said I'd turn that fan on and just point it right at his, crotch
2: too much.
1: Area.
2: We know too much.
1: Crotch area.
3: I don't know. We'll have to do an experiment.
1: Exhibit.
3: Under pressure with a fan? I'm not sure.
1: Yeah. You, Ryan, and Al do that when we leave today.
3: Nobody's really sure.
1: Yeah. Ryan and Al can belittle him and try and put the pressure on.
2: See if
1: I'll
2: get
1: the
2: get
1: fan
2: hard.
1: Just right.
2: Yep. Okay. You guys have fun.
1: I'm a homosexual.
3: Still sound like a gay.
0: Still sound you. Like a gay. You still sound you. Like a gay.
7: I told you how crazy. They sound.
2: If you don't know the context of that, please listen to earlier on the Dave and Chuck the Freak podcast.
8: Or just
1: fantastic.
8: Take it as
1: take it as it is.
0: All right, you ready to blow up your balls?
7: Yeah.
1: Am I punching them and stuff to max
0: you're
1: them?
0: You're ball maxing them,
1: yeah,
0: Chuck.
1: Yeah, ball
0: you're
1: maxing.
0: Ball maxing, yeah. Man.
1: I've been looks maxing, so.
2: Right, just another maxing that you got to do. Yes, men have been ball maxing their testicles.
1: Holy cow. Like a speed bag or like a punching bag.
0: Oh,
1: I don't need any of that
4: injecting
1: stuff.
4: Injecting them.
1: I want them real big, I guess.
2: Men are filling their testicles with saline in a growing trend otherwise known as ball maxing. Men's balls typically the size of a small egg or a plum. This online community of nearly 10,000 men has shown them inflating their scrotums to the size of grapefruits. They typically photograph their penis and ball sack with one or two needles inserted and taped to their sack, administering saline drips they purchased online.
4: Online, oh, that's safe.
1: Oh, my goodness, no.
2: This causes the testicles to swell for a time, often to a point of enveloping the penis, making it appear much smaller.
1: Oh, yeah, mine would be gone, yeah. Can't do that.
2: Rooted in the body modification kink, this can be both a sexual or non-sexual practice, but before you ball max, know it does come with some risks. Ball maxing or scrotal inflation with saline is considered to be quite dangerous. Doctors generally warn against it. The scrotum area is very sensitive. It contains delicate structures, including the testes, blood vessels, and nerves, which are not designed to accommodate fluid like that.
1: There's been dudes doing this for years, though. Like, I've seen it for years. It's one of the weirdest things. Jason, there's a Reddit link there. Did you see?
2: It just links to Reddit itself.
1: It just goes to Reddit, huh?
2: Yeah.
1: I just wondered if they were going to show it. Because, I mean, I've seen the saline that some dudes are putting in it, and I thought they were just filling the sack itself. They weren't doing anything to their testicles. So this seems different to me, but... Ball maxing. What's wrong, Jason? Something happened. He saw something.
0: Did you see too much?
3: Yeah, testicle surgery and stuff.
1: Oh, yeah.
0: You never react like that.
1: Well, he saw them degloved, I bet.
3: Mm-hmm.
1: Oh.
3: They're out of the sack.
1: Degloved.
3: The eggs are out of the coop.
2: Okay. All right. Gotcha.
1: Got it.
2: Enough.
4: The whole body mod world is...
1: It's
4: wild.
1: It's something, crazy. Yeah. People chopping their nipples off and
3: just maxing everything. Like, everything's a max. Huh?
1: You have to max. You got to max everything. Yep.
3: Jaw max, ball max,
2: dick max.
1: Yeah, I don't know what you do there. Like, get a rolling pin out or something. And just
2: start... You've seen people inject stuff.
1: Oh, I guess.
2: I
1: guess so.
2: They're dick maxing.
3: Yeah. Muscles, right? You've seen the Popeye guys.
1: Yep. Oh, yeah, those guys.
4: Yeah.
2: This is all linked to freak show type body modification, which celebrates extreme size. Things being larger than life is part of the erotic appeal.
1: I'm body maxing my belly.
2: Are you? You're belly maxing?
1: I am. I'm belly maxing. Man. I've been doing it for quite some time now. I'm trying to, I might be getting into breast maxing.
2: You got saline in there?
1: No, natural.
2: Oh,
1: I'm natty, baby.
2: I'm all natty. What are you filling it with then?
1: A lot of Snickers.
2: Oh, okay. That really satisfies.
1: It does. It does. Blizzards. I'm maxed.
2: They say people can be turned on by their balls being inflated or looking at them once they're inflated. Guys in this community, they really enjoy the weight of their scrotum. They say it feels so good to be that heavy.
1: Well, like when that guy came in here and he had that water leaking into his nuts.
2: Oh, yes.
1: And he had a 10-pound sack.
2: Yeah, he came in the studio. We weighed them.
3: Hydroseal.
1: Yeah, the Hydroseal. Mm-hmm. I mean, there's no way. Like, you guys know the pants that I wear. I wear jogging pants. You can't hide a 10-pound sack inside of jogging pants.
2: You can't.
1: It would be so weird. Like, if I got into this and you guys, you'd see the bulge. You wouldn't want to.
4: I'd gift you an apron.
2: You must wear this every day.
0: What?
2: Lisa would have her eyes closed and be like, you've got to wear this.
1: Lisa, you've noticed my maxing. I've been ball maxing, Lisa. Oh, that's a
4: if
1: lovely
4: Chuck wears an apron on the show, I don't know why.
8: He's been ball maxing.
1: There it is. Give me a welder's one.
4: Oh,
1: so
4: there's so many choices. They got a lot of good choices.
1: Yeah. Holy cow.
2: I
1: guarantee you win. Yep.
2: Yeah, I don't need to
1: spin again. You'll get to spin one more time.
2: Timu.
4: Jeez.
2: We'll give you something simple. There's lots of great aprons, you can get.
1: I want the one where if you see me from behind, it's just a giant wiener that's hanging down.
2: It's beautiful.
1: Oh, wow.
2: Yeah, if Chuck's wearing an apron, you know he's been ball maxing. And Lisa doesn't want any part
1: of it. That's really uncomfortable for the people around you. That's all I'm saying. Even the guy with Hydroseal, like, I know you're going through some stuff. But in a work relationship, it's like, hey, man, like, boy, huh? We're going to, like, please do something. Get it drained, man.
2: Don't ball max. If you want to read more about ball maxing. You can check it out at DaveAndChuckTheFreak.com. But Ryan,
1: uh-oh.
2: What are you up to, man?
1: What's Ryan doing? What?
2: Well,
4: oh, we can't hear him.
1: We can't hear him.
2: Oh, where'd he go? Something happened to his mic?
4: Faintly in the background.
1: Ryan, wiggle the cords.
9: Can you hear me now?
1: No.
4: Barely.
1: No. Oh, they sold that mic.
2: Oh, they did.
1: Oh, oh, they sold that
10: mic. No, they sold Ryan. I saw him carrying him out.
2: No, no.
1: Bring him
2: back.
1: Ryan, what is wrong?
2: You can go into where Jason is if you want.
1: Come in here.
2: Yeah, come on. Yeah. Get on in there. Get
4: what
2: on.
4: What happened to his mic?
1: I don't know. You listen, we're installing our own cords. We're doing all we can do. I've done.
4: Hey, Ryan.
10: You guys have never... had ball competitions? It's weirder looking at you, I guess, when you say it.
4: He's like, what?
10: No?
1: Wait a second.
2: It's like
1: hold
2: he
1: on.
2: Ran in with breaking news.
4: And he's like, look at us.
2: You guys never had ball competitions?
1: Wait a second.
2: What?
10: I won a ball off at a wedding one time.
1: So you got great big nuts.
2: Oh, I'm lightheaded. I think for
10: I won.
1: You won a ball.
10: This
1: off.
10: Guy was talking crap all night about having big balls. I just met him. He was my wife's friend's husband.
1: Yeah,
10: and I was like, "There's no way. Let's go out to the parking lot."
2: No, Ryan.
10: So we went out there, brought our wives as judges.
1: Yeah,
10: and then just took ball down off. Our pants to our knees, ball off. Good to go. I won.
4: You won.
10: Game over.
2: Congratulations.
10: Guy said he never lost before.
1: He never lost.
2: Never lost?
10: I took him out.
2: Look at you, man.
1: Dude, I'm telling you. I'll tell you why
4: that's
1: we
4: wild.
1: Never did this. I've mentioned the guy before, but there was a dude that was in my fantasy football league that it was like it made no sense. And every once in a while you'd turn around and his balls would be out, much like I guess what you do. Where his balls were out and you were like, Jesus, that's like a small watermelon.
2: I'm just gonna run into every room today and be like, you guys never had a ball off? You ain't never had a ball off? Are you guys insane?
10: It's
2: are you guys insane?
1: We have a champion. We have a champion ball off winner on this show.
4: We learn a little bit more each day.
2: Every day.
1: You know what, guys? Yeah. I mean, I kind of feel like I'm going to have to work my balls out a little bit and then
4: now you two are not having a ball
2: Chuck
4: off.
2: And Ryan
4: that is
2: ball
4: not appropriate.
2: Off.
10: Digital first.
2: Digital first. There you go.
1: Nailed it.
2: There you go. Oh, the guy texted back. You still sound like gays.
1: I wonder why.
2: We'll take a break. Yeah. When we come back in a moment here, Ask Dave and Chuck the Freak is coming up next.
11: Previously on Dave and Chuck the Freak.
12: Another meat gazer in trouble. A Hawaiian meat gazer.
13: Oh, yeah.
12: Yeah, this 22-year-old guy busted taping a bunch of dudes, including a 37-year-old guy who busted him as he was changing.
13: I would definitely be a Hawaiian meat gazer. I don't think there's any question. You'd find me in the bushes looking at some of those, like, pig roasts.
12: Oh, they dig that big pit. They dig that big pit. They put that pig
10: you were like
12: in
10: all like, into male hula dancers or
12: no,
10: something.
12: No, I'm like looking through. I'm like, when's that pig done?
13: I've been to one of those.
12: When's that pig done?
13: It's incredible.
12: I know it has to
13: it's
12: be.
13: It's incredible.
12: It's been in the ground for 15 hours. Where is hello, it? I'm in a bush.
13: Hi-ho.
12: Yeah, man, I am a Hawaiian meat gazer for sure.
11: It's Dave and Chuck the Freak. KRRO. 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Everything that rocks.
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2: A warm afternoon. Our high today, 87 in Sioux Falls. Mostly sunny skies, a light wind. We do expect some storms to fire up late today in northwest Iowa and then head east. So make sure you're aware of that if you're traveling to the east and south. Tonight, quiet weather, low near 50. Tomorrow, we warm up to 83. Storms likely Saturday night into Sunday. From the Storm Center at Kelloland TV, I'm meteorologist Brian Karstens.
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12: Yeah, yeah, yeah, yeah.
13: Hey there. Happy to be here on a Friday. It's the 15th of May, and man, do we love our jobs.
14: Yes, especially Jason.
15: Yeah, yes.
13: Yeah, we're all doing it.
15: Pump it.
13: Or not.
14: I'm so scared.
16: I have nothing to say. I love it here.
14: I know.
13: Yeah, we all do.
14: Anything, it's, yeah.
15: Did you get your donut?
16: I did. I got the biggest one they had.
14: Oh, you guys didn't mention the donuts.
15: What do you mean? It's here? Every Friday.
14: I know. Donut, I didn't know if they arrived.
16: I'm not the biggest fan of jelly, but it's the biggest one they had, so I get it.
13: You just took it because it's the biggest, not because you love it. What's wrong with you, man?
14: He's trying
13: to
14: eat.
13: You're that guy?
15: He's that guy.
14: He's trying to save money just in case.
16: What's wrong with that?
13: He's donut maxing.
16: Well, yeah. I just sent my nanny to Italy. And
14: oh, my God.
17: Oh, right, yeah.
14: That's true.
16: Got to eat what I can.
14: That's true.
13: Please, sir, can I have one more? No. You're only allowed one. All right.
14: That is true.
13: Coming up. On Dave and Chuck the Freak.
14: I mean, pretty soon we'll be allowed to take two.
15: I think so.
13: Yeah, because there won't be enough people here.
14: Yeah, that's true, right?
13: Well, let me just go then to one box.
14: Oh, yeah, you're right.
13: Coming up!
15: We're going to give advice.
13: We are, Lisa.
14: Yeah.
15: What are we doing? What do we got? What problems do we have?
14: What?
13: Who better to give
14: advice?
13: What
14: you shouldn't say if you want to keep jobs.
13: Right here. Wait till you hear today's Uncut podcast. Oh, my God.
14: Oh, wow. Yeah, you did say something.
13: I woke up in the middle of the night and was like, oh, I can't believe I said that.
14: Mm-hmm.
13: Yeah.
14: Mm-hmm.
13: Anyway, on the way.
14: Can't say.
13: Mm-hmm.
15: Mm-hmm.
14: Yep.
13: Ask Dave and Chuck the Freak is on the way, as I said. What should a listener do about the strange phase his wife is going through? What odd thing could be a deal breaker in a guy's new relationship? But first, is a woman thinking of breaking up with her boyfriend because of his creepy stepdad?
14: Oh, wow.
13: All right, so she's 21.
14: Okay.
13: From what I'm reading here. She says, so I'm at my boyfriend's place this afternoon, his mother preparing a fruit bowl.
14: Sure.
13: My boyfriend and I are watching a movie. His stepdad walks past us slowly holding a watermelon and says, damn, son, your girlfriend's melons are twice the size of these ones.
14: Oh. No, you can't mention melons, dad. No. Stepdad. That's right out of a porn, though. Like, she's literally right out of a porn.
13: Said the inappropriate comments didn't end there. He even walked in on her when she was using the bathroom, pretending it was an accident.
14: No, sorry about that.
15: Gotta stay away.
13: She said, before she left, I told my boyfriend how uncomfortable I was with all of it, but he just brushed it off saying, oh, that's just my stepdad. He's a weirdo. Don't worry about it. She says, I do love him, but I'm seriously thinking of breaking up with him because of the way he dismissed it all.
14: Yes, do that.
13: Yeah. Do you guys think I'm overreacting?
15: No.
14: No, do that. Because you're young and it doesn't matter. It's not going to work. And just,
15: why put yourself in a creepy situation?
14: Yeah, like that. That's
15: make yourself uncomfortable.
14: You don't want a stepdad like that around what could possibly be your daughter one day.
6: Yeah, and if he's already walking in on you on the bathroom, like, where's it going from here?
14: Nah, yeah, it's
15: there are cameras
14: not,
15: around.
14: No way,
15: I don't
14: dude.
15: Trust that guy.
14: You just don't. You just don't. And I get it. We don't have any idea how long the stepdad's been in this guy's life, but it could be a pattern that has been like burned into him where it's not a big deal. It's not a big deal, which is a problem. It doesn't seem worth it to me.
15: Mm-mm.
14: And I'm sorry to the guy, but you know.
15: That was a bad reaction.
14: It's just, you know.
13: Look for cameras.
15: Yeah,
14: oh,
15: just stay out of there.
14: You can't.
15: Follow your instincts and stay out. That's my advice.
14: Like, I can't even imagine you make a comment about somebody's like,
13: I can't, like, if my son brought a girlfriend over.
14: Exactly.
15: Oh, God.
13: Look at the rack on her.
15: Right.
14: Well, Dave.
13: Okay, Dave. All right, relax.
14: No, well, but this is the thing. Even though Dave has said all the stuff on this show about racks and everybody and Dolly Parton.
15: He would
14: all
15: never.
14: This stuff, but he would never.
6: No, he wouldn't.
13: In real life.
14: Right, yeah. But that's what I'm saying. That's how crazy it is for this guy to have said it.
15: Mm-hmm.
14: You know what I mean? Crazy.
13: Someone said, if your boyfriend is dismissing this, he will dismiss even bigger issues.
14: Mm-hmm. Yeah, man, I don't want a guy like that around my kids. And it's weird because to me, he's not really your dad. Like, he's not the guy's dad. And that, so like, to me, it's like, oh, that's not really my, I'm like, oh, no, because you'll be dead because I'll kill you. I don't want a guy like that around.
13: What?
14: Yeah. Well, that's where we're living.
13: That's just a porn, dude.
14: No,
13: porn
14: it's
13: has influenced
14: not.
13: Your
14: it's
13: head.
14: Not porn. People touch.
13: Okay.
14: They do terrible things.
13: Jesus.
14: And it's not. I would
13: Why
14: not
13: is
14: put.
13: He? What's happening?
16: He's telling the truth.
15: They're very young to be at their house. Like, they don't even have their own places.
13: Yeah. Right. They're 21, and that's where they still live at home. Mm-hmm. So, yeah, it's even though you say you love this guy, you're 21, you're never going to be with him for life.
14: Nope.
15: No.
13: It does not bother him, so.
14: There's a better scenario out there.
13: No father figure should ever be hitting on you or making lewd comments about
14: you.
13: That's not acceptable.
14: Nope.
13: So, yeah. Wrap it up. Okay, so next one that came into us, email at daveandchuckthefreak.com, says, we've all heard about men going through midlife crisis, but like Chuck's going through now, but women seem to get a pass, he says. My wife just turned 50, and she seems to be going through one as we speak. Now, I'm all for individuality and stuff, but since her birthday, you guys, she's done this. She's dyed her hair so far, 3 different shades of pastels.
14: Check.
13: She's gotten 4 piercings.
14: Oh, yeah, piercings. I knew they were coming. Check.
13: All I'll say is 3 in interesting places.
14: Okay, check, check, check.
15: Hmm.
13: Nips and...
14: Yep, you got it. You nailed it.
13: Slitterous.
14: Yep.
13: Area. Mm-hmm. And 3 tattoos.
14: I was going to say, get tattoos on the list because that's next. Check, check.
13: You guys. Okay. At first, it was fun, kind of hot. Now I'm wondering what's going on here. Is she overcompensating for something, or if there's some kind of void she's trying to fill? Any thoughts on this?
15: Sure. She feels probably bad about herself. She's trying to make herself feel better by doing that. I don't know.
14: To me, I think it's like that loss, the loss of being young. And like all of those things that you mentioned to me is like a young person's game, right? Like me getting 3 tattoos all of a sudden. Like, that's something that, like a 21-year-old makes that mistake and they go and get 3 tattoos and piercings. So when I got my piercing, I was really young, you know?
13: For example, Amber doesn't have any tattoos or any crazy piercings.
14: Right.
13: If all of a sudden now she went to get some.
15: It would be.
14: Right.
13: Ring the alarm,
15: concerning,
13: baby.
15: Yeah, for
13: ring
15: sure.
13: The alarm. Something's wrong.
15: Yeah.
14: I've seen it take place. So it happens.
15: Yeah, I haven't seen it.
14: All of a sudden the nose rings or the
13: I don't know if there's anything he has to worry about. I think it's her deal more so, like she's realizing, geez, I got to live my life. I got to do the things I wanted to do.
14: It's
13: I never
14: a loss
13: did these
14: of
13: things.
14: Youth. Yeah.
15: Grieving her youth.
14: That's what it is.
15: Trying to hang on to it through the grieving process.
14: Right. I don't think that, like, it could be worse. You could go out and buy a bunch of sports cars. So,
13: right.
14: I mean,
13: it could
14: be worse.
13: Stupid decision.
14: You know? So, it's like, financially, it's just like, I don't know, how much does 3 tattoos cost, 3 piercings cost? You know? If she was like, hey, I'm going to the bars again.
13: Oh, yeah. Then it's
14: then different. I would be
13: right.
14: Like,
13: she
14: okay,
13: wants to go
14: hold
13: out without
14: on a
13: you,
14: sec.
13: Then there's more warning signs.
14: Yeah.
13: Right now, it seems, you know, it's still odd, but it's not crazy. If it gets any more, that's when you should worry.
14: I think the strange thing about it is that it's like it seems odd to him, but if he was able to like look upon whatever 50-year-old, whatever happens to people at 50 or whatever age it is where you're like, oh man, I feel like I've lost my youth. I think it's not that crazy.
13: It's not, because I know some people who kind of, you know, spent in school for so long and then building their career.
14: Yep.
13: And then finally when things started to get good, they're like, that's when they started to go crazy.
14: Yeah, sure.
13: You know, yep. They couldn't do it when they were in school or becoming a professional. And then
14: right.
13: Boom, you're like, whoa. I'm glad I got to live that stuff when you should live
15: Me
13: that
15: too.
13: Stuff.
15: Me too.
14: Yes, of course. Because it just doesn't.
13: If I woke up
14: on
13: some train tracks tomorrow.
14: I'm
15: that's
14: always
15: bad.
14: Shocked.
15: That's a problem.
13: That's
15: then
13: a
15: you
13: problem.
15: Have to enter into rehab
13: right.
15: or something.
13: As a 17-year-old, yep. You're a stupid kid. Right.
14: Exactly. Like, I'm always shocked by it. Every single time. Like, when people take it to extremes and they're 50.
15: Yeah.
13: Someone's starting a petition to make me stop saying slitterous. Get out of here.
14: Well, you almost
13: your
14: said
13: petition.
15: Well, it was something else. Well,
13: it rhymes with what we can't say.
14: Exactly.
13: Actually, technically, we can't say it. It's a
14: I think
13: medical
14: so.
13: Term. But I don't want to give anyone a heart attack around here.
14: Right. You could say, like, critoral. A critoral.
13: I can say clitoris. I technically can say it.
14: I know
16: you just
14: can.
16: Said you don't want to give people heart attacks.
13: Well,
14: yeah, then he did.
13: Then
14: he sent us right to the ER. Oh, no, Al.
13: Al's dying.
16: Al's dead.
13: Get the defib.
14: It doesn't work.
13: We sold it.
14: We sold it.
16: Sorry, I need to be more on my game for that.
13: Yeah, you do.
16: I delayed it.
13: You just went,
16: seconds.
13: Then he's dead.
6: You just said Al died. That's your reaction.
13: Oh, yeah.
16: Al died.
13: Well, someone makes a good point. Anything further, like a boob job or anything, then that's when you start to worry, I think.
14: Yeah, I think that is like the probably the highest level of the body mods.
15: See, that seems more, that would be more common, I would think. The boob job.
13: Boob job?
15: Possibly.
14: I mean, you might be right because it's less
15: it's
14: of like.
15: Late, for it, but.
14: Yeah. Well, imagine I went to Turkey, though. And I got like all big, the hair transplant.
13: But you're going
14: and,
13: to. We're all going.
14: Oh, yeah. Well, I mean.
13: I'm getting my beard.
14: You know? Or if it was just like, I didn't even do that. I just went to like the place where they just weave it into the sides.
13: Oh.
14: You know?
13: The hair club for men.
14: I'm at the club, you know?
13: Don't go to the club.
14: That's
13: don't
14: my
13: go
14: club.
13: To the club. All right. Good luck with her. Just keep an eye on it. She's definitely regressing a bit. She missed out on some stuff, but if it goes any further, that's when you got to worry. Next one came into us. Email at DaveAndChuckTheFreak.com, too. This guy said, I was married for 7 years. I'm just getting back into the dating scene now. And I'm encountering all kinds of things I never knew existed before, including coffee snobbery.
14: Oh, yeah. We talked about it.
13: Yeah, we just did. Funny. I met a beautiful woman. We went out a few times. But things went south in a hurry when she suggested we meet up for coffee. I said I'd love to. When we got there, I ordered a tea. You'd think I'd ordered a steaming cup of man juice.
14: Wow.
13: She was horrified about how girly it is and went on this rant about how coffee shows her the difference between a boy and a man.
14: Yeah, that's fine. You're not for me. I mean, I just know you're not for me. You know what I mean?
15: Well, you don't drink tea, so you can't really.
14: No, but still, I mean, someone who thinks that way, I'm like, oh my God, please, no. Just stay away from me.
15: That is so rude.
13: I know.
15: That is a really rude thing to say to someone. Respect what they like. I mean, you can privately.
14: Well, the whole, like, what is a man thing? I think only this is a man. It's like, oh, okay, whatever.
13: She says, is coffee elitism really that much of a thing these days? It feels like it should be insignificant, like whether I want Coke or Pepsi. Kind of blew me away.
14: No, I think she's watched one too many podcasts that got her all fired up or something. I don't know what's going on.
13: You ordered a hot tea, you bitch. You ain't a man. You ain't a man.
14: Huh. Whatever, dude.
16: Drink your tea.
14: Consider yourself lucky.
15: Go to the UK. That's all they drink there.
13: Yes.
15: It's totally different, but. That's just she's not for you at all.
14: No.
15: So rude.
14: That's why you go for coffee. Like, to be honest, that is why you go for coffee. What has happened? Are we gay again?
13: I bet he says Aeropostale like Dave does.
14: Oh, yeah. Yep. You've encouraged him.
15: Yeah, you did.
14: Just go ahead and block him.
15: Is it the same person?
14: Yeah. It's the same.
13: Still listening. So thanks for listening.
14: Thanks for listening. That's been quite a bit.
13: No, dude. Okay, so there's like, why would you even bother emailing us?
15: I think it's
13: done.
15: Obvious.
13: If someone said something to me about the hot drink I ordered and looked down on me upon it.
14: I think just because he's been out of the game, he's like, hey, man, do I have to alter something? The problem is this woman must have been actually pretty hot. And he's like, dude, I just lost a hot chick because I drank some tea.
13: I am thinking to myself, though, I do look down upon you if you order Pepsi.
16: Really?
15: But would you say something?
14: Would you say that to a lady?
15: You wouldn't say
13: it. Are you stupid bitch drinking Pepsi?
15: You wouldn't say that. You're not a Coke drinker?
13: Pepsi drinking whore?
14: Yeah.
16: I'll even get wild
14: cherry. What if they pulled out a Samsung phone or something on you?
13: Get the hell out. No. I'm joking. I don't like it.
14: Right.
13: I wouldn't say anything.
14: No.
15: It's not a deal breaker.
16: So did he seal the deal with this chick?
14: No, I think
15: it doesn't sound like
14: no.
15: it.
14: No.
16: You show her you're a man, and you just hit and quit on your way.
13: There's Jason's advice. Hit it and quit it.
14: You're a man.
16: You want to see a man?
14: Yep.
13: I don't. I can't.
16: I wasn't talking about me. I was talking about him.
14: I just felt like some tea.
13: Hit it and quit it.
16: Yeah.
14: Oh, yeah.
13: And drink a hot tea in front of her as you do it.
14: Yeah, there's tons of us fat guys that get to do stuff like that. Nope.
13: No. Not a lot of hitting and quitting.
14: No.
16: I mean, I don't know.
14: No.
13: She sounds like a nightmare. You shouldn't even have bothered wasting the time to email us. You should have said, all right, we're done here. That'll do it. Next one, email at daveandchuckthefreak.com. This guy says, girlfriend and I have been together 18 months. All of a sudden, she's decided to go celibate. Now, I know you guys might think it's crazy, but obviously it means something to her. And I am happy to support her. But the rules she's imposing on me in the process, that's the problem. So she's going on this personal journey, but she's also given me a list of things I can't do because she considers them cheating.
14: Oh, so you can't have like stunt pee come in and
13: I can't pleasure myself more than a certain number of times a week. I can't use any kind of visual stimulation to get me there, whether it's porn or a website.
15: But this is her thing, not his.
14: I know, but she's pushing her value system on him.
13: The only thing she's okay with is me using pictures of her.
14: Okay, well, we can sort of get there, but...
13: He says, it all seems kind of nuts to me. Am I missing something? What do you guys think?
14: Well, it is nuts.
15: She sounds nuts.
14: It is nuts, man.
16: Get out of there.
15: Man, she sounds completely crazy.
14: I'm sorry, but
15: 18 months.
14: She's joined a cult or something, and she's decided to change her whole entire life, right? I mean, like,
15: only
14: that's
15: get worse.
16: I don't think you should be controlled in like anything.
15: Yeah,
16: like,
15: it's a controlling thing, right?
16: Yeah, limiting what you do. You guys should both do what you want to do.
14: Yeah, I think you start saying stuff like, well, get in the kitchen. Well, go get in the kitchen then.
16: And take the picture.
13: To recap the past evidence, hit it and quit it, get in the kitchen.
14: Well, I'm just saying, I'm like, to me, it's like, that's basically what you're saying to me. I'm like, listen,
13: how is she saying
14: you shouldn't
13: that
14: get
13: to
14: a
13: you?
14: Driver's license. I think you probably shouldn't vote. It's like we're going back to the Stone Ages here. Like, what is the deal?
13: No, all you simply have to say is, hey, I am so supportive of you doing what you think is right for you. Mm-hmm. But don't impose that on me. I still have needs. I still want to take care of those needs.
14: Is she not doing anything to
13: him?
14: She's
13: celibate. She's decided to go celibate.
15: I don't understand.
14: But celibate is
15: no
14: mouth?
13: Oh, my God. Yeah, he knows that. Just being a jackass.
14: Can I just...
13: Celibate is no mouth?
14: I mean, then
13: what about the butthole?
14: I'm gone, dude. I'm gone. I'm
13: you celibate in
14: gone.
13: The ass, too?
14: Oh, my goodness gracious.
15: Jeez.
14: You know? Give it a kiss or something. Like, you know, whatever, dude. You don't have to do anything.
13: No, this is... Listen, I think you're pretty amazing to be even on board with it to begin with. 18 months to shut it down, that's crazy.
16: Ask her if she's got any friends.
14: Yeah, okay, stunt. Again. You bring in the stunt, Pete.
13: The world's worst evidence committee is sitting right in front of us.
14: If you're not going to let me do it with you, I'm going to call in the stunt worker.
13: What's your sister up to?
14: Oh, wow.
16: Your sister's not celibate, is she?
14: She looks just like you.
16: How's your mom?
14: Oh, my God. Mm-mm. Great advice so far here today.
13: Someone said, been down this road. After we had sex, she wanted to wait. We booked a cruise together.
15: You didn't wait, though. You had sex.
13: Right.
14: It so sad. The guilt kicked in, you know, like the guilt. That religious guilt.
13: We booked a cruise together. I jokingly said, well, at least we can bang on the boat. Not thinking anything of it. We went on the cruise in North Carolina. She left me there.
14: Yeah, I do think a lot of times when the sex dries up like that, are you sure it's 100% like, oh, that's my life choices? Or does she not like you anymore? Is she into someone else?
13: Well, so many people are saying that. Bitches cheating.
14: Yeah, like I
13: but
14: wondered
13: that's
14: that.
13: Crazy.
15: But
13: that's
15: that
13: diabolical.
15: Be, yeah, that's a wild move.
13: So then to say you're celibate is one thing, but to impose jerk-off restrictions on you while you're cheating?
14: Because you haven't decided. You haven't fully decided. Am I really leaving this guy or am I not?
15: A lot of people just have sex with both when they're...
14: Yeah, that's true. That's true.
13: Yeah, you're right.
16: I mean, just get out of there.
13: That's it.
15: Just get out of there.
16: If sex is a big part of your relationship, you know...
15: That's a crazy thing to say.
16: How long is she doing it for?
13: 18 months.
14: I have more.
16: They've been together 18 months, but how long is her...
13: He said all
16: journey.
13: Of a sudden she's gone celibate. Well, how long will it last?
16: Yeah.
13: Oh, yeah.
16: You can't do that for life.
13: That celibate hoe gotta go.
14: No.
15: She's
14: I have
15: alone.
14: More of a problem with you, like, all of a sudden you're changing your whole entire life.
15: Something's wrong with
14: her. Than I do
15: right.
14: with you saying you want to be celibate.
15: You I'm say like, that off the top. You don't have sex and then say, oh,
14: no.
15: I'm changing my life.
14: No,
15: and you have
14: you
15: to
14: don't.
15: Do all these things that I want to do after 18 months.
13: Right. You no. do your life. If you found Jesus or whatever.
14: That's
13: and
14: it. Like, I'm like, oh, okay, that's cool, but it's not for me.
13: You know what killed their sex life, right?
12: Mm-hmm. You know what saved him, right? Nothing but the man upstairs, bro.
14: It'll jump up and bite you.
13: It can. But no, yeah, like that doesn't work. And that's totally not fair. You're way more of a nice guy than most people would be. Most people would be like, oh, we're not going to bang anymore?
15: Yeah.
13: Good day, my lady.
14: Yeah. You just can't impose things onto someone else.
15: No.
16: Well, I'll support your journey, you know? You want to try some new stuff or... You know what I mean? But you got to draw the line somewhere, right?
14: Yeah.
16: You want to, like, stop eating meat? It's like, okay, we can. But I'm going to eat meat, right? You can't make me.
15: Right.
17: No one did for a while?
16: No.
17: Oh, okay.
16: Would have been like, See ya.
14: Yeah, oh, yeah, right. Okay, yeah. Get out of here, huh?
16: You gotta have all the meat I want.
14: Yeah. Oh, wow.
16: Okay.
14: I don't believe that for one second.
16: What?
14: I don't believe that.
13: I'll have more barbecue jackfruit.
15: We have the cauliflower pieces.
16: So cut it out.
15: Can we have those broccoli nachos?
13: Pull jackfruit. This is just the same.
16: He did no such thing.
15: Pull jackfruit.
16: We were just exploring.
14: Pulled jackfruit with barbecue sauce.
6: Burned into my brain of how horrible that would be.
14: Oh, my God. I can't even. I mean, I'd leave you just for that.
16: Me too.
14: But no, I understand.
13: I'll go pull my jackfruit by myself. Mm-hmm. Thanks.
16: It's the mother of my children.
14: I know. I get it.
13: Yeah, so totally not fair, dude. I mean, sit her down. Tell her that what you're thinking. Other than that, I don't see any reason to stick around.
14: What I think I'd try to explain to her is I would be like, you know, you already had sex before you were married, so you're going
13: for
14: to hell anyway.
13: Months.
14: You're going to hell anyway.
13: Yeah, true.
14: So let's just go there together.
13: Let's go.
16: Dress up like the man. Maybe she wants it.
14: Oh, my God.
13: Dress up like Jesus is your suggestion.
15: Jason's advice.
14: It's the craziest.
15: This is the worst health show ever.
13: It's the craziest. Come on,
14: just
13: one
14: dress
13: day.
14: Up like Jesus. Try it.
13: That's it.
16: You are forgiven.
15: This is the worst.
13: You guys have never had a ball up?
14: You ain't never dressed like Jesus and had a lady. You never dressed like Jesus. Hold on.
15: Terrible.
14: You have never dressed like Jesus and had sex with a lady. Are you insane?
16: Are you celibate in the ass?
14: All things said during our.
15: Oh my God.
13: Yeah. All the best, man.
15: Yeah, we
14: hope it works out.
13: Good luck on your journey.
14: Should work out.
13: Good luck on your journey. Do not dress up like Jesus.
15: No. No, don't do that.
16: But
15: whatever
16: you do,
15: don't listen to Jesus.
16: I want to know about
14: Jesus
16: it.
14: With a boner is not good. I have seen some people dress like Jesus, and I feel like they do just fine. They are doing just fine.
13: All right.
14: People find them funny.
13: Okay.
14: Depends where. You go to a sporting event and you dress like Jesus, you're taking all of it home.
13: We'll take a break. And if you ever want to reach us for the worst advice on the planet, email at DaveAndChuckTheFreak.com is where you do it. 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Hit it and quit it. Dress like Jesus. Coming up.
14: Yep.
13: What's an 87-year-old woman living with inside her apartment? How is a man locked out of his Bitcoin wallet for a decade? And are divorcing couples now putting in the prenup who gets the Netflix password? All that and much more on the way after this.
17: Previously on Dave and Chuck the Freak.
13: I'm still going through my peanut allergy elimination. Maybe in the next month or so, I'll be able to try it. This is something I want to add to my list. Reese's ice cream cake.
15: I think we need to have this.
14: Yeah.
13: A new Reese's ice cream cake is officially on the market. They say it's happiness in a summer dessert form.
14: I need to see it.
13: I have pictures of it. It looks good.
18: It's homosexual.
13: So that looks really good.
14: Dude, it does.
15: God, we have to try this.
14: Look at that thing. I'm almost hypnotized by it.
13: Select grocery stores have it right now, including Publix, ShopRite, and Food Lion, depending on where you are,
15: well,
13: I guess.
15: That's not any. We can't get that.
14: Nope.
15: Start calling your grocery store.
13: Yeah, right
18: let's
13: now.
18: How'd you manage it? Never shop here again. Better stock these cakes. I'm not going to hang up until I tax the salmon is important. Are you prepared to get on the news? Because I sure as hell am, fella. I've called every network there is, CNN, MSNBC, Fox News. I will not step until this happens. I've hired a blimp. I've got airplanes for science.
13: He wants it bad. Let's hope it doesn't come to that, Chuck. Let's hope we just find it near.
14: I hope someone's taking this seriously.
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2: Biggest headline for the weekend will be the possibility of severe weather Saturday night into Sunday. We'll be monitoring the conditions closely here in the Storm Center, so keep an eye on the weather. High today, 87 degrees, mostly sunny. We do expect storms possible later today in northwestern Iowa. For the overnight, Sioux Falls, partly cloudy, low 50. Tomorrow's high, 83. From the Storm Center at Kelloland TV, I'm Brian Karstens.
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4: From the Kello.com News Center, I'm Tom Rooney. Three life sentences with no parole, one for each of the three men he killed. Former Centerville Mayor Jay Ostrom was sentenced for the shooting deaths of Paul and Zachary Frankus and Timothy Richmond. Ostrom served as mayor of Centerville from 2009 to 2011 and had also served as a law officer in Turner County. A firefighter and a civilian were injured in a house fire in Vermilion Wednesday night. As they approached, firefighters could see the blaze from a mile away. It took about an hour and a half to extinguish the blaze. Officials are still looking for the cause. Start making plans now for a major street closing in East Sioux Falls. Arrowhead Parkway will be closed between Veterans Parkway and Highline Avenue starting next Thursday. Crews will reconstruct the west side of the Arrowhead and Veterans Parkway intersection. We have more information at Kello.com. From the Kello.com News Center, I'm Tom Rooney.
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2: Hi there. It's Friday, the 15th of May, and coming up next on Dave and Chuck the Freak, what is an 87-year-old woman living with inside her apartment? How was a man locked out of his Bitcoin wallet for a decade? And the Times of India coming up.
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2: I'm Dave Hunter. Time now for a check of the news. I don't know about you guys, but if I see a large man in a hazmat suit trying to break into my place, it ain't good.
13: No, it's not good.
2: It ain't good.
13: It's not good.
2: They're on the hunt for a brazen prowler in the Metro Detroit area, in Livonia to be specific, and at least twice now, this dude has been spotted. Here's the story from WXYZ-TV.
14: The level of concern ranges, but many residents in this neighborhood at the very least are confused as to why and who is messing around their homes.
15: He climbed up on the stool that's in our backyard to hop the fence, and then it seems like he's carrying a bag or something with him, too.
14: before capturing this video of a strange person fleeing her backyard on Bloomfield Drive. Brooklyn Wagner tells me it was a distinctive scream that got her attention.
15: So I was up in my room, like, getting changed, and I had the window kind of cracked open, and I heard someone screaming, like, bloody murder.
14: Wagner says it sounded like a dog attack, and she believes it may have been the perpetrator on the receiving end.
15: It sounded like he was in so much pain, and then I heard someone say, like, get that dog out of here, get that dog out of here.
14: One thing is clear. She says the suspect was wearing the same outfit as the suspect in Wednesday's violent encounter about a half mile from here.
15: He was like a white, like, painter hazmat suit, and it was all ripped up in the front.
10: Yeah.
15: Like, it was only intact in the back. It's very strange.
14: And at that point in time, you had not heard about yesterday's incident.
15: I did not hear about yesterday's incident, and I was just very confused.
14: Just the day before, video of the suspect trying to force his way into a home on Bristol was captured on Victoria Williams' Ring camera. He was donning white coveralls, a mask, and a ball cap.
11: He was trying to get out of our fence, and I'm standing there with 911. And he grabbed me by the neck of my shirt and started pushing me backwards. And I'm yelling 911, like, on the phone, like, just send help. Like, I need help. He's has his hand on me.
14: The suspect fled. Livonia police say he did the same in this latest incident Thursday after a verbal altercation with a resident who confronted him.
15: I would just say, like, keep your doors locked because obviously we did not expect that to happen. Just be aware of what's going on around you.
14: Investigators say they are following up on their leads and some evidence. I'm told they used a canine and a drone to search with no success.
10: Birdshot, slug, slug.
12: Let's get to the bottom of it first, maybe, before we
13: get to the bottom of what?
12: Fire. See what's going on there.
10: Birdshot, slug, slug.
12: He escaped from, like, a mental health facility or something.
10: Oh, I can't. I don't have time to worry about all that. They're just going to let you right back out.
12: Mm-mm.
13: I don't even think we have those around.
10: I don't think so either.
12: No,
10: I don't think so.
12: No loony bins?
10: No, I mean, you can't grab. If I walked in and you had somebody around the throat, I mean, it, you know, what are you supposed to do?
13: Scary.
10: Even just having one of those painter things for no reason.
13: Yeah, what's that all about?
10: You know?
12: That ain't right. Okay, something weird has happened with Waymo's again. So there's this neighborhood in Atlanta where the Waymos, when they're not being used, they just come in and circle around the cul-de-sac for
10: hours. They love it.
12: It's like they're playing. Like,
10: this is their favorite neighborhood.
12: It's so bizarre, but the people that live there, they don't like it.
10: You're talking about all of them.
12: No, this is one shot. It's not what's happening. Here's the story.
10: Oh, my God.
12: From WSB TV.
16: It's almost every little cul-de-sac around our area, so I think it's a real problem.
17: Waymo after Waymo after Waymo enter this dead-end street, usually early in the morning.
16: I think yesterday morning we had 50 cars that came through between 6 and 7.
17: Neighbors on Battleview Drive started seeing the autonomous driverless cars 2 months ago, but the groupings and large number of Waymos just started circling in and out in the last couple weeks. They even shared video with us when neighbors used this little guy to put him right out here in the street to block the Waymos from getting into the cul-de-sac, and you can imagine what happened next.
16: Oh, so and we had at one point Waymos that were stuck trying to figure out how to turn around.
17: The Waymos are empty and not picking anyone up. Parents are worried, not only calling it excessive, but dangerous.
16: We're families, we have small kids, we have animals and pets, we've got kids getting on the bus in the mornings, and it just doesn't feel safe to have that traffic.
17: Neighbors reached out to Waymo and have not got a response. They've also contacted their council member, representatives, and GDOT, and don't know what to do.
16: We would just like to see them stay on main traffic roads. I don't think there's any reason to be on small residential cul-de-sacs if they're not picking up somebody.
17: Steve Gelbach, Channel 2 Action News.
10: Thank you, Steve Gelbach.
12: So I said they're just sending them on, like, training rides when they're not being used?
10: I was wondering that, or, like, it's the morning, right? So do you think they send them on a route to, like, make sure everything's working okay? And then they, like, so they go down there, turn around the cul-de-sac, and then head back to wherever they need to go, and then they're, like, warmed up.
12: Maybe.
10: Or is this close to,
12: like, an area where people use them a lot in the morning?
10: Yeah, I don't know. I mean, sure. It's every one of them, it looked like. And also, too, like, if you're going to block my whole entire street, can you pick the little child thing up, the little sign? Can we get these things out of here, please? You've blocked our whole entire street because we put down
13: this sign.
10: You know?
12: Oh, you think
10: go
12: they need
10: pick
12: to move
10: it
12: the
10: up?
12: Yeah.
10: If they would have picked it up, then
12: well, they wanted to stop them from coming down their street somehow.
10: I know, but now I can't go anywhere. I can't now get DoorDash.
12: You're blocked in the whole neighborhood.
10: The whole neighborhood is shut down.
12: It would suck for anyone, though. Okay, so now off to this story about an old lady. She went to the news because her apartment is overrun with mice.
10: Okay.
12: She didn't know what to do with about it. The complex was like, too bad.
10: Yep.
12: Luckily, someone saw the story and stepped up, and a local exterminator is like, fine. Found 70 mice in this old broad's apartment. 70 mice.
10: In just her apartment?
12: In her apartment. KHOU has the story.
18: Days after KHOU 11 first shared Janice Crow's plea,
19: I need help.
10: Yeah.
19: Desperate.
18: Support from the community poured in.
19: They've been bringing me food, encouragement, phone calls.
18: Including one local exterminator who says he couldn't ignore Miss Janice's dire situation.
19: Oh, how grateful are you for his services? He was a godsend. I kid you not. I even lost tears over that. It was like, oh boy, I've been saved by somebody who really cares.
18: The exterminator asked to remain anonymous but agreed to speak to us by phone. What stood out most to you about the severity of the infestation?
20: Basically, all the droppings everywhere throughout the place, in her stove, in her dishwasher.
18: Last week, while we interviewed Miss Janice, we could hear mice moving around. Today, we found another dead mouse under her dishwasher. The exterminator sealed several entry points, but says mice had eaten through insulation inside appliances and nested throughout the apartment.
20: The amount that she has in her unit is pretty high.
18: He says properly sanitizing the apartment will take even more work, totaling more than $2,000 in services he's donating for free.
20: These things carry so much diseases, you know, so I'm going to throw that in as well for her. I'm gonna bring a team. Do a sanitation for her, you know, get her as comfortable as possible and, you know, reclaim her place again.
18: Ms. Janice says management's response so far has been limited to sticky traps, poison, and spraying.
19: I was very discouraged because I wasn't getting help from management like I thought they should do.
18: We circle back with apartment management about the exterminator's findings. The property manager declined to provide a statement, but told KHU11 they've continued inspecting and treating Miss Janice's apartment and say neighbors directly next door and below her have not reported mice issues.
10: Then they haven't been looking.
12: Yeah, they're not just in her place.
10: No way.
12: They're through that building.
10: Yep.
12: Hantavirus!
10: Oh, yeah. That's
13: Hantavirus! Really bad time for that.
21: Do you wanna hanta?
12: Yep. That has been honestly going through my head the past few days. Hantavirus!
10: Cardi B.
12: Yeah.
22: We need her to make a new clip.
12: Every time I see a story with him, I'm Hantavirus! No good.
10: God, where was that?
12: I think we may have got rid of it.
10: I don't know.
12: Coronavirus!
22: Yeah. You can't get rid of that.
10: No.
12: You can't. Nope. That is no good.
19: Coronavirus!
12: Yeah, I hope we don't ever have to say it.
13: No.
10: No.
12: But hopefully that guy comes back and finishes off because that's a nice dude. Okay. He didn't even want the press for it.
10: I know, but he should. Right? Like, they should somehow get him the press.
12: I know,
10: for
12: but he doesn't want
10: it.
12: He doesn't want it. Like, a million people being like, can you do that for us?
10: I get that, too. Yeah, once you do one thing for free, I never thought of it that way.
12: He's a nice guy, but he's just doing this one.
10: Right.
12: One pro bono, the rest full
10: yes.
12: bono.
10: I can't fix everyone's apartment.
12: No. When we come back in a moment, how is a man locked out of his Bitcoin wallet for a decade? Are divorcing couples now debating who gets the Netflix password? And the Times of India still to come.
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24: There's things I can handle and there's things I can't handle. I hate any kind of throwing up.
12: Oh.
24: So if someone throws up everywhere, I can't. I'll throw up instantly.
22: I'll make sure to show you this picture I got where my whole chest from the baby just recently. And I'm hairy, so it's all in it.
13: Picture you don't show us that.
10: I actually like the idea that he has taken a photo of that, because normally in life you only take pictures of the stuff where everything is going great.
13: Sure. Well,
22: you know, that's how it was 4 seconds before it happened.
10: This is how bad babies can be.
22: Well, then they grow up, and now I feel like I'm dealing with a psychopath with dementia on a daily basis.
13: What?
22: That's what it's like. Psychopath with dementia. He can't remember what's going on, doesn't know what he wants, you know, and he's just screaming and yelling, and then he gets upset. Can I have this to eat? Sure, you can have this to eat.
10: I don't want that to eat. I never asked for that.
13: Never heard of a toddler described like that.
23: It's Dave and Chuck the Freak. K-R-R-O. 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

you do what they told you. 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
2: A warm afternoon, our high today 87 in Sioux Falls, mostly sunny skies, a light wind. We do expect some storms to fire up late today in northwest Iowa and then head east, so make sure you're aware of that if you're traveling to the east and south. Tonight, quiet weather, low near 50. Tomorrow, we warm up to 83. Storms likely Saturday night into Sunday. From the Storm Center at Kelloland TV, I'm meteorologist Brian Karstens.
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9: Back here with you on Dave and Chuck the Freak. Nice story out of North Carolina here where a teenager saves his brother with CPR. I just had a flash to like a some sort of creepy movie where
10: what?
9: I think someone lets their sibling die.
10: What?
11: Uh-oh, something like, dark coming out of his brain.
12: Yeah. Dark. Yes.
9: Someone's like choking or something.
10: And
9: like,
10: they just watch?
9: Yeah.
10: They just sit and watch?
9: How horrible. That's not this story.
12: Thank you. Oh, my God. What is that, though?
9: Wait.
13: Are you talking about Breaking Bad?
11: No, yeah.
12: He's never watched it.
13: Oh, that's right, yeah.
12: He's never watched it.
13: He just watches What's-Her-Face.
14: You're talking about where they leave him in the... Is it like in the sewer? What is that? They leave him to die in the... In...
12: What?
9: I don't know.
12: There's something in my head. You've got a memory as well?
9: There's something in my head.
14: There's a movie.
9: Like he knows he's going to die, but he doesn't help him. Something. Anyways, we'll never figure it out.
12: No.
9: We'll never figure it out. Hey, let's get to the nice story.
10: I had to.
14: Yeah, let's get to the nice story.
9: The penguin? No.
14: Oh, that happens.
10: It's the gate, 1987, almost guaranteed.
9: No, I don't think so. But anyway, here's the story out of North Carolina. Take a listen.
15: We like to hunt and fish together. We play basketball around the house sometimes.
16: Duck hunting is a family affair for 14-year-old Cody and his brother, 20-year-old Hunter Aleph. A typical outing with their father in January quickly turned into a medical emergency.
15: I heard a splash, and I called him for his name, and he didn't answer, so... I ran all the way over there, and he was face down in the water.
16: Cody knew he had to do something. He learned hands-on CPR in his health class months earlier and put those skills to work. It kept his brother alive until professional help could arrive.
15: I didn't know I was going... They use all that stuff so soon.
16: The American Heart Association now awarding Cody the Heart Saver Hero Award. His mother proud of his quick action.
17: He is a very good student. He really does pay attention for the most part in school.
4: And so this paid off.
16: Immediate CPR can double or even triple a person's chance of survival in cardiac emergencies. Barbie is a nurse with years of experience using the skill herself.
4: It's not easy. So for a 14-year-old to pull his brother out of water and perform that was such a blessing.
16: CPR is a graduation requirement for North Carolina public school students. Cody hopes that other students will pay attention when it's their turn to learn. Cody and his mother are now spreading awareness about this valuable skill, including hosting CPR classes.
15: It's really important because you don't know, like, when you're going to use the, because something can happen anytime.
16: In Durham, Judith Rartana, CBS 17 News.
9: You don't expect your 20-year-old brother to pass out.
11: No.
9: And Chuck.
17: Oh, I can't handle him anymore. He thinks the worst of everything.
10: Wonder what would get you.
9: The worst. They didn't mention what happened to the brother, right? What's going on with him,
11: I
9: man?
11: I don't know. Something's wrong.
17: He's so dark.
9: Oh, my God almighty. That's not what was happening.
10: Splash.
14: Chuck's news speculation is one of the best things.
11: It's insane.
9: Like stuff I never, ever would have even thought
10: what?
9: Of.
10: We have an update. Anything. I'm not saying it happened. I'm just saying anything could happen. Bumpity bump bump. I'm on
9: way.
10: A hunting trip.
9: It's the good son with Macaulay Culkin.
11: The good son? Just
10: okay.
13: I sort of remember the movie, but I don't.
14: Yeah, so yeah, just overview said he like lets his brother die.
10: Yeah,
14: but the Penguin, the show.
10: I never watched it.
14: Didn't see that. Well,
13: Spoiler.
14: Spoiler.
9: Yeah, Jason.
14: The thing's like 2 years old.
9: Oh
14: dude.
9: My god!
14: Yeah,
9: there's no point by now. Watching.
11: You're not watching.
14: I mean,
11: it
14: like, the whole other Batman movie came out since then.
11: Yeah.
10: Yeah, I'm not
14: what
10: watching.
14: What the heck? He dies.
9: Oh, my God.
14: Two of them.
9: Jesus. A man online just said he was finally able to recover about $400,000 in Bitcoin after being locked out of his crypto wallet for 10 years.
10: How did he find the password?
9: He forgot the password because he was high in college.
10: Yeah, man.
9: And for nearly 11 years since, he's been trying nonstop combinations to get into his account. Oh, my God, that would drive you literally insane.
11: Have we heard about this guy?
9: No,
11: this is a different one.
9: The one that lost his at a landfill.
10: Oh, the landfill is the one that I know about. Yep. That's like, yeah. That thing's worth billions. And
9: so finally, after years of failed guesses, he turned to AI bot Claude for help.
10: Okay, so he did want to
9: Claude cracked the case. All the man had to do was upload old files from his old college computer. It found an earlier wallet file from before the password change.
10: No way.
9: And he was able to use that to finally unlock the account. And yes, he revealed the password. I can't say most of it on air, but it started with LOL 420. And okay. Then an inappropriate lyric from NWA.
10: Oh, that's crazy. So he got to write it himself.
9: Yes.
10: Okay. The only ones I've ever opened, it gives you random. That's why I was like, how in the world did this guy get this? Because it's like random words.
9: Back then,
10: sometimes
9: you could
10: create it's up
9: it.
10: To 25.
9: Well, yeah, because his is LOL 420 and then an inappropriate lyric from NWA.
10: Right. And it's very short. So
9: the guy was so thankful that he cashed out $400,000. That he said he wants to name his future child Claude.
11: He is so lucky.
10: My God. But that's nice. That's the one good thing AI has done. That's nice.
9: Yeah, it can figure out your passwords.
10: It can it?
9: Yeah.
10: They're not using
9: They're not
10: a phrase
9: that
10: like that. They're not
9: bad.
10: Using it for that, Dave.
9: Put your money in your mattress.
11: Money.
14: Time to download Claude. Let's just try all sorts of
10: that's
14: stuff.
10: That's just to keep track of all the Dave and Chuck stuff. We just need Claude to get into our things.
9: Some relationships start with Netflix and chill, and now relationship can end with divorce attorneys deciding who gets to continue Netflix and chilling on their own. A 33-year-old woman named Ladin Richardson, who got divorced a little while ago, had an interesting response when a judge asked her what she wanted in the final settlement. She said, I want the car, the dog, and the Netflix password.
11: That's silly.
10: One.
11: Just get your own
10: three.
11: Netflix account.
10: It's
11: doesn't
10: yours.
11: Make sense.
9: It was actually written into the official divorce agreement.
11: So stupid.
9: She retains access to the network's password indefinitely.
11: Ooh.
9: And that's worth something, I guess, because Netflix is constantly hiking their prices.
10: I mean, they still...
9: So he has to pay for it, but she continues to have access to the password.
10: Oh, so that's how they've done it?
9: That's how they do it.
10: He can't cancel it?
9: He can't cancel
10: it. Oh, that's stupid.
9: She said, I wasn't trying to be cruel or vindictive. It's just one small thing at the end of a really heavy process.
10: So it's like her life, like she was used to it. So he has to pay for Netflix because she got used to that.
11: But that's like the easiest thing that guy had to give up. Like,
10: the dog is
11: the
10: much
11: dog
10: harder.
11: Is the worst. You know.
10: Sometimes you just, like I said, you just have to know, like, it's okay. Like, you can, the dog, it's not like the dog is going,
9: well, you're
10: this
9: fine.
10: Woman.
9: You got visitation.
10: Yeah.
9: It's different in your situation. Yeah. I'm never going to see the dog again.
11: Like, out of all the things, it's like nothing.
10: Yeah, no, it is nothing. I wouldn't enjoy paying for it every month, though. I'll tell you that.
9: Like, don't you pay for it now?
10: Well, I do now. Yeah. I pay for everything.
9: Yeah. Right.
10: I'm but just
13: for
10: saying,
13: your ex.
10: If I was this
13: every
10: guy.
13: Month, oh, okay. Every month it charges and you're like, oh, that bitch.
10: Right. And I'm sure some guys are like, you know, that it keeps going up. It's 25. Oh, yeah. It's 40.
9: My bill came in today. I think it was... What, $26.99?
10: Right. So this is what I'm saying.
9: Hell,
10: like, I mean,
9: Netflix?
10: That starts to burn. Like, that ain't fun.
14: I'm watching commercials, baby.
10: Yeah, I know.
14: Oh,
10: yeah.
14: Me.
10: I know.
14: I'll watch them.
9: We'll take a break. When we come back, the Times of India. How did an Indian guy go for the ride of his life? We'll explain after this.
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9: We're talking about if you had a fight with someone because of sex toys.
19: Well, this one's different.
9: Mm.
19: We fought over a Clone and Willy 2, but for a different reason. My girl got one made, and she walked in on me trying it on myself.
10: Wow.
20: That's how you rip a time fabric.
10: That's true. You open the multiverse.
9: Yeah, you can open the multiverse.
10: Oh, no.
9: Multiverse of dogs.
10: Oh, yeah.
20: You're right.
9: That's a weird... Is that narcissistic? That's
11: very.
20: I wouldn't even feel myself.
10: Yeah. I mean, am I even doing it?
20: Oh, my God.
10: Am I even there? That's terrible. No wonder they don't enjoy it.
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2: Biggest headline for the weekend will be the possibility of severe weather Saturday night into Sunday. We'll be monitoring the conditions closely here in the Storm Center, so keep an eye on the weather. High today, 87 degrees, mostly sunny. We do expect storms possible later today in northwestern Iowa. For the overnight, Sioux Falls, partly cloudy, low 50. Tomorrow's high, 83. From the Storm Center at Kelloland TV, I'm Brian Karstens.
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4: From the Kello.com News Center, I'm Tom Rooney. Three life sentences with no parole. One life sentence for each of the three men he killed. Former Centerville Mayor Jay Ostrom was sentenced for the shooting deaths of Paul and Zachary Frankus and Timothy Richmond. Ostrom also served as a law officer in Turner County. A bomb threat caused officials to evacuate Rapid City Central High School yesterday afternoon. A caller threatened to blow up the school at about 1 p.m. Police and canine units did not find any explosives. Start making plans now for a major street closing in East Sioux Falls. Arrowhead Parkway will be closed between Veterans Parkway and Highline Avenue starting next Thursday. It will allow construction crews to rebuild the west side of the Arrowhead and Veterans Parkway intersection. The project is expected to take until late fall to complete. From the Kello.com News Center, I'm Tom Rooney.
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0: Italian man was catapulted 40 feet into the air.
1: That's no good.
0: After the roof he was clinging to during a ferocious storm was torn off by gale force winds.
1: Of course. What are you doing on the roof? Get off of the roof.
2: Uh-oh.
1: We don't
2: That was not an
1: Indian
2: man.
1: That was not an Indian
2: flying off a roof.
1: I first saw that. There he is.
2: He's dead, Dave.
1: That is crazy. Look at this. Good night, nurse.
2: Dave, he's dead. We just watched a man die.
1: Believe it or not, we didn't.
2: No!
1: He survived.
3: That's a miracle.
2: There's no way.
1: Yes, dude. The man.
2: What's he doing? What is he on right there?
1: A roof.
2: Was he on the bottom of a tent? And
1: he was
2: holding
1: onto
2: tent?
1: The roof of a structure.
2: Oh, that's bad.
1: Also called an Indian house, dude, not a tent. The man named Namia in the state of Uttar Pradesh miraculously survived the terrifying ordeal.
2: Oh, he's in every piece,
1: but
2: though.
1: Did sustain some injuries after falling to the ground.
3: They interviewed him.
1: Yeah.
4: I don't feel...
1: Nanmina, how are you feeling?
4: Oh, it hurts everywhere.
1: Yes.
4: Oh, the bone.
1: I am going to need you to pick up that chicken masala for us, please.
4: The wedding is off, I think, because of the weather.
1: No, we're still going to need you to get all the food.
4: My legs are...
1: Have you made the samosa?
4: No, I have. My arms are all broken with my legs. That's too
1: bad.
4: Smashed.
1: That's too bad. You're fine.
2: Get to work.
1: He miraculously survived this terrifying ordeal, but did sustain some injuries. Footage on social media we just watched there shows him holding onto a tin roof when a powerful gust of wind suddenly blows it away.
2: My God.
1: He was holding onto a rope attached to the roof, hoping to hold it down. That didn't work.
2: No, I literally think he was holding on, and then it went up on its side, so he is like...
1: Yes.
2: 40 feet off the ground.
1: Yes, absolutely. That's
2: and
1: what happened.
2: And then it launches even further.
1: Whoa.
2: Oh my God.
4: I should have let go.
2: How's he alive?
3: I don't know.
2: I feel like they just picked up another guy.
3: Yeah, it's not really him.
4: Yeah, they picked up another. And he was like, yeah, I got to go and just relax in the hospital for months. Give me free food and stuff in here. I went flying through the air. They're going to find a dead guy somewhere.
1: They've had some violent storms this season. March to June is the hot season there before the monsoon rains. Kind of cool things down, but right now storms get really bad.
2: Well, yeah, you want to let the building go at some point.
1: You do.
2: When
1: you
2: it's
1: don't
2: catapulted.
1: Want to be this guy.
2: No.
1: He looks like an Avenger flying in.
2: It looks...
1: Indian Avenger.
2: I mean, look at how high he is in the...
1: Could
2: you imagine
1: crazy.
2: Seeing a human right now?
1: Up there right now?
2: No.
1: Oh, he's dying.
2: That's what... And he should have.
1: He might have.
2: I think that's a different guy. That's a different guy.
4: Help me, please. Help me.
1: That's going to do it for us on this Friday. Stay safe, and we'll talk to you next time on Dave and Chuck the Freak.
5: I think everyone should say penis so we can take away the negative power of the word. Yeah, so everybody?
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0: today.
1: And it's time for the Friday Church of Rock.
0: Fascinating.
1: I know. Hallelujah. Welcome aboard, everybody. It's going to be a smooth flight today. Beautiful day weather-wise. And we're going to start out with some rock and roll Zeppelin style. Welcome to the Church of Rock. I'm the Rev.

1037 The Crow, cutting the cord with Shinedown. Only 3 days till they get here. Next Monday at the Denny, Shinedown, along with Coheed and Cambria and Blackstone Cherry. A lot of people won tickets from The Crow, including Eric Michaels and Troy Wakefield. And we have details for you how you can get your tickets at the concerts page at our website, KRRO.com. Today on my show, we're going to dish out another $50 Taco John's gift card. James Winninger from Brandon, who works over at Vern Idy, was my latest winner. Text in TACO to the Crow phone, 605-334-1037. Also today on my show, I'll fill you in on that Wood Grain Brewery loyalty party coming up this Saturday with some free beer and free brats and burgers. And we also have a Foo Fighters code word coming up at noon today, and GNR on Lost Emeralds today at noon on The Crow. Will it start?

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103.7 The Crow. Autoland having the push-pull drag sale again, and we're going to have Denzel Live coming up next hour from 11 to 1 today. If you got a piece of junk, drag it out there to Autoland. They'll give you $2,000 trade-in for it. No questions.

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1037 The Crow. That's From Ashes to New. It's called Drag Me on The Crow. The story is that Ann Wilson, the legendary lead singer for Heart, heard this cover of Sound of Silence from Disturbed, sent a message to David Draiman telling him how cool she thought it was, and they eventually ended up doing that song together that you heard here on The Crow quite a bit. But let's do what started it all right now. Here's Disturbed covering Simon and Garfunkel's Sound of Silence, 103.7 The Crow.

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0: 103.7 The Crow, Sean Morgan and Seether with Remedy, early stuff from them. They're very busy this year. They've got a lot of tour dates this year. They're doing direct support for Stained on Stained's 25th anniversary tour. Seether will not be in Sioux Falls with Stained for the Rock the Country Festival, but they're doing a lot of other dates with them. They've also got Hoobastank and or Hinder opening various shows as well. So Seether, very busy this summer, and they're going to bring that tour up to Minnesota here. I'm trying to find it here. Mystic Lake Amphitheater, September 24th. Stained and Seether will both be there. I Am the Rev getting ready for a break, but Van Halen, New Atreyu, and some 3 Days Grace are all next.
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4: A warm afternoon, our high today 87 in Sioux Falls, mostly sunny skies, a light wind. We do expect some storms to fire up late today in northwest Iowa and then head east, so make sure you're aware of that if you're traveling to the east and south. Tonight, quiet weather, low near 50. Tomorrow, we warm up to 83. Storms likely Saturday night into Sunday. From the Storm Center at Kelloland TV, I'm meteorologist Brian Karstens.
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0: 1037 The Crow, Van Halen and Jump. And David Lee Roth is, I don't know if he's going to jump or not, but he's going to be at the Washington Pavilion June 15th. He's got an incredible band backing him up. And this is going to be a very nostalgic and fun night with David Lee Roth here in Sioux Falls, June 15th. Let's do some new Atreyu, All For You.
1: I did it!

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1: 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How about now? 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

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When you go out this weekend and you're going to go out and get hammered, don't be driving. Because we want you to come home in one piece. 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
0: A little autograph for you this morning on 103.7 The Crow. Thank you for joining me on the Church of Rock Friday edition. I'm the Rev, bringing out new Day Seeker next. It's called Crawl Back to My Coffin. Awesome new tune from them on the way. Also going to pull up some Linkin Park and new Chevelle here in a few minutes. Right now, we got to go out to the push-pull drag sale out at Autoland. Denzel, what's going on?
2: Hey, brother. Yeah, it is the legendary, the annual push-pull drag sale at Autoland. And basically, that says it all. Push it, pull it, or drag it. You get it on the lot. They're going to give you a minimum of $2,000 for your trade-in. I mean, and believe, you don't have to believe me. You can believe Brad. 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How you doing, sir?
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2: Right on. So put them to the test. Look, I'm here 11 to 1. Obviously, they're here the rest of the afternoon. How late are we doing it today?
3: Hey, we're here till 8 o'clock tonight, so come on out.
2: Sorry to put you on the spot. And listen, Stampede tickets, how about this? I'll send you to the game tonight, game one or two of the Clark Cup Finals, man, if you just say you heard me yapping about it on The Crow. And then buy a vehicle. That's even a bigger bonus. Autoland, that is the place right here off of Maple across from Southeast Tech. It's Denzel on 103.7 The Crow.
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0: 103.7 The Crow, Breaking the Habit. It's Linkin Park following up Aerosmith on The Crow. We're out at Autoland for the push-pull drag sale. It's going on right now. And today, Denzel, if I bring out a 2000 Buick Regal with a hole in the gas tank, they'll take it, right?
1: 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It is an incredible inventory. 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
2: 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If you look around Jeeps, and I know, Denzel, you love Jeeps, we got a good selection of Jeeps right now in here, and they're a great value. A lot of them coming off a lease. We got electric cars. We got EVs here. And I tell you what, the prices on used EVs have come down tremendously. So they're a good value right now. And gas. You know what's going on there.
1: What's that one? What's the story with that bad boy right there?
2: Tell you what, we got a Scat Pack. This is a 2024 Dodge. It's under 10,000 miles. That thing is fast.
1: What'd you say, like 900 horses?
2: Yeah, I don't know exact, but yeah, it's kind of crazy. It's got speakers in there, so it sounds like a gas car, but it goes like an electric car.
1: Come try it for yourself, Autoland. That is the place right off of Maple across from Southeast Tech. I'll be here till 1. They're doing it until 8 o'clock tonight. It's Denzel on 103.7 The Crow.
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0: with a Rev.
1: 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How about now?
2: How about now? 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

0: Sioux Falls Stampede. Clark Cup Championship games 1 and 2 are tonight and tomorrow at the Denny. And while they last, we have a $5 ticket link right now at our website, KRRO.com. Playoff hockey with the Stampede is unbelievable, man, and we're going for the Clark Cup. First two games of the series are tonight and tomorrow at the Denny, so check it out. Have a good time while you're out there. Let's take a break. I got Papa Roach and Skinner on the way. We'll pull up a little Megadeth here in a few minutes. Coming up at noon, GNR on Lost Hymnals today. Right now, we're going to go check in with Denzel over at Autoland. What's going on, dude?
1: Hey, brother man, it's funny you mentioned the Stampede because I actually have a few four-packs, Crow Family four-packs, courtesy of Autoland. So if you swing by here and let me know which game you want to go to, you can choose tonight or tomorrow. I've got one to each, and all you got to do is pop by Autoland, where I am at for the push-pull drag sale. They are right here off Maple across from Southeast Tech, right by the highway, and literally the name says it all. Get it here on the lot. You're going to get a minimum of $2,000 bucks. It doesn't have to run. Maybe you carry it in here with three buddies. It don't matter. You're going to get a minimum of $2,000. Now, I know maybe you're worried about financing issues, problems in the past. I can relate. So there's nobody better to tell you that you don't have to worry about that than John, the director of finance. What's up, John?
2: Hey, just want to let everybody know our goal is 100% finance approval. We work with all sorts of credits, good, bad, in between, whatever you got. Another thing is this push-pull drag sale is a real sale. We're not like a big box store. So if you go on like Car Gurus or something like that, look, we haven't raised our prices $2,000 to offer you the $2,000. It's a true sale. I mean, get out here, take advantage while you can. I hope to get to see you out here. And hey, you can stop by and get some Stampede tickets as well.
1: Right on, dude. And I love that because you guys truly are a no-hassle dealership. I mean, pretty much the price of what you see is what you're going to get.
2: Correct.
1: Yeah, so come out and do it, man. Put his word to the test. Put my word to the test again. Autoland is the place right here off Maple across from Southeast Tech. I'm going to be here till 1, but they're here till 7, not 8. But they'll stay till 8 if you're buying a ride. Early. He said they'll stay till 10. It's Denzel on 103.7 The Crow. 103.7 The Crow's doing it again. We're throwing another listener appreciation party as a thank you for your loyalty to the

0: bringing the brats. 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
3: Biggest headline for the weekend will be the possibility of severe weather Saturday night into Sunday. We'll be monitoring the conditions closely here in the Storm Center, so keep an eye on the weather. High today, 87 degrees, mostly sunny. We do expect storms possible later today in northwestern Iowa. For the overnight, Sioux Falls, partly cloudy, low 50. Tomorrow's high, 83. From the Storm Center at Kelloland TV, I'm Brian Karstens.
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1: Guns N' Roses actually came out of a couple other L.A. bands called L.A. Guns and Hollywood Rose. They kind of threw the names together and the members and went on to become one of the biggest bands ever. Appetite for Destruction, 1987, didn't do very well for about a year, but all of a sudden it took off. MTV started playing Welcome to the Jungle, the video. A bunch of other songs took off. Paradise City, Sweet Child of Mine. All took off big time from this album. It became the biggest selling debut album in American history and has sold about 20 million copies worldwide, I do believe. So what we're going to do today is a couple deep cuts from that very album. First up, we got Night Train. Single number 5 from this album is Guns N' Roses today on Lost Hymnals, only on 103.7 The Crow.

0: 103.7 The Crow, a couple deep cuts from the Appetite for Destruction album, Guns N' Roses today on Lost Hymnals. Rocket Queen right there, Night Train in front of that. They're going to be in Shakopee, Minnesota, August the 8th coming up. They're doing this big world tour, and you wouldn't believe some of the bands they're bringing along. Black Crowes, Hailstorm, Ice Cube, Pierce the Veil, Public Enemy, Mammoth, Airborne, all doing various dates throughout this tour. But GNR will be in Shakopee on the 8th of August, coming up later this year. Guns N' Roses on Lost Hymnals today, brought to you by Pfeiffer Implement of Sioux Falls. For rentals on tractors, skid loaders, and more, be a Pfeiffer for life. We'll pull up some AC/DC, Pop Evil, and we've also got some new stuff from Ice Nine Kills coming up in a few minutes. Right now, we're going to check in with Autoland, the push-pull drag sale. Denzel, what do you see out there?
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2: 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I mean, it's all through the month. If you're looking for a pickup truck, cargo van, any type of vehicle you're looking for, we have it available here. Like you said, he kind of gave you the full details on everything that's kind of going on. You push it, drag it, or however you can get it here, we'll get it here, you know. We'll give you the minimum of $2,000 for it. If it's worth more, obviously we'll get you a little bit more towards the two. Also, you know, with the weather being so nice today, I mean, might as well take a trip out here, even on a lunch break, to kind of check it out, see how it goes for you. Maybe, you know, schedule a test drive with us.
1: Hey, if you don't have something, you'll find something they want, right?
2: Absolutely. I mean, if it's a certain color, brand, any kind of make or model that you're looking for, you kind of will look on the market to see what's available these days and stuff, and then we'll kind of get it shipped in here and, you know, make you happy with whatever it is, the purchase you're going. So, also, too, we have bilingual speakers here, me being one of them. I mean, we talk Spanish, so a la gente aquí de Sioux Falls, estamos teniendo una venta ahorita, de empuja, jala o arrastra, no importa en la condición de su vehículo, les damos $2,000 de crédito a intercambio hacia cualquier auto de nuestro inventario. 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
1: Yeah, what he said. 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It's Denzel on 103.7 The Crow.
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0: 103.7 The Crow, Twisting the Knife, a new cut from Ice Nine Kills on The Crow this morning. The code word for this hour for the three rock star road trip giveaways for the Fargo Dome for the Foo Fighters is dinner. It's good till 1 o'clock. D-I-N-N-E-R. Text it to the Crow phone, 605-334-1037. And maybe you'll get qualified today for one of the rock star road trips we're giving away this September to the Fargo Dome for the Foo Fighters and Queens of the Stone Age, who will be opening the show. Dinner is your code word. Good till 1 o'clock. So we're out at the Autoland push-pull drag sale. And Denzel, if I have a car with only three wheels and I drag it out there and throw a block under it, will they give me $2,000 for it, Denzel?
1: 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But yes, no, really, it doesn't matter if it doesn't run. It doesn't matter if it has wheels. It can even have a hole in the gas tank, like you were asking last hour. 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
2: 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So you can come out and get some service work done, but be assured that all these cars have been inspected, looked at, and they're in tip-top shape.
1: 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I mean, cargo vans, you got one of those convertible Broncos, a ton of Jeeps. I love SUVs, EVs. 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
1: 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And financing. 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I'm not going to be able to get anything, no matter if you give me $2,000 or not.
2: 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If you got, no matter if you got bad credit or good credit, we're going to take care of you.
1: All right, put them to the test. Autoland doing it till 7 o'clock tonight. I'm going to be here till 1. We are up off Maple Street right next to the highway across from Southeast Tech. It's Denzel on 103.7
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0: 103.7 The Crow. It's Epic and Faith No More. Coming up this Saturday at the Wood Grain Brewery on the east side location, we've got free beer courtesy of 103.7 The Crow and the Wood Grain. The Kegerator from Wood Grain is coming out. They'll have four beers, including a Crow brew, which you definitely have to try. Dakota Craft Links hooked us up with some free brats and burgers, and we'll be dishing those out to you as well. Barbecue Heaven and Fireplace Pros are bringing grills out for the brats and burgers. And we've got free beer, free brats, free burgers, and it's free to get in. 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Right now, we're out at Autoland for the push-pull drag sale. One final time, let's check in with Denzel. What up, man?
1: Hey, Rev. Yeah, buddy. I'm telling you, man, it's every bit as cool and simple as it sounds. Push it, pull it, or drag it. 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
2: 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We got about 120 cars on the lot right now. 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And we got cars back here missing hoods. We got all kinds of stuff. It's crazy.
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1: They're every bit as nice as they sound too. Autoland is the place. They're here till 7 o'clock tonight, but they'll stay late if you're buying something. It's right off Maple across from Southeast Tech next to the highway. 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
11: Partly cloudy skies this afternoon and a warm day. Our high temperature 87, northwest winds at 5 to 10. Some thunderstorm development south of Sioux Falls, around Sioux City into northwest Iowa. Keep that in mind if you are in those areas. For tonight, we're going to drop down to 50. Tomorrow, partly cloudy. Our daytime high 83. Thunderstorm chances Saturday night. From the Storm Center at Kelloland TV, I'm Brian Karstens.
12: 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Look what comes out on the other side. Did not think it was going to look like that. 103.7 The Crow.

0: 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It's called Villainous. 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
15: From the Kelloland Live Doppler Storm Center.
16: A warm afternoon. Our high temperature at 87 degrees. The wind, though, much lighter at northwest at 5 to 10. For late this afternoon, a couple thunderstorms in northwest Iowa. We'll be monitoring that. Otherwise, the overnight looks dry, low at 50. Tomorrow, we're back up to 83. Storm chances go up Saturday night into Sunday with severe weather possible. From the Storm Center at Kelloland TV, I'm Brian Karstens.
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Mohawk Valley. 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K-R-R-O. 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

1037 The Crow. Tell a friend about Dave and Chuck the Freak in the Morning. And use big words when you do. It makes them sound more impressive than they actually are. Thank you.

7 The Crow, it's Denzel, and I don't know if the highway to hell leads to Monaga, Minnesota, but that is where the Midsummer Music Festival is in Collective Soul, which you got just before AC/DC. Actually, one of the headliners, Dorothy Warren, Nonpoint, also playing. 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

0: Monday, 103.7 The Crow holiday and weekend coming up, man. Thank you for chilling and doing the Friday thing with the Shoe Empire's Rock Stay Show. I'm about to grab our last qualifier this afternoon for road trip number one. Remember, we've got three of these rock star road trips to Fargo for the Foos. Every 2 weeks, we're giving one away. 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If you qualified for the grand prize drawing this weekend and you don't win, you can re-enter starting Monday. All right, but man, it's going to be sweet. You get a pair of floor tickets to the show Saturday, September 12th at the Fargo Dome, $100 get-and-go gas card, dinner at Porter Creek, and a room at the Clubhouse Suites up in Fargo. 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So 4 o'clock, you will hear the code word. You'll have an hour to get that in, and then we'll be picking our last qualifier. Meantime, let's do a Shinedown's latest Safe and Sound after some fuel. Greta Van Fleet STP2 in just a few right here on The Crow.
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Vintage Halen on the Sioux Empire's Rock Station 103.7 The Crow. Hey, and props to Chuck Warren, Trish Stecker, Jim Myers, and Bo Freeman. They won their way in to catch Diamond David Lee Roth June 15th at the Pavilion. And hopefully some more tickets coming your way from The Crow. Hey, a Greta Van Fleet, crazy stuff going on with their social media. Peeps weren't sure if they're breaking up or got a new album coming out. Guess we'll find out here sometime soon.

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Now, if you can't wait that long, you're by a computer, hit up my blog at crow.com and lay ears on it. Something Wicked by Breaking Benjamin. Still no word on the album yet, but it is obviously coming. I also posted new Deep Purple just yesterday and a Foo Fighters mini concert. So if you got the bug and a little time to kill, there's a 25-minute set that the Foos did for the Tiny Desk concert fundraiser. And a pretty cool concept, man, and a Wicked. But it does have adult language, so be careful if you're at work. But again, K-R-R-O-R-O.com, K-R-R-O.com. Yeah, that's our site. That is where you'll find it all under blogs. Hey, and I hope to see you tomorrow at our listener loyalty party. I got new music from the Architects after Def Leppard, and here's more on the fun going down at Wood Grain Brewery's East Side location tomorrow with The Crow. 103.7 The Crow's doing it again. We're throwing another listener appreciation party as a thank

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6: From the Kelloland Live Doppler Storm Center.
7: Partly cloudy skies this afternoon and a warm day. Our high temperature 87, northwest winds at 5 to 10. Some thunderstorm development south of Sioux Falls, around Sioux City into northwest Iowa. Keep that in mind if you are in those areas. For tonight, we're going to drop down to 50. Tomorrow, partly cloudy. Our daytime high 83. Thunderstorm chances Saturday night. From the Storm Center at Kelloland TV, I'm Brian Karstens.
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Killing the noise with Papa Roach on 103.7 The Crow. And props to Waylon Shavey, Lori Gottman, Stacy Walter, Josh Eggenberg, Corey Culpin, Scott Johnson. They're the latest five rock stars to get qualified for this first of three road trip to Fargo for the Foos. One more chance coming up later this hour, straight up 4 o'clock.

0: 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Hey, and again, you know, about a half hour away from, well, about 45 minutes from a shot for you to get in on this rock star road trip to Fargo for the Foozie, first of three, because every 2 weeks we got another one for you. You and a guest get a pair of floor seats to the Foo Fighters show in September at the Dome, $100 get and go gas card, dinner at Porter Creek up in Fargo, and a room at the Clubhouse Suites for you to lay your weary head or party on, Garth, whenever the show is over and you got to head back here. All you need is a running mate and transportation to get there, and the rest covered by the Sioux Empire's Rock Station. And you can get info on that as well, top of our homepage at crow.com. 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

1037 The Crow, TOAD, and Kravitz, A Song Away in Faith Temple Church, doing it again today, as always. And I'll tell you what the heck that is in three songs on 1037 The Crow. Here's Falling in Reverse with Soraya.

0: 1037 The Crow, spreading the word about another Faith Temple Church Free Food Friday at the fairgrounds. They are giving away 1,000 boxes of good eats, man. So if times are tough, no shame in that game. Head over to WH Lyon because the fairgrounds food giveaway starts right at 4 o'clock and it usually runs till about 5:30 or 6. That's when they run out of those 1,000 boxes of food. So definitely take advantage, man. It's a great thing that Faith Temple Church do on Fridays for those in need. That is faux show. Hey, hello, it's the Crow.
1: Hey, Denzel, are you guys going to announce the winner of the first Foo Fighters go about the air today?
0: Hey, Kenny, probably not today just because I won't even get time to pull our final qualifier from the 4 o'clock entries until I get done with my show today. But I'm thinking, I'm broadcasting live tomorrow from 3 to 5 at Woodgrain Brewery on the east side for that Crow loyalty party. And maybe we'll just share it with the world then. And hopefully see you there tomorrow for a complimentary craft beers and a free burgers and brats from Woodgrain and the Crow.
1: Hell yeah, sounds good, man. I'll be looking forward to it.
0: Right on, dude. So again, open invite, burgers and brats, man. 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We're going to have burgers for you. And then the Kegerator from a Woodgrain Brewery. Going to have 4 different creations in there, even a Crow beer. And that'll be the first time myself even gets to try that. So I'm excited to see what Steve has put together and 3 other craft beers for you to suck down. Like I said, from 3 to 5 tomorrow, Woodgrain Brewery on the east side, Foss Avenue and Grant, just a block off East Arrowhead Parkway, opposite of a Walmart near Dolly Farms there. Hey, a Kerosene the Warning Queen's going to rock you and some Talica 2 on the Crow on the way.
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2: From the Kelloland Live Doppler Storm Center.
3: A warm afternoon, our high temperature at 87 degrees. The wind, though, much lighter at northwest at 5 to 10. For late this afternoon, a couple thunderstorms in northwest Iowa. We'll be monitoring that. Otherwise, the overnight looks dry, low at 50. Tomorrow, we're back up to 83. Storm chances go up Saturday night into Sunday with severe weather possible. From the Storm Center at Kelloland TV, I'm Brian Karstens.
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1037 The Crow, they are three sisters from Mexico. They go by The Warning, and that is Kerosene on the Sue Empire's Rock Station. Hey, just minutes away, about

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From Ashes to New on 103.7 The Crow. That is Drag Me on the Sioux Empire's Rock Station. Got your final qualifying keyword, at least for our road trip number one to Fargo for the Foos, and that is food, F-O-O-D. 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

0: Wilson Sisters, a.k.a. 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Thank you for a rockin' the crow, man, as we get ready to crack open your weekend. Hope you're having a killer Friday. And maybe it'll get better if you send in food, F-O-O-D. That is your 4 o'clock keyword, the final one for trip number one in our Rockstar road trips to Fargo for the foos. Every 2 weeks, man, we got another one coming your way. You get a pair of floor seats for the show at the Fargo Dome September 12th, which is a Saturday, and a $100 get-and-go gas card, dinner at Porter Creek, and a room at the clubhouse, a suite. All you got to do is get there and find somebody you can tolerate for 48 hours to party your ass off with, and hopefully it is you, and we'll announce the winner tomorrow at our listener loyalty party at a Woodgrain Brewery on the east side when I go live from 3 to 5, but a food is good at 2 text in until 5 o'clock if you would like to get in on that grand prize drawing. Chili Peppers, a Sabbath War Pigs, got some Foo Fighters coming your way next, as a matter of fact, and a 605-334-1037 to pitch in for your 5 o'clock commercial free ride.
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93.7 The Crow. Inching our way closer to your 5 o'clock commercial-free commute. Got White Zombie, man, starting things off. Am I lying about that? I better look because, I'm not. I'm good. I'm right. I am Thunder Kiss. Gonna get that commercial-free rock rolling. Also got the White Stripes, 3 days, Grace, some Tool, Vintage Priest. And it's 605-334-1037. If you've got a favorite you want to add to the list. And your code word, good until 5 o'clock for the Rockstar Road Trip to Fargo for the Foos. It is food, F-O-O-D. Get that in by 5 o'clock to the Crow Bones for the last qualifying spot before the grand prize drawing this weekend for trip number 1 of 3 from the Sioux and Pious Rock Station.

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1: Uh-huh, you got it right. You got it right, my man.
0: The man of many talents, Mark Nelson, a.k.a. Mark Cartwright, a.k.a. half of Rewinder.
1: Oh, half a Rewinder.
0: I mean, a quarter Rewinder.
1: Yeah, I'm more of a sixth, you know, because we got good crew in that band.
0: You are sixth man of the year then, my friend.
1: Yeah, oh yeah, that'll work. Yeah, we start at 8:30 tonight, Rewinder at the Thirsty Duck, and we'll be there tonight and tomorrow night as well.
0: Dude, it's a lot of fun at those shows. I mean, because the music's different from the Cartwright brothers, so what do you all play when it's Rewinder, you know?
1: Well, the big thing is I play keyboards instead of guitar when I'm in Rewinder, and I play guitar sparingly, because I don't have to really play guitar. We have the Big E, Eldon Fisher, on the other side of stage, and he's a great guitar player, so he carries that load. I just kind of sit on the other side of the stage and, you know, goof around.
0: Do a lot of singing.
1: I do a lot of singing, plinking around on the old key.

0: That is not a lie, folks. That is not a lie.
1: You'll have to come out and find out. That really doesn't happen, FYI. Promise I'll spare you that.
2: Oh, so dog with Rewind. Yeah.
1: Come out, though. It's going to be a good time with Rewinder tonight at the Thirsty Duck. And now we got to dive into a 5 o'clock commercial-free ride here on 103.7 The Crow, brought to you by Common Sense Urban Legend. 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
13: It is going to be a quiet evening with mostly clear skies that are going to hang around into the overnight hours. Lows will be mild near 50, and our winds will remain on the lighter side from the north at 5 to 10 miles per hour. Heading into tomorrow, the well above average temperatures continue with a high of 83 degrees. From the Kelloland Live Doppler HD Storm Center, I'm meteorologist Jalen Borson.
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some of the Crow new music. Pierce the Veil, So Far So Fake. Hey, and we're about 2 minutes away from officially kicking off your weekend here on the Sioux Empire's Rock Station. And that's also how long you have to text in the code word FOOD, F-O-O-D, to the Crow phones and hopefully qualify for the first of three grand prize drawings. This one's going down tomorrow for the Rockstar Road Trip to Fargo for the Foo Fighters. 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

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Gonna get you lit, man. ZZ Top's Legs also following Evanescence. This is their new one. Who will you follow on the Sioux Empire's rock station? 1037 The Crow.

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Two, three songs away, Priest and STP in your 5 o'clock commercial-free mix as well. It's Denzel, and right now, probably my favorite new tune of the moment, hands down. This is an ass-kicker from Airborne. It's called Alive After Death, and you

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weird is it going to be to hear Rob Halford singing with William Shatner? Shat is doing a heavy metal covers album, and he's recruited Rob Halford to help him cover. You've got another thing coming, and thank goodness he's doing that. I mean, hats off to the guy. He's 90-something and still spitting out, man, some music. But I don't know that even with Rob Halford helping him that it's going to make the top five on any charts. But I'll keep you posted, man, as to when that comes out. Lots of other cats are going to be on William Shatner's heavy metal album as well. Two more to go with your 5 o'clock commercial free ride. We're going to close it out with that promised brand new Breaking Benjamin. It is a cool cut.

0: full of four craft brews, one of which is a special crow beer that Steve has been working on for a while. Can't wait to taste that. And the beer will be compliments of 103.7 The Crow, burgers and brats too, and a barbecue heaven at Fireplace Pros, bringing out some grills, and Dakota Craft Link supplying the brats. So bring the family, bring the kids, bring the dogs on a leash, and come enjoy a new outside chill spot on the east side. Again, Wood Grain Brewery, 3 to 5 tomorrow with The Crow, and I will be live, and we will also announce the grand prize winner of the first of three Rockstar road trips to Fargo for the Foo Fighters. So hopefully you got in on it. If not, a new slate starts on Monday. We have one of these trips every 2 weeks. So three Crow rock stars and guests are going to get a little VIP treatment and a getaway for the Foo Fighters show September 12th, Fargo Dome, $100 get-and-go gas card, floor tickets, also a dinner at Porter Creek, and a room at the Clubhouse Suite. So KRRO.com for all the info. And real quick, tomorrow night, 6 p.m., Spring Muse Art and Fashion Show going down at the Wild Peach Company. That is in the Harvester Building. It is absolutely free to attend the Art and Fashion Show. I will blog about it if you want more info, but should be a lot of cool local talent and a great time. Again, at the Wild Peach Company, 6 o'clock tomorrow night at the Harvester Building downtown. And then, of course, at 7, don't forget about Scary Terry's Saturday Nightmare. More on that coming up. The only place you get Metal Madness is right here on The Crow. Have a great weekend. I'll talk to you on Monday. 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
2: A calm evening is in store with northerly winds staying light around 5 to 10 miles per hour with mostly clear skies that will continue into tonight. Temperatures will cool to a low of 50 before we warm to a high of 83 for tomorrow. Skies will be partly cloudy with rain and thunderstorm chances increasing Saturday night. From the Kelloland Live Doppler HD Storm Center, I'm meteorologist Jalen Borison.
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1037 The Crow. Ace is back and he told you. So what's up to my rock soldiers? Thanks for hanging out on this weekend Kickstarter Friday. The Sioux Empire's rock station and our time in the prime begins right now. I got all the goods headed your direction. Bon Jovi, Disturbed, Puddle of Mud, Metallica, Ice Nine Kills, Linkin Park, Queen, Collective Soul, Incubus, and a whole bunch more of everything that rocks. It's a great time to just stick around. You're listening to The Crow. Welcome to Friday. Yeah.

1037 The Crow and Disturbed on the Sue Empire's Rock Station. You know, tomorrow is the day. Come join us 3 to 5 at Woodgrain Brewery on the east side at Foss and Grant for the Crow Loyalty Party. I'll be spending tunage for everybody. Denzel will be there broadcasting live. 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Puddle of Mud.

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Linkin Park on 103.7 The Crow, Sue and Parr's Rock Station. And congratulations to a couple of our late winners. Ryan Pounds and Robin Wolf got the last couple of last chance tickets for Shinedown Dance Kid Dance Tour coming Monday. Looking forward to seeing all of you out there with Coheed and Cambria and Blackstone Cherry. Is Shinedown tickets still available? 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Get some. It's Queen on The Crow.

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Tom from Buffalo Ridge wrote on Facebook, "For some reason, I can't quit listening to The Crow." And Tom, we can't quit you either, big guy.

0: Incubus on the Sue and Pirates Rock Station 103.7 The Crow. And tomorrow, 7 p.m. to midnight, you get interviews with Avatar, Sepultura, Soulfly, Power Man 5000, Fear Factory, and Korn. I'm talking about that show, Scary Terry Saturday Nightmare. Are you scared? Tomorrow, 5 straight hours of all the heavy metal madness, man. We open up the doors to give you more of what you love about The Crow, and Terry Stevens does it every Saturday. Hardcore madness for 5 straight hours. It's a big old block of hardcore rock. You gotta love it. Whew. Join us tomorrow, 7 to midnight. Scary Terry's Saturday Nightmare. Motley Crue just around the corner with three of Denzel's favorite things. New rock from Atreyu. And after 7 bells, we'll do Jet on the Sioux Empire's Rock Station.
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4: It is going to be a quiet evening with mostly clear skies that are going to hang around into the overnight hours. Lows will be mild near 50 and our winds will remain on the lighter side from the north at 5 to 10 miles per hour. Heading into tomorrow, the well above average temperatures continue with a high of 83 degrees. From the Kelloland Live Doppler HD Storm Center, I'm meteorologist Jalen Borson.
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take my hand and come with me because you look so fine that I really want to make you mine. 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